0: And you see, I'm present bomb by my own. Now, what bombire after something like migration? Behold, that now, are you praying for anything about migration? Me say, what bombire be after anything about migration? Migration, and I say, cost a more airport near in from the
1: ground. Customs officer.
0: No. I'm talking about immigration. Me bomb paye se wunya me in favor. Take the glory.
2: Amen.
0: 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And radima heaven in me mao. 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Hello, good evening.
3: Hey, man of God.
0: Yes, sir.
3: Where are you? Good evening, man of God.
0: Good evening, sir. May I know your name, please?
3: My dear.
0: Adumpa, Papa, free me free, ne?
3: Please, I'm Kensford, calling from Germany.
0: Germany.
3: Pardon me, free Germany.
0: Germany for henne?
3: Pachai.
0: Who are Germany for henne?
3: Pachai, me wo, Izaku.
0: Izaku. Ben, henne mpo?
3: Pachai, Izaku.
0: Izaku, no ben.
3: Oh.
0: Any amasa? Neba hamboku. Izaku, yeah. Yeah, me.

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1: That's my Rocky Mom.
2: Weakness in prayer has made kings become beggars, and beggars are riding on horses. According to scripture, 1 Peter chapter 4, verse 7 says, the end of the world is coming soon. Therefore, be earnest and disciplined in prayer. 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
4: Amen.
2: Don't forget that the fervent prayer of a righteous man availeth much. 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

0: In 2023, He brought us the second touch. In 2024, He released the anointing to flourish. And now, in 2026, Banner of Grace Ministries presents Eagle Wings Conference 2026, theme, The Faithfulness of God. 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Hosting this life-shifting gathering is the lead apostle, Emmanuel Franklin Ajiman, and our guest minister, Prophet Bernard Owusu-Anisa, the convener of FTPP.
1: Freedom, the Lord has done it. Freedom, the Lord has done it. I believe that the grace of God, you are doing well. I'm also doing fantastic by the mercies of God. Freedom for a mobile asham mine coming to 25 Gulf City Community 18 Pram Pram Afienya Gulf City and I need you Mataiko Michelle Camp Baby Amubia Yami Adoma 23rd Yeba Aye Dowenya Taranzo Junction Aye Banner of Grace Asorobo Yesan Eba Hubi Unyamia Basa Kesiemo A son ever be a casimestro when he demo, Yamia Doma 23rd near a bayer brother you bread, and at 24th no so bayer, who quadra you bread, 25th bayer ya wadden you bread, and at a year 26th or so, a bayer wonderful one night casierpa, and a woo baby a woo beer for communion by Ebra. Now, with the Mitumino, as I may to maybe to Pamtomo, who were voter regional, Motan Frame Pasabena, the Bena Bebe, Yamia Doma 23rd, and Yabusumi Yay, Wumiye, the 23rd, 24th, 25th, 26th, and you bring your own choir. If you had done a bayon 26th, you know, and you bayon one night, I have brevity. Now, with the Mitumi, and the Yakasema, one more, maybe I will be a moon in Asia, near Mount Paye, and you bring a semester to 6:30. Not by 9:30 now, Yapon every one of them. And yet, Towenya, Taranzo Junction, Towenya, Ude Bebia Ubia Ufa Castle Ufra Kra, and Eba and Atamaku, and Eba Casemeco Towenya, the Missy Ward, Taranzo Junction, Mepacho, Taranzo Junction, one now. Ubu said, I saw that Kessia, Yatrani Mubano, the Quano Wanisi, and your main wood one while it will your friend, Missy Freakin, one of you rush on the demo, Yamia Doma, and Yasaki to a brebby. Na yem men yamin yen kese brebi na obone fall sano. 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I am super excited. Come and the Lord will be God. And the devil will find his rightful place.
0: Your season of stagnation is over. God is about to prove his faithfulness in your life. Don't forget, Friday will be an all-night service. His banner over us, his greater grace.
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0: Thank you, Lord. 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We are lifting up prayer. We are asking the Lord for forgiveness. And we are asking God to forgive us of our sins. Every sin that we have committed against heaven and earth. We are asking God that the Lord should forgive us of our sins. O God, empire ye say na ifimbi mratubi ewo hua. 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So quick one, we want to pray. And we are asking God to forgive us of our sins. 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Be an open pie. Father, we ask that you will forgive us of our sins.
1: Amen.
0: And wash us with your cleansing blood.
1: Amen.
0: Let the blood that speaks wash us from every iniquity.
1: Amen.
0: In the name of Jesus Christ,
1: Amen.
0: The Son of the living God.
1: Amen.
0: I want us to pray for strength. Baby, I will be a sorry man. Yemre misrawati. Yemre cry. 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Why? Ebebo wow. Maybe today happens to be your very first time. We are nearly dedicated with Fidia Babedaha. Your friend, Pastor Bernardo Swansam. You met here with your freedom time praying partners. A bot and a joke 12 will be if it is Saturday, coping Wednesday and a joke. You know, the one pie. Maybe a nena with Fidia Babedaha. You make an essay Utrina ye Utrinqua. May can be as one of the greatest things that you will need. And whenever it comes over your life, or whenever you come across with, you have to embrace his prayer. Unya unya e ushiampa ibubia e wose. O dolly mo, and I would do who rem would do who shimubi. The compiled ye make a say. Ubia on pempa ibubia sebin prayer, dear son. 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A man who does not love prayer, a woman who does not love prayer, you are just like a cotton fiber. What you say, atentenguru. 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So win my atentenguru. 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Baby, a baby, it's me. The cotton say been prayed yasa. 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Join the tomb. 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Ah Jesus. Ah Jesus. Jesus. Pray for the strength of God. Pray for the strength of God. Pray for divine strength. Pray for divine power. We say we are the ones who are to me. I want you to make me the bomb plan of three. Sala bala bala bala bala bala bala bala bala bala bala bala bala bala bala bala bala bala bala bala bala bala bala bala bala bala bala bala bala bala bala bala bala bala bala bala bala bala bala bala 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

Quick one, let me please ask you please to share the link for me if you can. I will be very glad and I'll be very happy if you can share the link for me to help somebody to pray. If you can share the link, we are live on Adom TV. We are live on Praise TV. We are live on GH1 TV. The Demo Life. Our Facebook on so. The Demo Life for Joy Prime TV. And Praise TV. Praise TV and a Light TV. And a Home Base TV. Any demo. Share link in the mami. Facebook on so. Demo Den with Facebook. Oko Facebook at Edino Eye Original FTPP. I'll be very happy if you can help somebody to pray by sharing the link. The name is Original FTPP. Original FTPP. And you can also type Bernard Uswansa on Facebook. We are also live on YouTube. And here Bombay. A certain this week, Empire Yebu Nimikano, Anopeiwo, Anopampai Bonoso. I say, every unexpected, every unwanted attack, unexpected problem, and on Yebu Hompai na watching. So for your hobby, on my one cabin shame. And a babeto. There are certain problems you are not expecting. Our life will be most share our yas nanke ye. Nanke niji womb. As soon as I said, Yakwa ye. Bema ni pia tam open waba uko kape. Obetimi nwa tena dem so for 6 months. Mami bi oba mi chwase Pastor Bernard. Said the nami do mi kunu ni said the mi kunu do mi ni minim di si ye. Unim sebe ye 6 months ni mi kunu ni me nai. So for omo te die bakum. And so busu mi si ni. 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Eni jeni yine fra wadi ni. Ose Pastor Bernard so mi pe mi kunu. Pastor, I love my husband. But the joy in our marriage is living. And I need God. Unexpected issue has entered into the marriage. Many of you, you are dealing with unexpected problems. Uncabin sim na babeto, and then the wunya ni JBM, and then empire yebebo. And I'm a patch of Shannon Sonia Wunkwa. Ibisi was 1 Samuel chapter 30. 1 Samuel chapter 30. For see, and it came to pass when David and his men were come to Ziklag on the third day that the Abimelech had invaded the south and Ziklag and smite Ziklag,
Psalm 30 verse, 1 Samuel chapter 30 verse 1, America, you know. Or see, and burn it the fire. The verse number, 2. Or see, and has taken the woman captive that were therein. They slay not any, either great or small, but carry them away and went on their way. The verse number 3. So David and his men came to the city, and behold, it was burned with fire. Also, for David, by a nanny mino, yet would jar to machine on cabin shim, on cabin shim, yashene mino, yachimu mani mema. She said the Bible in the kind, she said the Bible in the kind, she said the Bible in the kind. Trust them, see, I feel a penifone and cola, and penifone and cola, or munina. He has not planned anything on Kabishi. But look at what happened. Look at what happened. Or see the verse number 3. My main the verse number 3 nibi. Or see, so David and his men came to the city, and there was a great burn with fire. And their wives and their sons and their daughters had been taken captives. Give me the verse number 4. My God. Was it then David and the people who were with him lifted up their voice and wept until they had no more power to weep? Babu ne say, until they had no more strength. Then David and the people who were with him lifted up their voice and wept. Asem we watch ade onyame aduma ochane ya wada mechirimu yipa sofo babru sina David baya o man ya wa building for many years na sofo one day unexpected na ni petimi aba ho abese man no sofo en fie bebre bra wo ma bre ye the seconds asini nyina enye ma wo ma building ye the seconds asini nyina babru si David bedu ya no one nim one nim panifo na serafo na busua. No more two women who said they are yes city no. Just I'm saying, Osuyama Fede and Uniya Wodin Pa, Obeti Media Sufri said, oh, Unusawa Bregu. Unexpected thing has happened to them. Many of us, this is what is happening in your life. Unexpected thing is happening in your life, Mama. Unexpected thing is happening in your life, my dear. Why yet he said David? What Suama Wunya Wodin Pa Yedisubim? Yemubebre, and Nikususia Nadiache. And last week, I may catch yourself. And then, Oko Hospital, Ayarepa Ajidin, Achen iPhone, Ajidin Pa, Aya Pressure, Yaria Pressure, Sofu Enumu Utiminya Stroke, and Yasuna de Pressure Ba, Ajin Jing, or How Bia Mawo Jing. Nasume Bon Pamana Juate. Every unexpected problem that has come over your life. Why did David cry? David cried because oh, Unusawa Bregu. David Unusawa Bregu. Was say, ah, every day. So for a day, you found one man Timpo and Sidai. But some may yent me fancy dying. Sometimes, so for Obi, is it true, Paye? 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Me know the end of the year, the Bible. Me know what's the end of the year, the Bible. Now, one Bible, ni. What's in your mind? Every unexpected problem that has come over my life. Everybody will help you. I mean, Kabishimu.
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1: I'm going to go to university. I'm going to go to university. I'm going to go to university. I'm going to go to university. I'm going to go to university. I'm going to go to university. I'm going to go to university. I'm going to go to university. I'm going to go to university. I'm going to go to university. I'm going to go to university. I'm going to go to university. I'm going to go to university. I'm going to go to university. I'm going to go to university. I'm going to go to university. I'm going to go to university. I'm going to go to university. I'm going to go to university. I'm going to go to university. I'm going to go to university. I'm going to go to university. I'm going to go to university. I'm going to go to university. I'm going to go to university. I'm going to go to university. I'm going to go to university. I'm going to go to university. I'm going to go to university. I'm going to go to university. I'm going to go to university. I'm going to go to university. I'm going to go to university. I'm going to go to university. I'm going to go to university. I'm going to go to university. I'm going to go to university. I'm going to go to university. I'm going to go to university. I'm going to go to university. I'm going to go to university. I'm going to go to university.

0: I'm a man who is married. I don't pay the one cent amount. I don't pay your pay down. I said, then I would yam. O Raja was said that. O Raja was said that. O Binda Radiasi. O Bibuja Radi. O Bima Radi. So, we didn't hear Radi Cassia. Yam was a man Radi. I said, I'm a man. So, I had maybe a man Radi. And I'd pay. The woman who and I see Yan talk. Yan Chia. And Yano pay. Maybe I would say, yeah. Or Facebook or so. Why do you TV?
1: Yeah, you are.

Yeah, you are.

you are here.

That was it.

Yes, when we are here, we are here, we are here, we are here, we are here, we are here, we are here, we are here, we are here, we are here, we are here, we are here, we are here, we are here, we are here, we are here, we are here, we are here, we are here, we are here, we are here, we are here, we are here, we are here, we are here, we are here, we are here, we are here, we are here, we are here, we are here, we are here, we are here, we are here, we are here, we are here, we are here, we are here, we are here, we are here, we are here, we are here, we are here, we are here, we are here, we are here, we are here, we are here, we are here, we are here, we are here, we are here, we are here, we are here, we are here, we are here, we are here, we are here, we are here, we are here, we are here, we are here, we are here, we are here, we are here, we are here, we are here, we are here, we are here, we are here, we are here, we are here, we are here, we are here, we are here, we are here, we are here, we are here, we are here, we are here, we are here, we are here, we are here, we are here, we are here, we are here, we are here, we are here, we are here, we are here, we are here, we are here, we are here, we

Oh, yes, Christian, as well. Oh, yes, Christian, as well. Oh, yes, Christian, as well. Oh, yes, Christian, as well. Oh, yes, Christian, as well. Oh, yes, Christian, as well. Oh, yes, Christian, as well. Oh, yes, Christian, as well. Oh, yes, Christian, as well. Oh, yes, Christian, as well. Oh, yes, Christian, as well. Oh, yes, Christian, as well. Oh, yes, Christian, as well. Oh, yes, Christian, as well. Oh, yes, Christian, as well. Oh, yes, Christian, as well. Oh, yes, Christian, as well. Oh, yes, Christian, as well. Oh, yes, Christian, as well. Oh, yes, Christian, as well. Oh, yes, Christian, as well. Oh, yes, Christian, as well. Oh, yes, Christian, as well. Oh, yes, Christian, as well. Oh, yes, Christian, as well. Oh, yes, Christian, as well. Oh, yes, Christian, as well.

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1: Jesus.
2: Okay.
3: You won't free me.
4: Any repeated patterns.
1: Yes, Lord.
4: In your life.
1: Ah.
4: We break it.
1: Amen.
4: Sometimes life can be an history.
1: Okay.
4: I don't joke with history.
1: Mm. Okay. History.
4: It's not going to repeat itself.
3: So to me, Bisa.
4: History. I didn't even see a fit. No one more home pie. I feel better.
1: Okay.
4: Okay.
1: Okay. Okay.
4: Sometimes your dream so it be trim. It trim a quabba. Into here, you may see what your brother boom or may you have to be a tasty.
1: Bah,
4: has become a pattern. If you would, the word is a pattern. Into I am funny, you may niagro.
1: Okay.
4: Sometimes greater sin can be inherited. Why Jano Bonnie? And so bet me a bayer partner man.
1: Okay. Okay.
4: Bible's onyame is jealous. He punished the children for their sins.
1: Okay.
4: Third and fourth generation.
1: Wow.
4: I want to what was well. Into your parents' sin. Where John Bonnie bit me a partner.
1: My God. My God. Ah.
4: Let me see what David available.
1: Okay.
4: David, Bonnie or Yeti Abeshiba. Far, my amino. Say, Kuni Kuni. Dear, we would ye.
1: Ah.
4: And it's sexual immorality.
1: Ah.
3: Combination. Very wrong combination.
4: Very wrong combination. A very wrong combination. Now, adultery, rape, repu, oban, pre, a funnel, forcing another.
1: Oh,
4: we was a kunukum.
1: My God,
4: save you,
1: papa,
4: my fun. Now, when you make a say, the sword will never depart from your house. Sadia, why you, through theater. Wage be a bonny be. Now, must you train the few?
1: My God,
4: the tremor is
1: amen.
4: 2 Samuel 12:10. Yen shall some of your country, David. Now, Sabon and Oyen, a lady to Nima Amon, reputema. You repuniba. Absalom, Usukun, Nimia. Absalom rebel against David. 2 Samuel 12:10.
3: 2 Samuel chapter 12, verse 10. Yeti Yankopon asem. Now, therefore, the sword shall never depart from your house because you despised me and took the wife of Uriah the Hittite to be your own.
4: See? Osina, second power fear da. If it's a what for be it? Ebia fear be a dibony be. Acquire a pattern. A double. David, who am I? The bow will report on one in here. A man, the bass will be cool in here. On one about solitiano because of that pattern. Enti Anderson in father's house can become a template for the children.
3: Yes.
4: Boni be a way no my ye. It between ya ye pattern. Template.
3: Mercy.
4: Na your name.
3: Mercy.
4: Now what you mean over her son, yeah, man?
3: Yes.
4: Utiye ya, enano pae akukwa bwa.

0: Yes, God.
1: Template bunny beer a defio.
0: Jesus.
1: Kasi ye trim.
0: Ye trim.
1: Ye trim.
0: Ye trim.
1: Ye trim.
0: Ye trim.
1: Ye trim.
0: Ye trim.
1: Ye trim.
0: Ye trim.
1: Ye di yari ane baye.
0: Ye trim.
1: Ye do how ane baye.
0: Ye trim.
1: Ye di amani ane baye.
0: Ye
1: di nguasi ane baye.
0: Ye
1: trim. Ye trim.
0: Jesus Christ.
1: Ubi ye diyo. Ama wu abe defio. Moja guasa asibiso. Ama nomi abe defio.
0: Yes, God. Yes, God.
1: Enti parental sin can also be a pattern. Ya budu ye biya tu fiho.
0: Jesus.
1: Osi, this, the sword shall not depart from your house.
0: Your house.
1: Ka David na kwa yeboni, na ni manswe.
0: Manswe.
1: Indeed, and departed.
0: Ya mena ake, enko.
1: You know about China, as we can, you know about how to break it. We want you to follow these teachings very well. If you break it, you will. When you have to break it, you will break it. You will break it. You will break it. You will break it. You will break it. You will
0: break
1: it. Because somebody has to be able to break it.
0: Yes.
1: You too, you will break it.
0: Amen.
2: Amen.
1: The pattern,
2: Jesus.
1: O fancha ye nye ye. A track, okay. A template.
2: Okay. Fancha ye nye ye.
1: Nye ye.
3: Wow.
1: So for
2: daddy.
1: Nye izo.
2: Nye izo daddy.
1: E bet me ye busi ya. E bet me ye kuro pattern.
2: Okay. Okay.
0: Kwa kuna mungu ya befao.
1: One break ye befao.
2: Wow.
1: E bet me ye brono pattern.
0: Nye ye biya.
1: Bet me ye fie.
2: Okay.
1: De fie. Sometimes there can be generational consequence. I want to assure how.
2: Okay.
1: Lamentation 5:7.
2: Lamentation.
1: As our ancestors sin. And are no more there. And we bear the punishment.
0: Yes.
1: Buduyana ya want to assure. I bet to assure, sir. Kwajum.
2: Kwajum.
1: In
2: 5:7.
0: Lamentation chapter 5:7. Our ancestors sinned. And are no more. And we bear their punishment.
1: Wow. I feel my cocoa no my gold on Bibiana.
0: Only
1: have a faco.
3: My God.
1: Now, yeah, Mumu.
0: I enjoy any of
1: your cock. Yeah, enjoy any of your cock.
2: Daddy, and one, I can know. A sap pepe.
1: Ah. Yeah, enjoy any of your cock. I've been with a bit me up, I say. If you're home, Nebia will hear Sika.
2: Pa.
1: And what the I walk with Jessica.
2: Pa, I'm correct.
1: What the I walk with Jessica, no, Miss Nebia more. Oh my word, that I'm going to hire what to do. Your crass and the pebble, yes. Near this can tell for a woman could you see
0: come on me, Ska.
1: Near of the walk with Jessica. Jessica Banu was sitting down,
0: sir.
1: Now, Faye, near catch us, ain't he any? In fear, do a cheat, and as in fear, do a cheat.
0: I'm a candy baby.
1: In the pub,
2: hi.
1: Ntina mumano ubiawo ane babi ubianzungu ozo sada na kwa lese vidua na tu mesombe di dievi
0: mure fia chima
1: afemu ambeba no mumu nim
2: dai
1: usina mumu
2: una mbe
1: a generational consequence
2: okay
1: tuasi ya januma ya bani suani ho na yesu ne huo mumu ye
2: aba
1: bena me bumpa
2: Jesus.
1: Se bibiye si sa ofi.
2: Yes, Lord.
1: Na ye bibiye nye ye. Ye tremo Yesu.
2: Amen. Amen. Amen. Powerful. God bless you,
1: break
2: daddy.
1: It.
2: Yes, amen. God bless you,
1: break
2: daddy.
1: Break it. with you. You are experiencing those things.
0: Yes.
1: Ezekiel 18:2. As the parent eats so grapes, and the children's teeth are set on edge. I say, much less saying, Namubu Bey were Israel's assassin. Yet Janum actually bunum, Nemase afim. Okotre, according to Moku, punched any two months.
2: Jai, she's no. No,
0: I brought from Ezekiel 18,
1: 2.
0: Ezekiel chapter 18, verse 2. What do you people mean?
1: Dear Namuchere,
0: by quoting this proverb about the land of Israel.
1: Tie part in between a bebuo.
2: Mm.
1: If you want to be a we will hear you maybe in a year.
0: The parent eats so grapes.
1: A janum, I could di omo a friend said, Diaba.
0: And the children teeth are set on edge.
1: Into Obi, dear Diabano, or no, didn't the same film. Wow, it was missing a film. To be a dear Diabana,
2: my God,
1: because Adam Bunny in a young man. Adam Aquin Bunny, Yenny, a woman. To wait, Jan Bunny, bit me a bit douse. And at less, sir, wait, Jan bit me a good dear Diabo, bit me a quiet bunny. Now you are feeling the pain.
0: Yes.
1: You are feeling some pains.
2: Yes, it's true, Daddy.
1: Ah, and you know we
2: papa, papa, papa, papa, papa, papa, papa.
1: Yari ebi atoso.
2: Ah.
1: Kuni baby kule fi.
2: My God.
1: You don't need to know.
0: Yes, God.
1: You need to break it.
0: Mercy.
1: Throughout the Bible.
0: Amen.
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2: Mba.
0: Genesis chapter 9, verse 22. Ham, the father of Canaan.
1: Ham, the father of Canaan. Tie.
0: Saw his father
1: naked. Canaan, eja Ham. Ko hunu neja adejem.
0: And told his two brothers outside.
1: No, ko kachi nini ya no.
0: Basham and Jophel took a garment and laid it across their shoulders. Then they
1: walked.
0: Then they walk in backwards and covered their father's naked body.
1: Sometimes you may be one more. What do I worry about? I'm a peer to do.
2: Hobby.
1: What do you mean? Deja so.
2: Dabi. Sound fun and this.
1: Just I'm fun and
2: this. Be peer nano.
1: Nobody ever pay, ever fame. They perceive the consequence.
2: Okay.
0: 24. Genesis chapter 9, verse 20.
1: To us, 9
0: 9 9
1: 24.
0: Okay. When Noah awoke from his wife and found out what his youngest son
1: had done to him,
0: he said, "Cursed be Canaan."
1: I don't know Canaan. Na wan ka ham. Ham ne koye yo. Nanso se cursed be Canaan.
0: The lowest of slaves.
1: Na obeye nkoa. The lowest of slaves.
0: Will he be to his brothers? He also said, praise be to the Lord, the God of Sham. May Canaan be the slave of Sham.
1: Osna Canaan, obey your slaves. I'm a Sham.
0: May God extend just territory.
1: Onyamin tre Yafet territory mu.
0: And live in the tent of Sham.
1: Na tina Sham.
0: And may Canaan be the slave of Jephthah.
1: Na Canaan sunye wakua.
0: After the flood, Noah lived 350 years.
1: That's it. Inti Canaan no. Oye Hamu mau. Inti usha Canaan asifu njana. 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
0: akoka beka o.
1: Because of sexual sin. So Canaanites are known for adultery and sexual sin. Na umbe yangu. Why? Because of Ham. To sometimes generational pattern of dishonor and adultery can set in. One here am me me akodi di obi atem ni am born madua. Obi tu ye di obi atem ayi obi bone ni ya bone madua.
0: Ti do ye nani
1: 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Ye bompae. Ye bompae.
2: My God.
1: Kasa wo yesu dim.
0: Wo yesu dim.
1: Wo yesu dim.
0: Wo yesu dim.
1: And none of pain.
0: And none of pain.
1: And none of pain.
0: And none of pain.
1: And the negative pattern.
0: And the negative pattern.
1: Biara.
0: Biara.
1: My inheritance.
0: My inheritance.
1: Oh my brother.
0: Oh my brother.
1: Me chem.
0: Me chem.
1: Me break it.
0: Me break it.
1: Wo yesu dim.
0: Wo yesu dim.
1: Wo yesu dim.
0: Wo yesu dim.
1: Biara na bom.
0: Wo yesu dim.
1: Wo yesu dim.
0: And the negative pattern of inheritance. Biara. That I'm fighting my life. That I'm fighting my family. That I'm fighting my children. That I'm fighting my wife. That I'm fighting my children.
1: And between yari. So what you cover, God will honor.
2: Amen.
1: And what you expose in your father's house can become a curse.
2: Yes, Lord.
1: Adie bia wo kata so no.
2: Jesus.
1: Between yin shira. Adie bia so wo bia so no. Between no me ama. To one say wa wari mu nsa ma no me ama.
2: Wo
1: di pie do di pie.
2: Ah.
1: Kasa. Would you fear some peered?
2: Papa, papa,
1: would you want some peered?
2: Hey, easy.
1: Once I know me, I'm a gentleman keep a secret,
2: sir.
0: Ukroma, no hano.
1: Would you party when some peered? I'm a gentleman, you need power.
2: Be sure that frown up, open what you now
1: say. Cass, what cassado do,
2: sir?
1: When the was Solomon Samu Pietro,
2: hey, Jai,
1: I bear a curse.
2: And Pietro, my God,
1: we are kind of wood. You want the woo?
2: I
0: was a way
2: to kind of
1: wood, kind of wood,
2: sir.
1: But when Kakan young one, would the dear Tamudodo?
2: Jesus,
1: I have no me. Penny will be able to be an idea,
2: Tampa,
1: and I have no me a
0: moment.
1: Now, mommy, muni mami.
2: Ah,
1: and I can
2: mpa, mpa.
1: A mau papa and kesso, a mamma min kesso. Umwa dear, umum penny for. Kasabi onumwa, ya can't. And it's rampening for a yasu dear ma umai.
2: Wow, wow.
1: Gana hane yesuya.
0: Ya kasaka.
1: Ya kope kope.
2: Sa.
1: To be perceived attending car, just so dear to
2: die.
0: Say
2: free him,
0: second, a bear fry,
1: and only nipper betty.
2: Ah,
1: think I'm better now. I used to know, can you make two bombs?
2: Nine,
0: come back
1: chocolate.
2: Bomb,
1: I'm no me about my
2: okay. Okay,
1: can you cry? Baby, near them. No cracker. atem didi. Eni mi kanya atem didi. Atene tene nya atem didi.
2: Okay.
1: Idi atem dodo.
2: Ah, nya izi.
1: It can be a curse to the family.
2: My God.
1: Umuwa diye.
2: Ya bi.
1: Di dimpe ni fuatem.
2: Ah.
1: Gumpe ni fuwe ni masa.
2: Pa, pa, pa, pa, pa, pa, pa, pa, pa, pa, pa.
1: It can be a curse to you.
2: Okay.
1: And the case say can negative ye e bet me bebre.
2: Okay.
1: E bet me poverty.
2: Hmm.
1: O hia.
2: Hmm.
1: So do so do so do so do. You can be born poor and die poor. There are some people who the case ni say when ye yeda.
2: Wow, my God.
1: Because it's a pattern.
2: Okay.
1: Who if you are.
2: Mm-hmm.
1: Never. Never.
2: The pebien ho.
1: No.
2: My God.
1: Hmm.
2: Amen.
1: Marital breakages.
2: Okay.
1: Our real jaya.
2: Bet
1: me a bat.
2: Okay.
1: A party be a chateau. Our pobejai.
2: Okay.
1: We had the name of
2: Bejai.
1: It's in the sun, yeah.
2: Jai.
0: Cut the hunty.
2: What say?
1: In Toka. The buffoa. And your best sad
2: year.
1: Dying. You're so no.
0: I'm a papa TV.
2: Oh, was so sad year.
1: But papa TV, you're a papa TV.
2: Phone vibration, I can't. My God.
1: A pattern. But to meet me a film.
2: Amen. Amen.
1: Yari.
2: Ah.
1: The same disease.
2: Oh.
1: Killing the family members.
2: Mm.
1: At the same age.
0: Jesus.
2: Jesus. Mm.
0: Jesus.
2: Yes, some
1: and two are down. Yeah, can we make so and you and two are some that you are in so a bravo be cabacasa,
2: sir.
1: Obi dia dancing and you are so which of
0: mine, the Bia Bia dancing,
1: anti a war at the same age.
2: Hm,
1: Manti wouldn't tempt
0: age limit.
1: Ah, age limit. The same disease.
2: Hm,
1: Yari, yes, Yari,
2: my God. Oh,
0: no, I can't. No, I didn't make
1: up. But we'll feel me, we're going to be ashes.
2: My God.
1: Minka. I'm fine, you are.
2: Okay.
1: I'm a kind of show, I'm going to say. I'm going to be a bad one. But you couldn't be a no.
2: Sir. I am okay.
1: We break it.
2: Amen.
1: Break it.
2: Amen.
1: You break it.
2: Amen.
1: You break it.
2: Amen.
1: You break it.
2: Amen.
1: You break it.
2: Amen.
1: The name of Jesus.
2: Jesus.
1: Yeah. History is powerful.
2: Okay.
0: Very history. Powerful.
1: Assemble a sea. Now, while Mohun Pie, the same mental business.
0: Yeah.
1: The assembly to what? Not 2 million, and my name trust me.
2: Okay. Powerful.
1: Bam, why you're mad?
0: Pa. Repeat itself.
2: Pa.
1: Because a bad young modern ever. Be a yacht intermediate. In Zootobiana, if you're here. Sasa bro.
2: I'm
0: in Junku.
1: Junk,
2: yes, as a brayan, be come.
0: I know, okay, then I know.
1: Sometimes
0: you're ringing tone.
1: Doctors could add you to do us a so hospital. Now, yeah, doctor, no, yeah, and then come with us. Umami, I yari be pain. Papa, yari be pain.
0: Family history.
1: Family history. That is why ye to watch it. I would say, if you fear,
2: a
1: pattern.
2: Okay,
1: a pattern.
2: Okay.
1: Sometimes you're in your partner, doctor, who say, will be to me, sir. The doctors also believe it.
2: Okay.
1: They believe in it.
2: Ah, I'm not correct.
1: I didn't tell you when you
2: did.
1: Oh. Now more humpire.
2: Oh.
1: So the same disease, killing family members.
2: Okay.
1: You're a corona.
2: Ah.
1: Stroke.
2: Ah.
1: Be a beny, just a stroke will be in it.
2: My God.
1: Just an anifra.
2: Jesus. Amen.
1: Your church around you may be any so.
2: Oh, my God.
1: You can break it.
2: Amen.
1: Barrenness.
2: Jesus.
1: Aboni. Any delay patterns. Your match. Late marriage.
2: Aye.
1: Young warrantum.
2: Ah.
1: Everyone's what? 18 years,
2: no
1: one.
2: 9, 12
1: years, no one.
2: I honor. 18 years, that do any. 12.
1: I can't get 12.
2: Ah, 12.
1: 12.
2: Na dem. Ai.
1: Ufia be foye wa se mapel.
2: Eh nwanwa.
1: Se me mapel. Mm. Kola na di 11 no na fie.
2: Ah.
1: Obe he ma me sa no te.
2: Han. E no kure. Pa pa pa pa pa pa.
1: Ne ni din din din din.
2: Pa pa
1: trip trip trip.
2: Asemo akan no kure tro do
1: me. We just school.
2: Me ne twia be life.
1: To be just school.
2: My God.
1: Chai.
2: Han.
1: O da be me fie.
2: Han. Enye easy.
1: Sometimes, if you are privileged living with your parents, mm-hmm. watch them.
2: Okay.
1: And ask okay. Questions. You may be aware of any share.
2: My God.
1: Steady.
2: Mm-hmm.
1: Show my life. Na bom pay tea and you may be. And Kasami, the media end to me.
2: Aye, wahoo de oy.
1: O ma me unu na ni vision, na ni vision so sen we de.
2: Bebere kwa. Ene he no aba bere we.
1: Ma me unse abom pa ma oba no.
2: Sometimes
1: aya yan su ya ni yan manto ni yan kaya bra bom nsu nsem so njiro.
2: Okay. Okay. No many now.
1: En kan yin mu. Ka she ni nkuran
2: sa.
1: E bom pa ese ubetwem.
2: Amen.
1: Na kora no nya some
2: sa
1: strength.
2: Pa ho din bi.
1: Late marriage.
2: Hmm.
1: I war anyhow.
2: Nine.
1: If you say, we yin yin sengu.
2: My God. Ah.
1: Close doors.
2: Hmm.
1: And pun yinem watu to.
2: Hmm.
1: Pum watu.
2: Hmm. Nye easy.
1: Kasi ye trem.
2: Ye trem.
1: Powerful. You need to find those things and pray against it.
2: Okay. Okay.
1: Failure.
2: Mm.
1: At the edge of the pattern.
2: Mm.
1: Failure, the edge. And failure at the edge. Obit me ya dear be a SBA ya own.
2: My God, na Diego.
1: Success to make back. Now fail a children, you be a son.
2: Nine and a crack.
1: To ultimate paja, to Mr. Siswa.
2: Shim, shim. A Saba form. My God.
4: It's a pattern.
1: A pattern.
2: Pa.
1: In fitting, I say, Papa, the way here.
2: Bassa.
1: Yes, you can, and a jatum.
2: God bless you, Daddy. God bless you.
1: Hey. So, for
2: Daddy,
1: life
2: mm-hmm.
1: in the world
2: mm-hmm.
1: is just as you see it.
2: Okay.
4: Listen, mm-hmm.
2: wow. Sir.
1: So, sometimes, I dear be where to
2: work,
1: if you are when you'll be a mobile. Because Ebia for minutes so and took a come some who soon ban no more say eh obi anya betra what dey crowd say so
4: why when dey are two way
1: no I catch the share me send it to me and find chichi where
2: ya bi
1: bohumpae
2: bohumpae God bless you daddy God bless you
1: bohumpae
2: God bless you
1: and to nsan ko wie mun ka say enye ye e betu ye ye
2: obeya
1: so ba say obese support
2: Jesus Jesus
1: Enti success comes. Not later, the be able to destroy into Sadia. If you don't, sir. Or yet you are Kosrana or Boka. To premature death.
2: Jesus. Hey, hey. At the end, what was he?
1: Premature death.
2: Whoa.
1: Men and women not living past an age.
2: But
1: see, if you are drew, if you are drew a kokuraniho,
2: pa,
1: inya kokura,
2: pa,
1: inya sa, omo na efu, nzu ni drew bribi anuwe.
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2: no
1: no twa
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1: Adibu wa yeye ufia, mubetra.
2: Pa, anu die.
1: Enti the seed of sin. You do bush him
2: well.
1: One free year, harvest will follow.
2: My God.
1: Unless the pattern is broken. Saman break here, near Mudria, no. We be trying. Nels and let you tremble with you.
2: Amen.
1: Cast away yesterday,
2: my way yesterday.
1: And you have a beer,
2: Yedria,
1: Yedria,
2: Yedria,
1: Oma Bushim,
2: Yedria,
1: Yedria.

0: Amen.
1: 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Yeah, here Ezekiel 18:20.
2: Ezekiel 18.
1: Na minimum pay
2: 20. 18:20. Right, Linda.
1: Okra oya bone no. Ono no bewu.
2: Jesus.
1: No barren swan a jamum ye be, and a jansovian swan a bemum ye be. Or trinin it in it. Better than so, or trinin it in a better than so. No bonnier for bonny some better than so. Ezekiel 18:20. Enti or cry a bonino, a be me bomb pious, me bomb pious.
2: Jesus, sir.
1: A ready my way jamum ye
2: amen.
1: You will not be guilty,
2: okay,
1: for your father's sins.
2: My God.
1: I rather mawun and mamu ya mouse.
2: Amen.
1: A dear bia esidada.
2: Jesus.
1: Then what's such a
2: whole?
1: I rather man in mouse.
2: Amen.
1: In the name of Jesus.
2: Amen. Yes, Lord. Powerful.
1: But you can suffer the consequence if you don't break it.
2: Okay.
1: Don't close the door.
2: Okay. Okay.
1: I'll be a brother.
3: Yes. Amen. Ezekiel chapter 18, verse 20. The one who sins is the one who will die.
1: Everybody said, "Nia, are you born in Anunobu?"
3: The child who will not share the guilty of the parent.
1: I say, "One, oh, where gentleman mumu yan? Everybody manem femma usuda."
3: No, will the parent share the guilty of the child?
1: Ubanso kwa yabani niya mwe mumu yan ma usuda.
3: The righteousness of the righteous will be credited to them.
1: Sa utrene everybody manem mra usu inti wo adipabi ya we yano. So where Janma your money be running man and torso.
2: Amen.
3: And the wickedness of the wicked will be charged against them.
1: Oya bone in the running man and corn was.
2: Amen.
3: Amen.
2: Amen. Amen. Amen.
1: Amen. We have to break it.
2: Yes, Lord.
1: 18:3.
2: Jesus.
3: Ezekiel chapter 18, verse 3. As surely as I live.
1: As a summit, yes.
3: Declare the sovereign Lord. You will no longer quote this proverb in Israel.
1: Asembia ye kato so no
2: yen kanto
1: so
2: be. Amen. Jesus.
3: Verse 4. For everyone belongs to me.
1: Na omi na obiara wo me.
3: The parent as well as the child or child both.
1: Into umami. Eye nyame dia. O papa. Nsu ye nyame dia. Into obi ansu ane bone.
3: A lie belongs to me.
1: Your lie belongs
3: the
1: to me.
3: The one who sins is the one who will die.
1: Can't free two. 2-3.
3: Ezekiel chapter 18 verse 2-3. What do you people mean by quoting this proverb about the land of Israel? The parent eat so gross. And the children's teeth are set on edge. Verse 3. As surely as I live, declare the sovereign Lord, you will no longer quote this proverb in Israel. For everyone belongs to me. The parent as well as the child bear alike belongs to me. The one who sin is the one who will die.
1: May bomb pay say. We janu how?
2: Jesus.
1: Am toast.
2: Yes.
1: Unanu how?
2: Jesus.
1: Am toast.
2: Yes.
1: Amania bia am toast.
2: Amen.
1: And a radim amania bia everywhere janma toast.
2: Amen. 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God bless you, Daddy.
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2: Prove it.
1: God bless you.
2: Okay.
1: Now, let me say, I bet you are born for.
2: Okay.
1: Here we are. I'm a bomb pie. I'm free her.
2: Because
1: so far, we're feeding it to her.
2: Okay.
1: Now, share. na koso bom pai bla odi wasu tie yabo afoi na urade be shira
3: amen
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3: ma ba na ma ba
2: 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God bless you, man of God. Ena Emma Smith, ono say glory. Omuguso anti, mon family backing card am nyakopon sham no nyam kese pam. 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Ewo Dr. Tam Dasuo midimafu. E do bremu say ya Davi. Was say men to me boas na ano. Oboma baso se me yen kama anti Davi matome bo amon. Midimafu Dr. Tam Dasuo was saying,
0: guided by a shared purpose and a spirit of collaboration, Emory University students push each other to think creatively and work cooperatively, knowing that different perspectives lead to new ideas.
4: What makes Emory special is that it has very rigorous academics, but a community that is willing to support each other. People are always willing to study together and work hard together.
0: Learn more at emory.edu.
2: 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And no one doctor, KKP, pra, I swear, yeah. Oda for pa, Kohono go to a dance on my papa Pia, good to add, I say, sad vet to your waterno, Angel FM. A coquabo, Jimmy Dienoso. Me say, O mobile share, I be a kama kama dia, my hope so musi dan, Marco musi, Eddie Mount. A coffin chance he be abba, and chance in Wakofa di abano. The bad down so a demo yen nu say a real bow in so to a ja shio a demo be nu Doctor Keke be prankana kofas and chance in the diaba to corona quotas and chance in be far board down so in so to a demo nunu leakages be a ma. Sana wants a chance in Ufre Chiriba, who be blue, yellow, green, red, ah, sarcalis in the biaso, a coffee biaba, who do you do wa or be mound. 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
0: ti
1: Mrs. Apia Yankopon sha bebi say we tie jumedi na for dia grow
0: okay
1: Mr. Mike Usu answer o headmaster or VVS school da come Yankopon sha bebi
0: okay and the honey this your friend Daniel Anderson with me from Dandu and the gospel apostle sa me cameraman papa pa sa me abodwe say ma mo ndi obabo mi akume hey, Sammy, and the fan cam, and the fan cam. Sammy, I would just say, when a camera mine, sir, Ajamai, Anna Moses, Omonso, Anna, no MCR, Anna TV, and so say, Godfred, Godday, Godday International, Yakupun Shan on your case. Yako fire boar for the war radio, no, Yakupon pa, Yambochina, and a paddy same town matching, yes, I know Bessia, and you do see a crowd, bye bye.

0: I'm a machine here. Yeah, KKP Black Company Limited. Roofing Papay, and I'm the boss. So, madam,
1: KKP Prep Roofing and Accessories, and about there is war. Saint Tia,
0: yes. Metal trusses, and a goose war. And there will be a good trend here, and a Forest Commission Task Force Aquachino.
1: Yeah, be that.
0: And sure turn from my first idea of Soswa. With that,
1: the KKP Prep Roofing.
0: And when you're tall, long span, and it's an IBR, and it's self lock, no, after a standard sheet, sir, Allison, galvanized, and aluminium. Type, size, and color.
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0: What one building materials in here because it's three and crime over the bro at Chimata and Salomon Road and Amrehia Dodowa Road. 0244-912100 and 0242-662-004. 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
0: El Radia Dumunti will be a best in the day.
2: And so snuba yamwa a man woke cow, uyam so to me ya, one so to umuja sute, and umtina, me fa wemplex 400, brano brano, na bombing home buying, efinson snu, bitch set, tapeworm, roundworm, pinworm, and a hookworm, utumi fed biania emme, and futru, and a not yeso, a kunipem. 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A pinfo. 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And one doctor and sawafa. 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A DJD in cratway atum.
3: Midimafo, Pokwasi Maira Akra, Midimafo, Pokwasi Maira Akra.
4: Passing
3: the cabaca. 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
4: Hey, and the Sakra and put away at the moon.
0: And yet the moonpa, the Sesadia, a Dutum Atlantic International University, America Memo, about Dr. Dujan Fi Babasu, honorary degree as a professor in biology in herbal medicine. It is idea, I am a saddle, I am more.
3: Oh, Miss Minim wife, your copa war, 1 year, 1 city, means any between 1 and 8 years canoe.
5: At Miss McConnell's. 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
4: Question, what do you
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0: 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Yari Bia Tatia, our Doctor Tamdasu and so. Diabetes, hepatitis B, prostate, hypertension, malaria.
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0: 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The gospel according to Angel News. Aye esempa abo for the asha da aboa no amaye. 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Level 200 about you will be a dinner, you know, and cry and sack a HSA, a police for at a papa beer, or Susie Sawano, and this abonim. 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The local national social welfare, Wamu HS Ampa. 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
1: Ghana today is pursuing a bold program of economic transformation aimed at creating sustainable jobs expanding opportunities for our young people and building a resilient economy through our 24-hour economy initiative agricultural modernization agenda, industrial programs, digital transformation, and energy sector reforms, we are creating an environment that supports investment, innovation, and inclusive growth. We invite businesses from your respective countries to jointly invest with their counterparts in Ghana in areas of opportunity such as agriculture, in manufacturing, in mining, in energy, infrastructure development, technology, logistics, tourism, healthcare, and education. Ghana offers strategic access to a continental market of more than 1.4 billion people. And we believe that as the host of the Secretariat of the...
0: Aha! Enred Rayada, we are diplomats, ambassadors, and high commissioners, and hold on and so on. We letters of credence on my penny and chair, and only and some way at two one of Oh, we ain't our chess. You were a half double bray, I will be bring my house in Hano, your prince one and Queen to one among. Then you can cry climate change, a human sacre, a brain sweet tunnel, and a brain sacre to not a hobby bring an airbag, and for your terrorism, and no air to trophy, only a chess of Banuquan, I saw Mutimuma, and then if I be swagging, say, you change nothing, Yana was a high idea, Yana to say. And our cyber threat, AI, a commerce or Ghana, Panay, a Bibrum, air food insecurity, a BL Hanum, and a man from forging conform my abosso, irregular immigration, was sent to a Bohana Fisk, some entry in Abrani. Say how you know, young and I come home, need to Anamon, and don't see one eight year for a Bibrum to Eha, a fair a man in Ankabumco, and a United Nations. Young come home and pray a Asunjay, a democracy papa, and a fair and Puntu, and also Hansem, Yentiano.
1: The world today faces unprecedented challenges. Climate change, conflict, terrorism, violent extremism, cyber threats, food insecurity, irregular and illegal migration, and economic uncertainty are but a few of the dominating headlines. These challenges demand our collective action. In our region, the deteriorating security situation in parts of the Sahel continue to threaten peace and stability. And Ghana remains committed to working with ECOWAS, the African Union, United Nations, and all our international partners.
0: When is someone who is a man who is a man who is a man who is a man who is a man who is a man who is a man who is a man who is a man who is a man who is a man who is a man who is Papa etwana mosno schools ahodo bia sedu enu miensa woni potem hodo wakwa kwochiche nkunwa ama wonu a ebebo ama adesea adechira ni adesua afa ne ntwa pa efra na ebra okro no enkra ne etche se sa etables then matwamatwa 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Assembly Common Front, when Kramata Kakra Bayeno, and no one among, and no Matino, Yense Yura, Kumate Ado.
2: Today marks yet another day of a promise fulfilled by His Excellency John Dramani Mahama. His commitment to ensure quality education, effective teaching and learning. You know, he has given all the MMBs, including ILO, a budgetary allocation to purchase furniture for the deserving schools. So we also buy into his that vision and is that commitment. So today we have presented a total number of about 400 furniture to the Municipal Education Director, District Director, for all work distributed to the deserving schools. You know, we have the monodex, we have the dua, we have the hexagonal, and teachers' tables and chairs.
0: I buy crutch if you know what you look for on Petem, Ura Francis Akumate Ado, Ninka Enete, you know. Now, you see, you have Ura John K. Gasu, one year compassion, so far, and Messiah Danabem, Mature Minister of Education Director, one also at the Asidemu Eddie, Emma of Mampany, and after you, Ura Akumate Ado, Sir Empo, that is a whom I had the Amawanum, Wama Ababo.
3: We thank the President, His Excellency John Dramani Mahama, through Minister Chief Executive, for giving us this furniture. We know all the schools, many of our schools are lacking furniture. And that is a challenge to all of us. So anytime where it comes to teaching and learning, especially the young one, KG, most of them, they are in a classroom without furniture. So this Gesha, I think, is a long way to go to augment the shortfall of furniture that we had in our schools. So as I indicated earlier on, we are going to take good care of it, make sure that it lasts for a longer time.
0: Municipal Education Director Urua John K. Gasu, Nenka NT, you know. Now, you're the same agent, you look for one, Pesia Suha. Now, social welfare and Krabata or Honor HS, or so much one among. Now, you're Bua at this year, a Ghana this year, you're not saying you're not Nipau. Ah, you're not a DMG, a woman, Nipa Dream, and maybe no higher no Mabra Bono, IBC Basakano, you're training and Shawan, now you're more warm. And I'm so acquire a more do and nine MWA, our moon in our Yellow State, and my busy school. So many and persuasive Sabrino, welcome on my brabon and punch you to Abem. Walk on and over the quarter won't be no, a year no made a year, a year, a face, student practices, a car home, and Ronisica, and so a tight wall. Now, on the engine news, Yanamusini, a Jamadis or Pambo, a Dinkomono, a Hoena, a year, now a Fua, Waram, Tate, one a acting head, Emma, social welfare, and Crabata, where you look trouble, and then important. What did and some at you say? School for the Boha, a terrible year, let's say, yeah, no man will be editor, one of them, or Kaka, let's just say tradition to mem, what can our crown any part, and a sassa baby, any war, yeah, your moon, any idea, Emma Sabridi, Dodona, no yano, no, any entry anchor, and it's mommy, a chess, a sigh, a disaffy, or Sir Brano Brano, Yamay, any echo one of them, they are to travel to Abua, more 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
4: efuta mewa edema the society or schools or more children with special needs nese there are issues of bullying because of their condition you know, no one associates or socializes with them but me pese mito omufuse omutise ya omuye nipa. Na senior can disability is not inability. Yeah, well, children with special needs who are making it in life today. Some are even holding positions. But all they need is the support. Aside from the family, we the society and the stakeholders know. We also come in on board to support them and also to create that advocacy.
0: Social welfare department will crab at your walk, you look for Penny Castle that I know now. If you are around 30, Ninka and Tia, no, will we, Anna, Mamma, Rebecca, and Yam City, or not an headmistress, our MA busy school, our you look for boy. What I said, what dear Emma Mampany, say a bean to a year, a bankrupt penny or hole, and one man crack crab boy in Nada, say Empono, or my dream, I'm afraid, a home. Owie and was say, and yana a cardi a dani at the infrastructure, and here one um the announcement a man for about Mesa Bemu Ebeboa one ma won any ebaji.
5: May the Asidabema a social welfare director. Say obe mu say young palai with special needs wahan. In fact wanya ye anto de bia nini away. 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
0: 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Now, Omuamu. Afe Standard Water, Mifilu. Ensure, if you say, I'm a brother, you know, and on my edge, my old Ghana, how you do on my tomb, Chessa is a crudge, your cancer, ensure, and quan and quasi, ensure, not standard water, and they can't answer me. We'll be happy, and the Messias in Pediana Kama, not ye fear and conform go on your near day in another time for their day in another, who won't be the Biarada. Oh, Pebin Su to Atoma, for 0202-055-703 One more ho, and they were entra, and Kitwania Cassini, I didn't nada, I was a can be a kama. And no day, Ada, if you must be a buaqua cochi. Our air, America, manum, Sabre, I can say, in the part and watch, and no more affirm after one of Enqua. And no air, Air Force B-52 bomber. Air Force B-52 bomber. Now, and crown air, Trima. Hey, idea for a test mission and an echo or not a son of what the idea of him for to be son of one of her, Sabia, Chimatabi, our home, and that's a bia echo ye come up. And can I tell my two free a year address Air Force Base and no error, California and our four from home. A 3 and a 1 or say, who they hear and what penny? Let us say, I coach it, I might eject them. And crown it, just say, any partner, a womb, a year and watch it, woman in an every one of Enqua, a bill 2-3, a address, a first base, now no, and I saw B-52 Bombay, and they judge them. No, I said, Janice, yeah, my soul, bro, for consider some union, a check crana, no, a musina, not a tenor. And I saw a subway, I can say, Colonel James Hayes, what a summer to ja, say, Emponon, and this year, one if you know. One idea defined as a nest of kings in Nada, or my show one of my one Eddie and Kumo, me and second and some crabby, nothing in Trasso.
6: Today, Edwards Air Force Base experienced a horrible tragedy, and we lost 8 great Americans. This crash is deemed to be unsurvivable, and right now, our thoughts and prayers are with the families of those that lost their loved ones. We're sending teams out to notify the next of kin right now as we speak. And those next of kin notifications will take place over the coming hours and remainder of the day. It was a B-52 that was on initial takeoff, supporting the radar modernization program, which is a test.
0: Way up in Cassia, Air Force Base, address Air Force Base, what I know, Colonel James Hayes, Ninka Entertainer, after today in history. And then if you said, 50 years, I sent me a C, June 16. 1976, America, South Africa, a credit Soweto. Now, any saying, apartheid no air question, no, not before, you never said the MIO, Nancy, you never any of him, and Ubio and Ranetta such a day as a entrum, your 31, square brofo, corner be before, and could be empo, Parker, a brofo, a bosso born, not a be before, no crying, so a cock bosso born. Now, at the chef one, na chinchinache, one was just a cassia to the Afrikaans. And no, any infantry idea or school, and be before an ecromo, and I be before some fairy address on the door, and into a moti, a moho, a goo, a montreso, and I disrupt for my brain. And I air a posy for a quick jai, a two brandy pie, a goo, one or so, nipa, just a nipa woo, you know, now and yet I sent to our school for quan so, and no, and an answer, a dano, a mea, a quack, a dabonny, and my African child, and into a day, a dean at all. Now, a brat here by Kwan near Frano, Hector Peterson, one of Equity and Nim, a menu air yano, one of her who said there be, said the air crana there, and no air day, and to swam and share and ye be a far by Hadjay, and no edidim, and they say a bibi a baya, a part I know, I say it to a 2 year, my Mandela pair or my penino, and then to say a dano, only a super, sir a day edu hope, a year June 16. No, I can't say it to trust me. Of course, see, from within the said the 6 March, and that's a impono, December, you did bring your no South Africa, Soweto, sir, and no Omatuni, Soweto uprising. You do have no Eddie, Eddie Akai, a man who never hosts a matetia, you know, a 24, one of a femo, a bra, one macassa, a 2 1 emmu, and every shan a do noon pepe 50 years, nay, June 16, 1976, and also the agent, Nadi and Seminina, Abbey, yeah, Mr. So what are they be up instruye and not simple no as I said we be at my seven S more morning I am deno and no more a dress on SAS books, medals, air freshness, stress bands, handkerchiefs, afe pens, paper bags, pen nuts, mufflers, research caps, key holders, calendars, not the nigga. One body the upper side tumbiano, one the betum ama no be a quay kama. Gometry quay, oh Accra, New Town. La Paz station in Helen Pepe Ubenyawo, Fre 0268 32 93 33. 0268 32 93 33. Now, Lawson Herbal Center, Dr. Lawson, Che Menu, and I did a new Ababonto, Bianco Pemi Entro, Eddie Kane, delay man capsules, Bema, O Bojuma, a year delay, Nebbia, and Quay, and Mark Kama, and Babuama, one more day, and was Susano, or Ban Debian Niaje, and to Kakramun could be, hey, Mokwa Moody and Nusisi, Nebbia Akwe Kama. Afe, what the loss of locker, and also a boy will be biara, Wakofa, and Nemu Yadi, Oya Bema, your band, Wakoti, Yadi Biano, would the loss of locker, and no Adanchia, Mr. Wada, your loss in Herba Mesa, and no a boy will be biara, Yadi Biada, so no, a busy misses them, and afe, a boy more quotia, and then enter maybe Yakoe. Maybe I told you, Bianco, and Sabakabi, Mr. Mofre, 0242 133 577, 0242 133 577, and something in our SC. Yes, so that's not good. You must Papa Pano, yet the Abremo and Sana, and then your support at Ebano, and your some Kutana and no Pabo for Jimmy didn't at so. Now, me credit, me, Mufa, by entrance to mammy, Mufa, and entrance to my manager. Aha, I crack it to a funeral, no, Kali, Osafo, Oda, Osafo, and Edasono, where the Afri prepare one castle grandpa, Mr. Adame. Was seeing Yakupo in no shroud, be not be a piano, and to any and couldn't and Semina Abbey, Yamobia attribute. Quacupia said, Chancha, he puts in. Miko?
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1: 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And then 020-333-5439.
3: Mama.
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4: You come where?
1: 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I got a penism.
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4: Vitamol.
1: And me, a brick beer. And a baby.
4: FDA, I did drink crack, so you have to.
5: 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Akawa one boom. And the Abosumi and Sa entity Emma Obia. 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
2: 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A painful, a bad time, one more money for any quarter when you feel doing a train come home.
1: Angel Rock Mixture. A Kasama. 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Ajay Jedi and Kato Yatu.
4: Darling.
2: Yes.
4: Ye be didina meche Angel Cola. Me bredudu. Obi fa Angel Cola drink. 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
9: Masa, in this life, eh, we are papa, edu with you, and you must say, we are not here. 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
11: Efia betie anopano awuye yakwo conflex e man kwada ni di ya yeshe di bi eno
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11: me kan say yakwo conflex carbohydrates and vitamins e wum e ye aduane bi a ni denti ebusu nyina ani beje ho etie no mo be di etuase
1: ana junior.
11: And the junior say, it is good for family members to enjoy Yako conflicts.
1: In Kwadai and Penisim.
11: But see, Yako conflicts, and was say a month for two Biko Fieda, and then a provision stores, and a supermarket, at Fonko Kaishi, we have a house. And now on fresh 0599-404866, and now 0558-199-905.
1: Yako conflicts.
11: And my friend, what dear broom feed me and then penny to me.
1: FDA, Aji, Jedi, and Kratu Yatu.
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14: All correct, sir.
15: I take up man.
14: Mary made your delay man capsules. I wouldn't know
15: Boy, yeah.
14: I wouldn't know when ne sano wo delay adwuma no so papa na wo che na wo ye ni ye pa
7: delay my capsules I don't know amam sisi ni me ko twa mu ayenten
14: I can see na lock and missa ene ne capsules a e man ne marima nyina no bie no me no bie no me do wo hu me sai
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14: lock and missa and in the capsules.
7: And what's that there?
14: In kind.
15: That's the real process for this.
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support of my Ghana Black Stars. 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Yeah, guys, no more. 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Now, man, a costro, what do you say? It's in a memo acquired by na make catch or send your mappy any ashes. Ah, your day, a brand. Sana cranny into me can I uncle share online portals. I would draw and I feed the bon crata who draw and a babble and tinsel and some hour day ever so meal. Now, dear, a dimwa quotine, dimu kind pa, a ya de yatro, a de a good www.angelonline.com.gh. A one now being in a. At the right time, no me the WhatsApp number, no ever mount. Said the bayan, come my dear, would dear woman, any dear woman, I won't put them one person or they can't home piano. With me, dear to swam 0598988686 and number, do I get WhatsApp, Facebook, no, it's streaming live, Okoha, now I share, said the bayan, for from Subinia be a share. I felt busy coming home. 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more pass supplier, beti me Ako Yafe House, a walk. Kanshi and Afraye, it was 0599-404-866. 0599-404-866. 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

0: 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There are a lot of institutions as Article 71 holders. They are bumping for more SSR Article 71. Now, who chief directors be a finable son, no one back up, no one back up, so from Akatua omo jeye. 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A money penny be so a year, Juma so a year, when the Juma so any, the Juma so any Article 71 hold the account to her say. Say, I must send you panas appointment and uncle one day, and was say a year, we near the man. And no, you know, and I'm a penny, so no such to himself was say, my independent body be a share woman, a cut your answer, no, and near my demo, munum ye, ye chia will guard them boy, ye chia go no dry and the mound, who were ye, ye shall ye, ye shall ma, ye shenny na ma o cock, and see I be you, Sama, cock, to I be you. Now, who coffee your crown, I can't, ye besides a opa, na, opa, ya auction, not to so dear mouth, she. 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
1: Good morning, Zachua.
0: Bibia Bokodia.
1: Yamiadum, your crookroom.
0: Ame lumba nyum was your crookroom, sir. Did you say I can't rob us on your mamma? I
1: thought to my
0: patrol, mammy, you crookroom. You're around hoy, but I am. I was ya. And then I no pay so, yes, I see, and need just some not one thing about Thomas Pate. I'm a near general pan say, Bibi Munabum.
1: Yeah.
0: Oh, yeah, when you panny boo a while, I had to some men no come up and tell me do me gate and major. Be ready, I'm in front of an uncle. It's no debia, have me be Pierre Kama.
1: Yeah.
0: Aha. And that's an ordinance some new goofy on Van Coparkis.
1: Onse sechu wa de woman se de ya na kan omo omo timi kosi akan wo Europe ne wonso no aya na mostly a factor ebia wo beka se player no see akan wo Ghana ha and ke be totally different because abrofo no e make sure say one psychologist be ye adwuma once a game no wo betimi alusi especially players akọ bo fine and no ma lusu a ka beka se wo on a normal day wo say omo spirit to cry dey e perform but psychologically teams no a high those personality na na say individuals na omo boa players no eti party make us in the last decade o si akan e wo Europe no e wo Atletico Madrid e wo Arsenal or come back to Villarreal no eh den ya omo engage no with psychologists a what the sa experience no be there e be room eti o bobo o wo challenges kakra e wo fear na say wo challenges a so a especially as emona kwaku pim wo court no ye be ma sankro for no mo no be di nkomo say the be ya obetimi overcome yes so what you say eti ebianka ha de ebe ga wo busia fo kra be ba ofie sa no pa yan yume
0: wo da kra de ebe nya ne
1: ha but e ho no enya wo busia fo asem ohun ye pe individuals are
0: professionals
1: just professionals are omere omo no be kasa enti no me somebody like me no enya mo wa e na ba bi obobo adru no so no e wo se otimi make sure say now you have contract o represent your country it e adwuma e no assign so be ya dia mo so e wo so ye de otimi e deliver e bia still now ye nipa e be ya yi kakra de but o focus na say Obeti me si akan de no be prove wo mo a mo e doubt o no se won so obeti me de
0: obeti me aye
1: de so pate de we are all with him
0: and
1: I like
0: my prayers
1: yes I like the fata say Ghana for na nkasa no yetimi a handle the issues now what tata same trefo no bi kra wo US o say anko mo Ghana for same trefo no bi say anka oh pate no te say wo Ghana
0: won
1: say
0: base ye previous
1: yes
0: a o me jina so de agu na nimo
1: ase agu na nimo ase yes
0: won ya bone da
1: aha and as same trefo no so no e defending no so well even though mo de reporter enye ba ne ade ade aba still and some trefo no so
0: bo mo mo din yeah na wiase te ba de tie bia na pate wo ye wunye wo ye de ana
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0: Pwyntio. Come on, man. Come on, man. Come on, man.
1: All right, yes, I'm Ghana for you now. Kwa from Rangel 102.9 FM Angel TV of Brussels. Say, you're the one mass person at the Brazil. You're the best command. I said, you're free from farm mine. So, I'm going to remember if you ever get past the job. I walk up and send some and I'm the good so air course where they update, you know, and then they're free the various national teams, you know, at the airbus and the bear. Be able to make come up and join a live on Facebook Angel 102.9 FM. Upon one like issue, no, not all comments that to us. So, we are watching now, friends. I'm on our Facebook, and I'm so to me enjoy. Not be beam that to me. I come on. I don't connect love energy drink, and I feel Angel Rock, Mr. Dharma. And I'm the one mass sports, and I'm the one by me. Did the Meshack and Criminal Sports Doctor Staunches the Black Soldier Isaac Osai Manuel, and also Ewaha and Chobetaneka. Some of the latest local source, you know, and some at the airband and raw World Cup no games outdoor. Etimimimim to Jana Yama Resorsa, and I'm the team APM and Rahumache, and the country of Sweden, Etch, Tunisia. A bomb, 4 p.m. Spain, any Cabo Verde, Eddie Bonnie, Gemin of Pi, Zerizer, and Uncomobre, every side Gemin, etching there by the update, no, every team that they are Bremen after boss, 7 p.m. Belgium, any Egypt, so I'm letting me Eddie Bonnie, my Gemin on. A pie one him say Egypt about World Cup about say one winning game and no more first go near a GDA pass a bia on betting me and your first win and so on and a man tentament to me and farm on Musa Gibbon and so on and come out on the French a Basanso and I saw the Arabia Nana Euro going around 10 p.m. and almost some that a boy a game on a pie 1-1-10 right in your drone on Marco Aya 4 I just say and now my chins to get back on and send that to me to Jama Iran and New Zealand game on. And also, a pie 220 friend ra, a babesi ahumachi de games, a two journal results not drawn on, and some net dos, and a post 7 p.m. African giant, a idea the Terrain Gallants of Senegal, and a Le Bleu of France, and a de Ebe Pemso, a game to watch a real singer, and share them after Brazil and Morocco, say a desa be biabe to me, I come and tell us, and a live comment to me, and you may never damn that to me, I come at 10 p.m. Iraq, and in Norway, and so. Not a bepony, Nabi Piam Etime, come a yere update, no, yere emano, said the mam de si echo, na a desa and rust pain, and a Cabo Verde game now among the epony, no, goalkeeper and epon, home at Dima, 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anosum net din and ra, na before the game now brantia, the followers away. 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Spina, or also any dusk is an ra, and a lamija ma a born first game, and will walk up and even a branch on area two just and a near Japan, no air competition and uncommotion more, se omu ebe to me and ya with Ancosa, and to me and far more, a couple two games, so group stages in more, or more air shining some betinkuni. I must pay, man. I'm a biam that to me. I come on. Now, their banner says, pay for no. Said, dear Ghana, how winning bonus $100,000, $50,000, and they can't come on. Your boy, boy, a bono. Spain for no, say, oh, your bonus, be on farm, be among qualify, and could do quarter fan, I'm do quarter fan as that. You best shall say, not yet, Yamoka. I'm a biam that to me. I come on. Now, and now, Belgium, any Egypt, game, no, and also, a pie, one, said, America, any update, them that I'm an old coach and a day, and it was some. media to just and Romania penalty game no, Yababe Pono, no Ninti a referee no, went to me and Jay a penalty, and for our moment right there, or Jay pass as the same to me echo so, and no a Hosama San and Koma, where I'm not to Jana Ayadia, Mohammed Abu Treka, where they are to just Egypt team no, or more you so ordinary Mobia, expect to be Bia, and for inform or with exception of Mohammed Salah Gali, any Abrantan, Dim Eddie Omama Mushu, no more Kagina, or more a average a players, and ra, you be Eurogram for video, which I'm so could do, you know, a desa, a security, no woman, we are tight, a check cross and a move free air flight no more, a DSC for na the tennis a Eurogram for no, a woman which now want him and Kramma, Kumumumum, Mohonia Dadia, as a US for no, and never more, you know, and also a dinamum and ra, almost a bordro, a woman give a report, Eba, and it's a confirm Donald Trump, American president or no, and at the grand finale of a toja a walk up in the mono, our Met Life Stadium, on a Gianni Infantino, FIFA president, and a Beckham a handle trophy, no, and the Amad the winning a country to say the FIFA club walk up, no, yeah, yeah, and the Emma Chelsea, a Bobo Ekuna, Mere update, no, and some Mere Amount, 7 Dawson, now Tunisia, and Ra, Omulusu, a 5-1, a Pamo Mukoch, no, open air friends, Sabri, a Lamucci, and the Obo one game, na Obori, 2 hours, cry, or my judgment, and their friend, and say my reporter, and say, have you renowned, and no money, no, and so I didn't come on the question, but I'll be taking over our tournament anymore. Now be beer and some net me. I come out. Mere update them that my staunches the black soldier ever now or the latest local stories, no, and some etimem at the about now. Madrid announcing Marco Creola deal, no, 2032 and now Branton Cocusia can general. Madrid Spain for near, yeah, Madrid was a Spain team, no, now Madrid player being him,
2: yeah,
1: but Florentino Perez, I'm making sure I say. Or more Madrid player, and will Spain national team. The
2: champion president. Champion president.
1: Name my so girlfriend say is it one him? Then name my born or mono park and so.
2: I don't
1: quite know. I know you're there. But.
2: Born man from Bamu.
1: Yes. It's the best. See, I was foreign on Afe. Staunches. Latest local stories. No. At what so area man.
2: All right, yan twan seminar so and fun free on my Ghana. The tier NSA Uremo Ghana Football Association and Pen 4 SO more 80 legal action on Thomas Tay Partey's issue. Time our JPN Senka Okwa Ku PMO Ewa Canada, Canadian Immigration or 89 Visa. Janso Ama Ghana Football Association Pen 4 se Dabi or Montana House Aqua and Tomo make sure some big take legal action against e case na and also to me across Tiana Makai na Mashano. So then you know I gave my Ghana anymore. Say you bit to many country and a dini pan. Ma, and I share so oh be man so Canada Tiana Wakai na Washington so oh Eddie Amamin and Samna Moon so and now Uramo our foreign affairs minister Samuel Okudje Toa Blackwa on also Akasadia Fan was say a bino e ye bi bia I use diplomatic means at me resolve matter in Tianko na yenti equaya papa ni de Eddie Okudje Toa Blackwa or no and a foreign minister and some of the tuja.
3: Acknowledge that. I mean, our efforts are without prejudice to that fundamental fact. I mean, nobody would candidate to Ghana who we grant visa to or who we admit into our country. But considering the fact that Thomas Partey was not entering Canada on a frolic of his own, he's deputy captain of our national team. He adorns our national colors. He wears Ghana's jersey. And he was going to carry out an assignment on our behalf, on behalf of the government and people of Ghana. We believe that the government of Ghana must take interest in this matter, and that is why we are intervening. So we are utilizing the diplomatic path, engaging actively behind closed doors, and we also are adopting.
2: I know, Honorable Foreign Affairs Minister, Papa Nidino Okudje Toa Blackwa, and I'll tell you what I'm to join in through na Yonko Primo, Ewo, Canada, or Toronto, Mountain. So, Menoka said the senior national team, the Black Stars, I'm right here. Marco, Adio, Num, 25 players are touched down. Ewo, Toronto, Tiana, Washington, so Edia Mame. Around here, friend Thomas Tepate, Enka, and Titama, that team, no, ABC form, Edia Free Basa, Edia Maomo, and a Chogu, Ewo TV, no, so no. Yes, we, a proper Canada. 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
4: Good original Brandon. Oh yeah, dear. What do you think about pop out ever premier? Coventry.
2: Ano, eye Ghana, ye senior national team, the Black Stars time out. Now mo ACF from Obasi mo na ohun se Ghanaians are a war Toronto any other countries or major penny or makopie me oh na omo e ma omo fans we nyina ya hombo abo aye bo abo e hom ahead of the big game I heard mo say betumi abaso ye mum ya no aka hye no so say you touch it down and there na ye be first training ntia ya na wahye no so e ho we ye mbie mu e ma amfo me he e mandatory training na Ghana ye ahead of the big game I be baso nyame adomo e do china exactly 11 PM and you mre and to ye be a no can walk through fin tem relax kakran what did no one who say yes say na echo. Ahead of the match, officials a behama game na kosono. Say and I and also tell group L 17 June, exactly 7 PM na match in a basso will be man so ewa Canada Ghana the 11 PM. Referee a friend Glenn Nyberg or no any Beijing center line. No I make sure it's a game no echo. So Sanson assistant referee, one a Mabot Beigi. Sanson assistant referee 2, Andres Sodekvist, Sanson and a fourth official, Khalid Autores, Tiana Washington Sodia Mame, reserve assistant referee, Mohamed Alabakri, T. Omo, and Ebehe, Amagima, Yame Adumado, exactly 11 p.m., Ewa Ghana time, 7 p.m., Ewa Biman, so Canada, Ebetumi Abaso, and Tiwemo, Ebeti Machrese Ghana, Yasha Panama, and Sia Nanson, so Jap, Echido. 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And then Kofi Jari Bambi. I didn't tell Nigeria. But your boss Bambi, it's been come once. Really, what I remember.
5: Pleasure, I have to call my. Pleasure, I have to say.
2: I know, hey, Ghana, Pua, Omo, Eko Piemo, Oh, and I would say, can I have some more than Baby Jen? And also LED supporters here now among Ewohoye from Ghana to Morale Camp. And as a morale group, or no Mushiai, and a Jamana, Chagusa, Sujua, Baby Jet, LED and enjoy Baby Jet and a Ghana Toronto morale group for no. Yeah, can you do 1 minute 35 seconds?

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1: Come in here. I mentioned this to you before, but now that the moment is approaching, what's inside this ball?
2: My hopes.
1: Our dreams. Your dreams.
2: Oh no, I imagine.
1: Your hopes. Your contract, your future, your money. Ghana is inside this ball. And we have to treat it like a baby. With love,
2: oh, yeah,
1: with care, we have to hold it, we have to protect it, it's precious, there's no more important object on the pitch than this. So when you train just like you've been doing every single day with Coach Fatal and myself, you've been giving your heart, you've been giving your soul, you're bringing your brain to training, you want to learn, you want to grow, you bring your passion, your love every day, you bring your body. And when we cross the line, every day is a welcome. We got it?
2: We're Portugal, bro.
1: Here we go.
0: We aye Portugal Bruni Daniel Gaspar and the bro for him with the whole TB I'm can say what you say even including goalkeepers or more agent honum in the so Eddie Amaya was say Ghana is in this ball. Ghana yes your ball nimu and Bibia this is a psychological yes or yes yeah, but I've enjoyed Papa non come out on the goalkeepers no Eddie no not HSF was psychic boys and especially goalkeepers no and some of our catcher of Ninja almost so on your chance. Na it will be no better go post no ma. Fasho trim say Ghana nyina son. The quen be our befaso be making sure say oh my Ghana in front of no. Obe sumu ye. And Mienda Daniel Gaspar, goalkeeper's trainer, and if I tell the Amaba Juma, and I'm the senior national team, the Black Star Sports Doctor. Ne, your boss,
3: baby. Yeah. Kofi Owusu Jerry Papa J.
0: Yeah. International man.
3: Communications manager for Port City.
0: You see, Osai, your sporting director.
3: Yeah.
0: Edema Port City. CCA,
3: Andre Beta, and I say, Igu Bain. Another.
0: Silence in the Okosin, Kofi.
3: Okay.
0: Happy birthday. Jerry Church from Monday, and a Yenuaba Setua, Missy and Wesh, happy birthday, and your very good friend Sakawa, yes, international god in Mafo, and a OBI or Dunko, a warm up team, the Yen, I say, I'm so happy birthday, and the entire sports team. I mean, I'm more home boy now, or making sure, say, if you have a career, I'm a man. This is what I don't know, man.
3: Drop the location. Very, very important.
0: Yeah. So, bro, I'm more home boy now, on your case.
3: Okay, T. You're the best seat now, and you miss 7 p.m. France and Senegal. You're the live commentary. And the Bebra, he must say, you are ready. Actually, so no, so it's not a problem for you. Yes.
0: Just fatano,
3: fatano.
0: Fatano.
3: Yeah. D, you're the best here, you're the best sense here.
4: Angel.
2: Angel.
4: Angel in

0: Oshwe Ghana AIDS Commission data omudima in 2023. Mm-hmm. We have about 334,905 anchor for HIV. Out of that, you know, 0 to 19 years, adolescent, youth, na make no. 16,381, that is 10 to 19 years, no, with HIV AIDS. Yeah, wow. 15 to 24 years now, 33,245 with HIV. A mono so a ma percentage a was so a snake a mema. And to any na ama ye policy makers no, any academians nay, ye partners no, ye shia awa La Palm Royal Beach Hotel, Nampa or China, any yawada. Ye invite pre tertiary for no, SS4, DHS for ni be ba, youth groups, ba. Your partner's neighbor, you know, you know, you perceive my own voice.
1: Okay,
0: so say if you want to involve them in all right. Initiatives, I bet boy, near to me, reduce sun near my way now, boy, I might put to about a man.
1: Ain't you, Ochina, you share any more, say church youth group, send it will be our beba, as you know, at the end of the day, they benya. Ebe ni nabe si Thursday. Ebe ti mi abuwa ni nyana masi abasi ha. Ami yedi hu nkomo. Nansa some of us parents. Nanka sakwa ya feili. Yes. Kala nkwenti mi ni omu ni nkomo.
2: Yes. Yes.
1: Ye nimdi ya hao mu. Ye nimdi ya uomu mu. 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Atre na some parents. Akula anu kwa ya kwa mtu. 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
2: It's true.
1: Inti ya damasa se ene. Mwababe sraye ewe studio ha. Ene ni first time amoba ha. Ana I had to say.
0: Oh, Hanum, you come up. One time to one son, Frey.
1: Yeah,
0: available. You're a banana betrayer. You send your bear, you're a
1: mebble. Yeah, that must be a panic or put into your BBS. Brandier quality. Yeah, that must be. I was here for your name, your sister, Naomi, or say your head of a head. Population and Development Unit, National Population Council, okay, NFA, your sister, and Annette. Darocha, Program Coordinator PPAG, and I did come away. And now, Tuesday, we name say a bray, a chemi crankle, send us a bray, Yerra Parliament Chapel, da papa, ha, papa, I am ready. Ain't he say, Miss Studio had dinner, say, as a sabio, he say, aha, ababe, ye Parliament Chapel. Yeah, Prophet Francis Amwakwata, wanene ma abedu, ya enche krano, yebe din komona, yesuya bibi, bakum yenu, entifa ubuku, isanse ye babi suya, enyo ma ye debo bra, ema abrabono, emuju, edema ye. 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

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Happy birthday to you Kofi Jerry. We love you so much. You are a wonderful person. We wish you happy birthday from the whole team, from the sports department, technical department, production department, and the presentation department. Na you see happy birthday. Happy birthday to Irene Asante Abuachi. Happy birthday to Irene Asante Abuachi. 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And the last of the birthday to happy birthday to Prophet Ebenezer Agri wo God is Alive Ministries. 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

0: I was your friend, I was a say, watching what's your auntem nan woman say, you drew baby, your papa, abba, na your nino, ebd, and como. 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Your papa Nancy is a school of life. My cat said, if I saw more from a pen on paper. Now, yes, Nancy had the beeper. And now, what pay? It's papa, we did. Why, what? Where we fear?
1: You see, in the school of life, life is lived by levels.
0: Okay.
1: Experience by stages. Mm-hmm. Established by dimension.
0: Okay.
1: Life. Ohima is live by levels, experience by stages, established by dimensions.
0: Okay.
1: And the and that I'm prepared for two. No, we are not ready. Done. And the two. No, yeah. For levels and then the experience.
0: Okay.
1: Then we can write the answer. Then you know, oh, say Jesse. Let me say Jesse. It's about the wake up.
2: Okay.
3: Sure.
1: Life is lived by levels. But if send your TBiano, wake up now, your corner. In FIFA for Nankasa Kromu, my favorite. And I'm able
2: to share.
1: It's born a year born. A year, a hima, a year, but born to be a ticket in the board, then chamber.
0: Yes. Then you're not your pet.
1: Take it in the biasa. Born, okay, young boy. Because 13 no a man for 50. And no matter how you think, life no and yet the same.
0: And yet the same. Papa match in a crab or a bar. As I don't choose a bet and investors. Oh, my dear, Juma, but you also cry investors in
1: few. It's lived by levels. Yes, sir. If it is lived by levels, say no, my stabilization will be at it, as I say, a noon tina, FIFA, a war or more favorite teams. I'm going to write you, I say. The sun that here, after levels, you know, then you come down to experience. I'm going to write you, I say. Now, watch this. See, I am watching.
0: I am watching.
1: Now, back to Nancy, you know, now, oh boy, now, coach, you know. I can't send me to the prayers now. Because almost now, you see, Ghana has a year and a coach in DD Ghana for Atama and Kabroga be able to pay. We have in the nation, we can answer someone who be on fire. As someone coach, you know, I can't see the prayers, you know. The person Kabroga be a fan or more movie about woman will be a bomber gun and ye be at it.
2: Sure.
1: I'm going to answer.
0: What's your answer, Papa?
1: I'm Kovara. Or far born, you cry. No, we are ranting any. And all can't you say. Body you could have me. Ghana is in. Me, dear me, mo, a cucurano, a fa, or the usual one, wafa born. What true, mamma? And he started talking. Uncle Moby, auntie, will be having a mass.
4: Come in here. I mentioned this to you before, but now that the moment is approaching, what's inside this wall?
5: Mm-hmm. Okay, our dreams.
4: Your dreams, your hopes,
5: your contracts,
4: your contract, your future, your money. Ghana is inside this ball. And we have to treat it like a baby, with love, with care. We have to hold it. We have to protect it. It's precious. There's no more important object on the pitch than this. So when we train, just like you've been doing every single day with Coach Fatal and myself, you've been giving your heart, you've been giving your soul, you're bringing your brain to training. You want to learn, you want to grow. You bring your passion, your love every day. You bring your body. And when we cross the line, every day is a World Cup. We got it?
5: Yeah.
4: Here we go.
5: Go. Go. Why do we?
1: But you hear me, woman, with you for. And say, inside this idea around, you know, country who free mobile, yeah, your friend in Ghana is in it.
2: It's in it.
1: So life is lived by levels, experience by stages. Now the whole world has given us a stage. What if we say we are saying my idea? This is the Ochina, the whole world is going to experience a country called Ghana
2: on the stage.
1: But if you don't know what else, life is linked by levels. We'll be on funny level. But you do say Ochina, we want the whole world to experience a country called Ghana. Ain't you know, I say, one can say more prayers on a more. What the country that we feel, and I say, I didn't know. I'm going to ask you.
2: Yes, sir.
1: And to Janie, say, we are simple who say, can't you do a West Africa, ha, woman in Boroba, a Sasa, ya, ya, Ghana for no, and ya, dear, whom me and Kira. A tire chili. Oh, my dear, I'm going to ask you.
0: Yes, sir, papa.
1: And ya, dear, be a tire chili. Say, ya, the tire chida, dinner, ya, them pabo, a com, moa, or die, I want to catch you, I'm say, treat it like a baby with love. It's your country. It is your country. Now, no, if for Scotland for a mobile dinner to something called 3 a.m. The whole country, Tina Sumo, Tina Siama, dear Chey, and Nun country, Mukofina, and Nunbia, waiting for their teams to pray, for them to know, say, we are supporting you. What about us, Ochana? The American what
2: yes.
1: Sibribi or what I say, we say, but men person met it. I just don't want to hear. So for be so in come here, not me say about homecome, leave us alone. Because we know young chain here. The American what I say,
2: yes, sir.
1: Mr. Menon Yan Yan
2: Yan
1: Yan Yan Yan Yan Yan Yan Yan Yan Yan Yan Yan Yan Yan Yan Yan Yan Yan Yan Yan Yan Yan
2: Yan
1: Now, the FIFA choose 211 countries. Now, only 48. Now, yeah, you can win. Are you not the winner?
0: We are winners. Before we went to the World Cup,
1: your boy, you're winning. Jerry, to appear in the world stage with our colors. Them can what?
2: Yes, sir.
1: That is a win.
2: Yeah.
1: My reality, younger. Yes, but from since you call every year. I'm going to want to ask you. It's in my country and say, you're a new baby. I'm going to want to ask
0: you. Roof stage, cry,
1: Yakobi. Just see your bone or now, yes, you're a baby. First show to him, I was here winning.
2: Amen.
1: I'm going to want to ask you.
2: Yes,
1: now, my mature baby, I give you a baby. Okay.
2: Numbers chapter 2, verses 1 and 2. No,
1: Osina, one to four.
2: Okay, 1 to 4. Osina, Radek has such a Mose. Any Aaron say, Israel for an insurance rabbi.
1: Israel for an woman, your day. Israel for an
2: insurance rabbi. Womu biara a war, no one cassane franca.
1: Obi a ojusu wele biho obi ade ya
2: ne franka
1: obi ade ya
2: e franka
1: jeri franka bi ka ne de ya
0: flag
1: fabrema what
2: ya
1: for the first time God introduced flag
2: okay Brofone cancer was saying, and the Lord spoke to Moses and Aaron saying the people of Israel shall camp each by his own banner
1: what the word banner no a flag
2: yeah.
1: What did I say? Yes, this is a physical symbol that identifies countries.
0: Okay.
1: Can you imagine? Identify the countries. And 48 countries now, Akosia.
2: Yeah.
1: Obia Pajani Fragia. And you imagine who say, we are Ghana for. Jamaican what you
2: say?
1: Into a China, I was ya kabum say ya can't defend the Ghana no.
2: Yes,
1: we are lifting our banner, our flag. Say West Africa can't be wa wa ya Ghana fwa ye nimborobo.
2: Oh yes.
1: Jamaican what you say?
2: Yes.
1: When you mean the D can boy say is that for no motina can a chillin's la banya
2: ubiara entro no one franca eho.
1: What? Obia and Pagani banner.
2: Oh, yeah.
1: Can you imagine, say, God Himself wants to identify the nation and the tribe by their flag?
2: Oh, yes.
1: Oh,
2: yes, sir.
1: If God wants to identify one nation with flag, now the whole world is here. I was saying Ghana, you're proud. They said, we are lifting our flag in the world stage.
2: Yes, sir.
1: For the whole world to experience. Mm. Do you mean what?
2: Yes, sir. To ask you. Was say, I was here, and to my dino, Nintendo, so
1: what?
2: One penny fee and century name.
1: What?
2: Was one of one children's rabbi were a poor family, Yuda, and Srabba, a Franca.
1: What?
2: And no, I say any part. Said the one penny fee at a tier. You the man also suffer any penny, Abinadab, a bat na hason. Any a doma wakai wano, and pim at your son and nine.
1: What?
2: Any a healthy.
1: And you know, do that for it's like 70,000.
2: 74,000
1: from the tribe of Judah, no? Yeah. Omo flag. Wow. So when I'm coming to that tribe, I will identify them by their flag. Can you imagine?
2: Whoa.
1: Orifo, enti then you know as a Ghanaians of my Ghana, you will be ya and then you china young fayen do young fayen support. What I say,
2: yes sir.
1: And fama and kwadano mrantia noa, ya do muko.
2: Sure.
1: Yam can what I say. My young tina see do baby, Ghana for you so passive. Where do you baby? What was the woman baby? And I'm better than woman. Why were we pulling down with our human spirit? Why? Now what's up for you and not the same come say, yeah, baby, you're free man, and I won't you're a major prophet. You're a free man, and I won't you're a major prophet. And now the American one,
2: yes, sir.
1: If free and watching, so this is uncommon no default. You know the chills why we pass.
0: I got
1: bread. Because, you see, my mom is feeling with this.
2: Yes, sir.
1: Genesis chapter 11. Bible says, assassins of phone, you know.
2: Oh, yes.
1: Oh, you know, I'm saying him for.
2: Assassins of phone, you know. Eye, ano cro.
1: Ekasa,
2: kasa cro.
1: Almost started to say, Ombisino. Almost say, ye sin ye di ajidin.
2: Oh, yes.
1: At that time, no, it was wrong. But in there, say, ye kasa, kasa cro, say, Ghana, bekone nim. Now, ye timi boa, yam pampas, ye bejidin.
0: Sure.
1: And now, Oliver meboa.
2: Yes, sir.
1: And the young kasa, kasa cro, say, we are going to win. And now, meboa.
2: Yes, sir.
1: With one language, as a Ghanaian. Mm. So when you say football, so maybe you hear football though. That's what I mean. Yeah, I am getting it. Now to tune, now to tune.
0: No, which is
1: ball. Mama dear, which is we say or down that. But maybe dear bossing, but mama mo.
0: Ah, would you
1: buy what do we do? But this is a world stage, a time to push our nation.
2: Yes,
1: a time to introduce our nation, a time to make our nation proud, a time to make people know that this is our country,
2: yes,
1: and
2: sir.
1: It is called Ghana.
0: Ghana.
1: Yamishia Ghana.
2: Amen.
1: Ewradin tuna nimchia Ghana.
2: Amen.
1: Ewradin ma Ghana enya krabe.
2: Amen.
1: Ewradin ma Ghana enya kesi.
2: Amen.
1: Ye yimpa ye se Ewradin. Anye biya huye mobo.
2: Amen.
1: Yamu kana wati ase.
2: Yes sir.
1: Yamu kana se ye ni abere no.
0: Yeah,
1: yes, I'm enough.
0: Yes,
1: I'm enough. When you're me, I'm not a consultation. Or China now watching a young
2: man. Yes,
1: and the best 24. And maybe Baba, I call a young Wendy, and then a baby.
2: Oh, okay.
1: Yeah, Wendy, and your baby, baby, I will be a time you can hear by your Baba celebrity. I want to see every Ghanaian, and then you are China.
2: Yes, sir.
1: I'm not 1 a.m. cry. Let's
0: say, baby, I'm sorry, and the
1: ancient. The Kaitama now, Zuma nursing. About born.
0: Sure.
1: About boxing.
0: Yes.
1: I'm so okay.
0: Me type on new Oscar De La Hoya.
1: Abba.
0: Ahimache.
1: Not gonna be a
0: yeah, yeah, yeah, Jaria Kusu.
2: Wow.
1: Yeah, tenacity.
0: I had the alcohol.
1: I had the alcohol. I had the alcohol. I had the alcohol. I had the alcohol. I had the alcohol. I had the alcohol. I had the alcohol. I had the alcohol. I had the alcohol. I had the alcohol. I had the alcohol. I had the alcohol. I had the alcohol. I had the alcohol. I had the alcohol. I had the alcohol. I had the alcohol. I had the alcohol. I had the alcohol. I had the alcohol. I had the alcohol. I had the alcohol. I had the alcohol. I had the alcohol. I had the alcohol. I had the alcohol. I had the alcohol. I had the alcohol. I had the alcohol. I had the alcohol. I had the alcohol. I had the alcohol. I had the alcohol. I had the alcohol. I had the alcohol. I had the alcohol. I had the alcohol. I had the alcohol. I had the alcohol. I had the alcohol. I had the alcohol. I had the alcohol. I had the alcohol. I had the alcohol. I had the alcohol. I had the alcoh
0: okay.
1: Nti e yeden ayo yet na se.
0: Obi e ni nyina yesi pe hwe.
1: Yesi pe. Nti ye ball no so.
2: Ye be siri pe.
1: Come on bebo bia.
2: Ye
1: be
2: time media wo form.
1: I think said
2: 11.
1: And you know 11.
0: Na me ya se me
1: na.
0: Na
1: ma
0: na.
1: Na
0: ya
1: da. Ya da.
0: Wo na wo ntimi sha po kofi ada.
1: Me say ye me baba be teacher pose.
0: Da na sorry.
1: Obi e baba obi abebo.
2: Yes sir.
1: Just say I am the global coach.
2: Oh yes.
1: And you are so for you be amity baby obo. From goalkeeping to a strike. Okay, amity baby obo.
2: Yes sir.
0: That's for papa.
1: Let me shout.
0: Yo, it's special number so.
2: Okay, number no 0243 0243 001844 0243 001844 and as a 0542 086 086. Parliament Chapel International or Doko Official
1: Consultation.
2: Sure.
1: Let me shut up.
0: Amen. Amen. Amen.

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0: Mr. Ellen Ama Deku and Suwaha, a spokesperson on MPP's Jobs Committee, or me and Nina Aba. And then Koma, a diacoma so a person, Yenegana for Nina, a demon Komo. Now I drink share, Rebecca Kaho, and we WhatsApp me Facebook, was the Government Defense Roads Ministry over award of contract and a big push road infrastructure program. And no home Komo Aba Baye Bibri. Yedikaya Tim Koma, era Roads Minister, governs, the Babo, and Tin so far, big push contract, I did my MID, sole source and home. My accounts and nay, and you need say, or more crab be a soul sender, and so nay, or more dear no crab put ye, and see a moo, a be a comb. And no home come more and anra, era fellas, and so quite for Sudia Baba to just say, a soul sourcing be I and said, then you was now about 80% of crown or more a be a moo, a mayor competition will be a not a walk of a passel or no so a bambino. Oba beye, enti no, eho nsama kwa kwa ye bebre, wasa minu miyo niye sika niye dibetu ya, ebe kwa yu nko yu, ye nye na ye sika niye dibetu ya enti no, e wasa ye bo hon enkomo. Abushan for MTN simi nkancho, abushan honu yina mbenya internet ya yusu, biya debe kwa di speed, di all, all download, di all upload, di all streaming live, ni obiya, eye MTN fiber na obiya ba. And one is obefa ufono, na wa dial o number o udu eye o app no eye my MTN app no anase obe dial *530# my MTN app no so koso obetimi participate said e be ya on so obetimi anya akwanya na my MTN at 30 promo a woman dey bono o say every call, every text, every browse, every momo transaction, every connection to home fiber and every activity on my MTN app ends your point towards amazing rewards. 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Esta Elena Kwaba. Good morning.
1: Morning, madam.
0: If you book or dear, nay, do you want to constrain?
1: Over the other room, and Ninian Aye.
0: Ninian Aye, but funny, sir, yeah, yeah. All right, what do you call constraints? And I mean, no, meaning you also can crab a
1: semi-cocker. I'm so you also.
0: I mean, Buacum. Mananta Cacao.
1: Buacum, I'm free.
0: Wow.
1: This is your Bank of Ghana, Buacum.
0: Okay, it's
1: not so
0: Machum, Macohonum in a day, Aquanatinati, Apoco office be, but me shut down quotes and alcohol.
1: No problem. Probably
0: the best at 3 days.
1: No problem. Eventually,
0: my best citizen. But so much. And then come my Edapunusuni. Miracle of events, one hour parliament, near me, Muna Yanamoa Privy. Government aid defending Rose Ministry. Over award of contract under the big push infrastructure. And then I'm if I want to know what is it something that should be defended because you had the communication from the minister himself. And then come off for us, Mother Roma.
1: Yeah, sure, you're here for your tear for in an mainstream entry a TFSM cry, government defense rules ministry. Didn't think I was here, kind of cry. Se mwen an kam ni se ya kam an etchom. Se de waa wini mounon. Me sa 4th estate asem nou ba ye. 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Enti sa na wachin ni mwa minister. Na ba parliament. Ebe ye statement. Echre chri mou kontra dudwa. Mou award de ye competitive tendering, dear, a year inherited projects. I'm young, Ninian, and not. Oh, yeah. yeah, one was a forfeit state foot because over 90% of contracts are yeah, in so sourcing. Now, there is one thing about central form if you move for researchers, communicators, me, I did a commission, our research communication in United States. So, one, two, bo, NTA, ye. So, one, two, bo, and she, ye. And she, to me, and Casemu, a ye. Already is four first debate to Jack. Not dear minister, and a church, Muna. And the government communication, they have a two-day in a mobile, the same thing, minister, and Kayan. The NTA, I buy us some for friend, I, yes, I bet I can, and I say. Ebinom ebo anyo ntiritiri mu a osuafo no de maaye no ene de kodan se ye nhwehwem enti dia ba ye mi president ni committee a wo pa wo mo se wo mo kwhwehwem ene de sa report yi aba dia ne si ye ministry 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greater beer and see quite so da. I never paper ever cast it. Said the air quine my son, the yam sissino, yam for be beef for frubby, and sissa ya quinum a ye dee. Or I will do 1,441 contracts. Or church on you who say a mobile 1,301 dee a co competitive 23 beer and umpo dee. A inherited projects. Into now here more contrast to do a war, ya wado yeno. The acquire so source and a single source was just 4.5%. So source and yebo new, yamran a womb, a wakwa a faso, a yeno. Into Sanka be bimponia, yam yase, yam fadisen, a quano yen in our crowd called so sourcing. Niam quo, yes, a dear quino faso, you would be Marano soon or yana. Where the enter, sir. 4.5% when confronted to me, Kaya, whom I said, acquire, yea, we're gonna hang in a year.
0: So saucing. Honorable Yabashoka, BB say, a so saucing, a way a merenim, and Mamma Quina, and Nuntina, Omo Yusuye, and one merenimo, and during your campaign. When you now more care, BNDC for care, including our president, then candidate Mahama, a care be say, NPP for a use so sourcing and a demo contract no no do own use and no nema say a basa
1: David mean to an as much as I mean can you grammar
0: aha can ye
1: one can say NPP for a use so sourcing their ma contract into a bobby trim. What's he abuse no? But I said, Maran will quire a fasso a yeno.
0: Okay,
1: and tis a one farm ran quan sunina uncle ya and no nema abuse. I just say, why
0: yeah,
1: and you know, dear. 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
1: 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Now, dear, ye be say, as I contract with no more, with him, what the compared 90-something% of the air so sourcing. No, no, and change your intimacy.
0: Okay, so this figure is not only for the big push, but general. They are more better, yeah, more to us, any other project, roads infrastructure, more, yeah, and shall be pushing the money. All right, thank you for the
1: now. Call big push, Mukra, big push, and Narukra, they call big push, Mukra. And yet 90-70% so sourcing, 47% the year no so sourcing.
0: Okay, we will do the fact checking. Tia Binya Ninina. My memory is time also. The year do so near a buyer adding a statement about one thing. HSA, and yes, so sourcing be brief, said the amount for a canae cacrabi and a woho, and a ninian answer more defam back pass, so there is no cause for alarm.
2: Mincha a tea for near her for Mincha, my boss, His Excellency, the former Vice President, Alhaji Mahamud Baumia. Now, I mean that weekend the programs are or call union and the part is she and fell so many nominee Nancy. Now, I mean, Simon. A former MPA boss and a former Minister for Information, Honorable Mustafa Hamid Yako. We can di ni mami if you mumma yoko see ni mami.
0: Oh.
2: Yami fan ni mami kra is ye na on cheche on ye busu ya phone in Ire. Makani say we na sa so sauce na semi ne road minister ni nkomwe. Sister, and then kami won komu bibri ampe semi bo.
0: We ni we ni.
2: Ntini yame kane se abain baku. Same government, same investigations. A buy back, road minister no, on free a buy with him. And a nipa na or see uncle investigating, and you're the president, you're the man appointment. Into a buy back, so a buy na na kotenase. And no a friend on crofo, and no some unko unko investigations. And no mako akokoro no, no mako pesamena ne akasha, and ni umu, and no modi akoro, road minister, and no mwa akoro nevi, and no modi ababe chere and say akoro nihu yifita. That is all that they have done. Ni president aya ni president na aya nura Felix Ofosuko achidi betu ye nyina anim no. Eye ni me me friend say eye e friend say clearing agent extraordinaire. Omo no no mo free His Excellency na Nado Danko Akufo-Addo ni the president ni na ban so mo ye clearing agent. Ye Ramahama o ye clearing agent extraordinaire. Te say clearing agent no dey call higher notch or dey call soro we cleaning no. 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
0: statement
2: 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But I call out. So, where the 18 crap watches 18 old in school? Obi be a secondary school, say, se dear. How many of them grind the 18? The 18 the crap I see a checking if any meaning say, yet the narco school, so unconquer show be a say. Nay, uncle Buano, nay, and training for the future. None on one teacher me, and ya botre, and ya colane, that were chemistry lab. Teacher me, I see a busano questions, baby. In fact, as I think GS is for Becatcher and say, Omoko investigation. This should warrant a direct, a can't give me a banana dismissal letter. A come home. Because he didn't call out Baba Shawas. It's an oil yet. Just as an oil you, now when I bet our bunting. Yet the Amaba school, yet the Omo Bassay school, Muani entertainment. Yan for one master teacher for no more meda. And Maba, what name, Rant, just a mean who teacher need ba. Name the student as some minya sure say Tessie. But teacher for me, mano, me young girls, no students, me jitum so by that stage, or more fair, or more welfare, or more ya corner, bow of fa. Teacher, why yard ye?
0: No, no, no.
2: Ah, how? I call liar than I shall answer. Oh, here, ye, my mu, who's the institutions be bridge? Yes, a common guidelines room, say teacher me. And then I need the student in Timmy Trimpano. What is our university's baby was our guidelines? No. Say lecturer, new student, want to mean trimpana. And you might be brave, well, man, you want. Quo workers, the crown, woman, jail to some young penny for
0: even some private institutions. You are not supposed to have a situation.
2: Not a qualia, then I'll be sure one, sir. Oh, we mean pipe on this will be in coffee for two metro abonting. Girl, just send one in a bra boise. How do you do this? Papa teacher, why yard you? Why yard you? Mumma yan can't see him, so why yard you? And the video is too explicit to say. And I said, a GS for reporter Kramer Mukalison, cyber security for it has to be taken off. And yet. A hammy because me your bad time. Oh, I can imagine, say, me ban na mini a kit to a beer. My bonnet hook our cool square. We are all barber starting a bravo. The idea of the free school. A qualana, Sam dear. Yanjin tum so ya qualla bonnet, my dear tum, but I know you're back on your nonquana ya qualla bonnet. Teacher Lino should have known better. At it, me nami bay say, that's been my problem. And me way I'm a deba. She say, I say, the exploitation of Maba Wankala girls in some of our schools, no, sister, ya brosso.
0: Mammy, Miriam, say, see, any PPH is folding. Womo chesse, say, we share JHS from upper primary, eco see from
2: upper primary class primary, 5.
0: No, 4, 5, 6, no. And Quada woman, you say, 2021, 2022. No, I'm going to do 4,000 in Ghana. Hey, I'm quite down.
2: Maybe I'll class 4, dear. And yet 10 years.
0: Aye.
2: 10 years, 11 years, 12 years. I agree.
0: 9 years, no more. It is 9, 10 years for no coin. It could see class 6. When you are 13 years, if you were 14, or no baby, it moved 4,000 plus. And then you say, in Ghana, hey, yeah.
2: Ti so much se sister yeah ya kana sim do no kwa
0: penny. Kwa penny we nyimpo. When they were trip was so twem. Enti nkwada nkweto etisa no enyenyem. E na ofa HIV infections. Enye omo aye de wo omo from 0 to 19. And so number oboye no almost 3000 nkwada omo group no munko nkwada omo timi identify omo. Ni nyina agina brand penny fo omo abo omo bra wi akwato omo yare a. And Quadam my one and Omuda, and Quadam my one of those which I mema, or my yanket one or my baby.
2: As I said, and Komobi were quiet. Oh, yeah, politics, we do two politics account my edma. In fact, as a politics near you, because
0: you will see children by my
2: rabbit. As I say, you can't, we do two politics, politics, but when at it, Timmy, now me, I do my me September, maybe 44. Sister, me booming, send me 11 years. And I hear Omo Mobeka, sir, and my menstruation, no one said, ye know, not menstruation when a tick off. Meaning, sir, maybe Baba, the wounding, sir, maybe already 8 years, 9 years. Me tell you, quite 9 years, 7 years of it, depending on the situation. Ain't he a tick quite trick? Ain't he, mammy, for parents, teachers, schools? As I say, yet, tis our dear, no, yet, yes, yes, when I was our colony, ye baby, you, but nobody, and ye baby body. And a young papa phobi, miranti, bini, paboni phobi, or omo, who sang qualanis, omo young qualla. There's no excuse, I be blaming our qualla 9 years, 10 years, 11 years on him. Ah, yet, as I see, blaming our qualano. A ye pure defilement, a ye rip, a ye taking advantage of a qualano. Penny, no, yes, I dear know him. Me, I'm so passionate about this because I call me better name in 10 years ago. Me come a personal experience. So, the quacha, dear, I went to Methodist investment. Okay. Sister, me, I'm me back last second one, wedding 1.5 years. Okay. 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
0: Okay.
2: Sister, ne banner, Sam, then wedding 12 years. No, be a hesaqua 12 years, name and then that gamma now
0: 12
2: years. 12 years, no, but ain't in another barber yet, mammy, never name me by yet, man. No, banana, wait this 7 months, and the back 12 year old now. No, now me here situation. No, now me here more. Now, mammy, oh, shall who say what titty, now me say, Auntie Bra. Aquala, if anything, 12 baby, no, send up back, come me, dear. No. What you ask? Instead of him calling me, you Penny, oh, one of the only makers on the baby. Now, we banoy on sign cool school, Timmy, my calano call back to a JSS. Emma, no cotroy, me real majuma when she are made back to a crown. May the mammy and the banning and the ninja, but I'm still living with them. She's the one on the shimmy fee, mammy, meaning I'm in the room. Emma, Ababa, when my side did not call back to school, quiet TV, and your friend is a shaman, where we and let me show baby and Yamia and Naduma who could do it. But the trauma,
0: Akwala ni
2: be. I had to get a psychologist for her because Akwala now she me say no city and ne bobre ne body. Say see kwa when you over 20 years na sister. No phone ni ho eto ni ho afre no boboa. And so you can imagine say 12 years no na no go din na to say dua. Na papa panyi mu say say papa na o ti ho me di theater to no so na police station o wanji. The bio be tie si kuro nim no me si ya nkyre no. Ba hwani ya waye me baba na wo wo no no se me mate na ka me de ho se me fa ne se me ba. But can you imagine say kas nyame anya adom na ne ma me na me pie me ho in a sad situation yi aman kas akwala oba no ko ban na on we di 11 se nka ban na on so nyim. Ye ka it is affecting life some baba we san kwala yi so benyi. Ya ni omo neti o man yi mu o mu se ga na fo
0: da hwene ba ono akra hia pefo o be da hwene ba enkomo a
2: mo 2 years for me ni omo problem they shouldn't come and tell us omo here investigations by now say ti tell ne dismissal letter ka kan we ho waho omo di we yi bayi na ne dismissal letter we nya dia ye investigations we anything because video no only girl dey da obvious a hu nti na me say they should pull the video down. And when you are there, going investigations, or when they die, and all they die. Oh, my one records, meaning your record, the idea. But whatever it is, you actually know.
0: But I say, and come on, I say, if I ain't now, who ye ja, now show Baba and him, over 12 years. So, we don't go bear my to say, oh, and then they die, how you feel. Now, one will be dear, Edda. And see, yeah, now sometimes, remember, and I can say, and I'm more questions be brave. A brahmin PPH for Casamica, and Quadano, or more class 5, class 6 now. Woman yen yen woman put the anima me a home. But why no matter, not woman come point through piano. A bram penny for young quada, a bram penny for moon yan saw home in India, or medi young qualano and a yesa. And in your matis, I no say ne was a yan specialized court, ne ba, pa, pa, now quod them. A consul so be 50 years, now quo my, my baby pa quada for from. Nanka ye or my no more joke a cra. I say a bra can honorable. Ma yen share other matters, yen share a fee, a bay mu, and a namo a echo, especially in Swiss thirty year to trace the Ghana for a swan. Quite that dana and a cacrane or hocrani in Asia Horco. And my gutters be bray, a sea bubu boom, a fence and covets be mu crampo de a canon quinisco. In Zonutana and Nam the baby. Honorable, me too.
1: Is it dear? And them swabs, I will nominate to see. A fee and can sue a higher union. I knew no cry a fee in sue a ton a duchen. And ye knew ye was a free January, a busy June, a Susananka, June, July, and even whom ensue fa in Seattle, sir. It drew June in July, the Nuscrano. Sue do do a volume na ye yano. Eh, a brosa. Na dear Nakofa, we knew you by a say climate change. Climate change, you know, it's a body moon, no more be a year, I may be as such a non such a na day, but says Yama, dear nay, nim, nay, Timmy, a pregate, Timmy, who say, oh, I feel two betters every Sabinina, a

Are you ready? Yeah. And that's the information where we are say, hey, me the fella, Bram, we you assume. We you assume a jack, we you. Pasco, I'm brand new, what's your name? Pasco. And I brought them man or two. And the man, oje. Oje. Loud silence, the man, two. I cannot deny, I love you with my... Okay, good to know someone joining me on TikTok. I love you, everybody joining me live on TikTok and Facebook. Nisi Dima, also him, you are so beautiful. I know, boy, it's my turn. This is Superman, so I'm the mother, your mama, you have a fair thing. And it's all my dog feed, you see, Mr. Man. What's what your dog, baby, and money in studio, ha? See, the man, so a chat left on shame, lack of authority, and away a jet drum for you now. Amen, and so our ha. On God, so I might have that we are too much. I'll bet someone, Sean, or pay a hotel, say, I tell Pop. Prosper, so I am a percent, that means you may deal on Jenny. And there may be some question, which are. Maybe it's a question of free book, and I'm saying, which are. Oh, Jesus. Pac-Man. Also, our Ghanaian beautiful asset woman. I truly love this one. Pac-Man, my team, and I say, so drum, me, so me, do, be at it. Small, we quack, pa. Nikwana asunka fa asumba tunka walaifa. Pretty girl Ama, so am I doing good? Obi the sugar, I join ya to kwamina. What's your hima party? Show hairstyle. What's the what the hairstyle? When the chest away, Jan, Obi bia the muba kope. Who's your unia? Oh, yeah, Jan, and I'm a who's your unia? Oh, yeah, one kome. Good ass, I want to teach us. Hey, where, Jay? And then I'm going to say, I'm not going to push around. Pretty, I like your hairstyle, my take us. I saw my phone, no, sir. I know, Paul. Francis Opoku say, actually, lady, no, but say, I don't know, Jinaba. I know, Paul. Pretty girl, saw him, my grandma is gone. Oh, pretty girl, Ama. Oh, grandma, you lost her. Oh, that's so sad. Nyaya ama me born your man or no? Oh, grandma, why did you leave us? We are so sad this morning, grandma. You didn't try. Nanka leave the cracker home, my grandma. I'm so sorry to hear this. Pretty girl, ama, shedding, what? Shedding. Grandma, oko, but obe wetri. Ain't anyone at you. Oh, be simo be me be brave. Aircon, ewoha. Brightest, mwa, ewoha. Queen star, ewoha. Was a what a beautiful voice from the moon. I know, boy. Hey, woman, what do? Yabuate! One of so silly, Jina, what they do? Say, beautiful lady, I love your style. What's your happy birthday, and come out, Kofi Jerry. International, I can say, DJ Original, one love you less. I'm away, Jack. Good morning. Set as usual. And so I also my hairstyle never do. Oh my gosh. You love it, right? I'm up African, I'm out. I'm on catch up. I'm on the African, I'm on. Made in Ghana, made in Africa, na che. Madam, I say someone near Edge. Serve as usual, Hannah, baby. So, him, we love you. I love you too. Patricia Alabila, if you're back home, is here. Kia de pa. Tilly, our hapato. I love you so much, my team. Miss me, do at the part. Quant Erica, Mr. T Music. Hey, Mr. T, you still there? And Mante Wonka, Mr. T, what happened? Kate Boadu, a damn pond spot. I see all of you. Thank you for joining me. My baby, I'm a banning you. I'm a kind of message. You're a batting coma or ho. In Crunchy or ho. A poor modern same or ho. News or swear PA. And teacher, Nibia call through student to be our laboratory. Be I'm a your video now about Bontana. I'll call no dear good and a chamber and you. A chamber cobra. I just a month for ya that you have video. You know more come for internet issue. Na enti emo be ma da na be very comfortable with him say be say be o tie o say o person wi a o ho paape a o person wi a o ho e paape a un have the normal duration of konyotuo e ya quickie enti why would the teacher be very comfortable dia wi a ye because nya wo fie nya odan ya hotel akor rent na science laboratory bi we bi am ho na akire mo na mo pe ba bi a dey adun so koko kakra. 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

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You guys for that G for that. Video no money we are here. And I'm sipping from bra. Left on she started smiling. 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

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So betu mi ada. Asemwe ese e wo Bole Senior High School, Bole Senior High School. Video na so ki obi a. Na mo wa koma betu mi dia he. Control room dia ma mo control room. Wo data bra bra bra bra se sia sa na left on sia kasa bra be se kakra. But my end come on. Into a collapse, you crow who she don't worry about it. Inside your study, me friend and Toma. Then corner raw.

0: Mamma de Tamumra says, I'm the 2 1 second pen, my year free suit. You want man to my own beach. Mamma, no man, I want to see. Made about 2 1 second pet control room for no. 1 second pen to a man, one year, Harry, I won't know, no continue. Eh, 1 second when you frizzle, once, eh, oh, mamma, Naomoka. This almost our permit to answer, I'm there to sue beauty, you know. This is more permit to apology letter. Oh, so my own comrade, hey, where, me a bear man come as well. Don't just say, I say, video there a while though. Kojo Holy say, I love your vibe, oh, him. Ah, what do? I know, boy. Me and they will be BM. In fact, Uko Jam, I might just do more. Me and the pa. Baby, I bet you, maybe I dead though. We share me our life beyond opinions. When I walk in, I dead there. Feeling a bit chill. We share me our menu, my queen, I dead land dead there. We share me radio, so make us out dead there. Me born you, my dead there. It's a no point, so send me a dead. More fine. When I feel what by our person, also extra video, no be a sharp, and I brass, it's a coffee cake. Say, I met you from top radio days, my payment. Now, what didn't you mean? I went to the alopo. On Dime Chala, nye yanse, eh? Nye yanse. Call Timmy, then Japo Mabba. And you say, Mabba Blabuka, baby, you belkuya. Me can kind of Menomaqua, Pamuni, baby, I Don John says, so him out. So we are Samuel and Gaio so clear, no boy, so clean, baby, I will have to ask you, Mr. What's this so clear? Oh, yeah, I don't bother.
1: If I were dead, dead, dead, so clean.
0: Dead, dead, dead, dead,
1: dead, dead, so clean.
0: Annabella, say happy birthday to Neba. Your friend Edwin, Nana Kwesi, Jesse Sam.
1: Jesse Sam?
0: Edwin, Nana Kwesi, Jesse Sam.
1: Edwin, Nana Kwesi, Jesse Sam.
0: Max Billions, you are, you're everywhere is sweet. What's say, you're everywhere is sweet.
1: I'm a bad boy.
0: My everywhere is sweet.
1: Oh. And I saw him away just to
0: say, I'm me a dog, baby. And I'm a show. Be vigilant to say, hey, you are way too much of him away. I know, boy. Obviously, a friend of Matang Umuru.
1: Matang
0: Umuru. I say, I love your hair.
1: Mata
0: oh,
1: fish.
0: You love my hair.
1: Mata.
0: Yeah, wait, let me teenager fancy you. Can I show him a. I don't put my check as I say, party saw him because of you, Mr. Natural.
1: P.A.T.
0: You see that number of people I impact on. I don't put crap, my check good to know, sir. Also, yeah, natural because of him. I wear a jack. Go after us, eh?
1: Oh, my.
0: Go after us, eh?
1: Oh, my.
0: Go after us, eh?
1: Oh, Ima, something sweet.
0: If you
1: oh, Ima, dead.
0: Which of them, they live beyond opinions.
1: Uh-huh. Oh, Ima, the selection.
0: Shit, oh, no.
1: Shit,
0: my name is sweet. Mobile can no be sweet. Oh, Ima, sweet.
1: Oh, Ima, sweet.
0: Oh, Ima,
1: sweet, sweet, sweet.
0: Quack, mommy.
1: Oh, Ima, we are just sweet. Oh, Ima,
0: eyes bar
1: sweet. Eyes bar, eyes bar, sweet or sweet.
0: No, sir, like,
1: live opinions, sweet.
0: Don't.
1: Need your quote.
0: Yes, I'm here, be here.
1: Enjoy. Butter, Ghana Blaster shirt in the left machine is quite a year.
0: I'm so much. I'm the action.
1: Butter, and I should tell me butter, and I should
0: say, I represent Ghana. So one represent Ghana, the other represent
1: Togo. Oh, Ghana. Ganya blaster why should to be for quite say
0: oh say
1: yeah oh Ganya yeah yeah. Mario Checha. Yeah. Yeah. Yeah. Yeah. Yeah. Yeah. Yeah. Yeah. Yeah. Yeah. Yeah. Yeah. Yeah. Yeah. Yeah. Yeah. Yeah. Yeah. Yeah. Yeah. Yeah. Yeah. Yeah. Yeah. Yeah. Yeah. Yeah. Yeah. Yeah. Yeah. Yeah. Yeah. Yeah. Yeah. Yeah. Yeah. Yeah. Yeah. Yeah. It's a for many, the show, my and I feel my soul night. So, I've been called.

0: but I should not pack that shit.
1: I'm myself forevermore. And my past is not better.
0: I quit that shit. I'm myself forevermore. Hey man,
1: yeah.
0: Ghanaian taxi driver left us in. I should be quiet here. Ghana drug was left touching nice to quite a year. Ghana business left touching nice to me quite a year. Ghana sorry ladies, dear ye ladies, Ghana Mokola ladies, Agbogbo ladies, Tashinwa left touching pisha.
1: Baje do.
0: Emmanuel Kwa no my boys nice to me quite a business nice to quite a year. Emmanuel boys pisha.
1: Hello boy.
0: Taxi driver Nana ya weke kobi kobi Agobe na se SCP Janshe.
1: Peace,
0: I get young as she all coming as she to be quite a year. Peace,
1: I
0: do. I'm a left to see peace. I support Blaster to be quite a year.
1: What I say, Obia,
0: me,
1: Yahura, Bobo, register our marketing now.
0: Yeah,
1: making sure se all supported Blackstars.
0: Me,
1: with full fame, full energy, Yako Poya, the Mochina.
0: Me,
1: also one Casabel who tank answer a man.
0: Quay,
1: check it,
0: check it.
1: I check it, check it. I make
0: me.
1: Sure, say, Obia is in full support
0: Chapet.
1: Of the Ghana
0: Blaster. Oh, my time, I should be forced to me question. Blaster time, football is 7 p.m. I should go with Thomas attention.
1: What's it, say, Obia name time? I go can't see no ever cost. What's the time near time? Baby?
0: 7 p.m.
1: And what's the day?
0: 11 p.m.
1: Sorry, P.
0: 7 p.m.
1: Sorry, P.
0: Oh, my God, let's support this.
1: Oh, Tessie, no,
0: I'm going to say,
1: China,
0: hey, Ghana, China, let's do a question.
1: No, Papa, Tessie. Yes, you know,
0: I'm going to ask you to be quite a China, China, Ghana, China, so quite.
1: In God, Tessie, no,
0: oh, did you quote? I love you.

0: Jigus, Master, Fergus, Master, Falgus, Master, Chisgus, Ganya Blaster. Hey, it are you, Samaja, Banku, Siminta,
1: Ito. Na Banku, Leona, Banku.
0: Banku, please.
1: Yay!
0: Simianta, Simianta.
1: Baby, can we do that video? Ow!
0: Okay, wa.
1: Yay! Let's go. Let's
0: go. Nice,
1: Tim. And yet, that's the end of my money.
0: Eh.
1: Mama,

0: Abusha, it's left on you. I had you, man, and I copy him said to me, no, Babo. Left on you, baby. Uni baby.
1: I am a baby, we should be baby, and I should be a quick.
0: So we should be baby. Nee.
1: Sapoma. Sapoma.
0: Oh, fancy.
1: Nee.
0: Oh, I don't know. I just
1: said, let us see. Let us see. A sapo sapo. Sapo baby, I should be a quick.
0: You know, boy.
1: Am I single?
0: And then I bet. Oh, to me, Tony, you're a baby. Oh, you're a best out. I am
1: Annie.
0: And then I bet, Tom.
1: And spaghetti. Hey, man, spaghetti, let's do it. Spaghetti box, I took to me question. Three boxes, let's do it.
0: No, two, you are not.
1: Supper, my spaghetti. 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
0: Wule. Oi ma.
2: Yeah.
0: Oh, sabu pisha. Again, I should be acquainted. I'm going to be acquainted.
1: Oh, send a home brass. Yeah, yeah.
0: Oh, my goodness, I asked my pocket.
1: So calm. Oh, my gosh.
0: Oh, my school, school, after school. Hi, left her. She good evening. And I should greet you,
1: She knows.
0: Oh, sap my piece.
1: So, what is in here?
0: Ni.
1: So, why are they what's in here?
0: Oh, man.
1: Yeah.
0: Mobile money, that's money that should talk right here.
1: Who best send me mobile money?
0: Ni. And I'm a sap. My friends, that's sending
1: it. No,
0: ni.
1: Yeah, yeah, yeah.
0: Oh, my button, I should talk right here.
1: Match, send the mommy number, no way. 055 now, SMS number.
0: Hey, my number is 055.
1: My man is, I'm a Munya Drew.
0: Hey, my 1,600.
1: You wish, I know, boy.
0: Me.
1: Okay, so my people left church and they still here. When you baby, I call. My name is 12 Jumano. So, I'm going to say, I'm going to say, no, mom, right, but me answer. All right. Well, this is a person who did free lunch. And I'm going to say, my book, no. There is a part, Yatudin. Voices beyond opinions. Voices beyond opinions. Now, who be a part now? Nipa bebre. Etro omwan kasa anso omano kasa. Ede baye, ede be supporte the theme of the book. Mepacho omumu huay. Ena abeti mabubo omudin. List five. Your dikane is a top politician. Your twasso no your osofo kesia pa. Neto atwasso sa. Musicians womb, actors womb, actresses womb. Foreign people like Abrofo. Professionals womb. America Dutch for different people. Nti ekuta global representation. E your message and your picture. Na o kenkan a emu bia ebe inspire. 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Eye Beverly Afaglo. Beverly Afaglo. O ka mo contribute to the voices beyond opinions a part na ka book na ho no ho. 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Send the mommy say say we try free lunch.
2: Ohima, we ye che.
1: It's control room. I say, my yard, then, Pesa, I'm on for S. Anha, and I'm on Zuno. I'll call up a pig get a rough. It's Mr. Man, no pay a foot to her arm, my dear mamma, and a sentinel, my book in a war honor. Camera, dear, will be waiting to hide the camera, or baby, yeah. It's here very careful. Sebi, Nipado do one a book chrono. Now, so near a betchen or any friend of chrome for. And we live in a world that it is only when I yachi wano pe and I fo from po munu nyina bi o mo bokro no no kra chen wo no po be point fingers at you no me di do atem konyo de sebi obi a wa so adwobo no tubi ti konyo to de me tei me tu konyo left on sin e tu konyo hot or pape obi o wa around joy fo nyina same mo na mo nyina e bumpa na so ko e mistake. Now the Bible on ten. Until you told me book na kind of chapter na ya throw hidden traps no. Hidden traps. Ebe me mouse keys nini na we to me add out so. Apart from say a man for to me use secret cameras at the film no. Obi so betumi agina e chire baby no atwa we the phone. 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Nipa foforo ehu enti onka. Apparently video e get yiki come sa. E automatically no cra betwe traffic. 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They don't have to know. And to be polite enough, be mature to know how to do this. So, you could be baby environment and you're safe. 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Then you could moan, you to me a upper moan, you cry and you to fence, and you'll be awesome. But when there are other people, other tenant, to our sonny ade, so see, they na kick him on the ade, I said, and we're with Tomoni Obu, and they can show with Yemsa, my man and Babon. It's way and check a cra. At least we have to be matured enough to make sure that we do this decently. 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

0: And it's about me who saw Pesa, yes, I had a visual no echo from Bolle. Teacher Nina, offer student na ubia capture video no na ba bontena. 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So that is why you have to be wise. On say jina mo obeko tiefi a okwa chichichichi no atutu bon no akoti fi wiano asan kata so ejina mo so ya bo a o. 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Or say network ni nko ye kra na. Just say so ni nko ye nti. Network ni bu na pa kra ye na so. Sa wo ho ye mo mfa nche mi. 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Me do bi why? Amanku gift wager be later happy birthday and call Emma. O say Ghana, be vigilant in a day, everybody. See the master 7 p.m. bell left on shame. Yeah. Who go any master, pan your 7 p.m. bell. I'm a Bella. I saw him, man. I'm going to put bye bye. And happy birthday to support, man. Obviously, a friend apart. I saw him, man. Said the Ossie can't cry, oh can't cry, my name, Denti, wouldn't you know? Me kwa kushia and cry, kasa, I know boy. Yeah, I'm gonna know, I can say, gang, we more. Nobody will be a gang, oh boy, I bet. I don't want to be party and then na kokosia and crying as I brought Mr. T music. Epeno bolo bolo bolo bolo bo. Mrs. Treboa, what's it? Hey. Kebua do so him. In fact, you are even sweet than the word sweet and ankasa. Hey, sir, I didn't hear the pa. Shout out, Mrs. Treboa. Sandy Safo, Osi Ohima, you're looking so beautiful. I know about Sandy. Thank you for joining my girl, Sandy. Obide Kenny, Osi, good morning from New York. Mr. Kennedy here. Okay, shout out Mr. Kennedy in New York, New York City. Yeah, Chajaru, mame wate, ewo New York, oni Ashanti mo. Chia Jay-Z, money at the family. Me ba New York, no me call Jay-Z nightclub home. Oh yeah, come up. I told me sound by America if you move my name. Yes, it's South Africa for so by most of the animal woman, so number there will be show you so. Koniba Prince, I see good afternoon from South Africa. The best DJs are in my way, Jay. Koniba, now you're in South Africa, oh? Eh? In TSU, so I'm we won't tell you. You're not brave, you why? Israel. Oh, more than I'm brave, you. Now, South Africa, for you go Africa anymore. Since you're home, gigs, now they're in your chassis council. Etienne, I brought Koniba, now who hear me? Koniba Prince, you are joining me live on TikTok, and so Mate. Or see, we are coming, please come, we'll find it. But I am Cruzo. Never, hey, I'm quite a fire, Sibab. Obisi FN, Omi and Science, they come when you were A-line, younger driver. Sorry, my love you so much. Oh my God. Thank you, Omi and Science, they come when I love you too. Obisi FN, Akwesi Rasta. Adjoa Rasta, Udinti. Mr. FM, Akwesi Rasta, I know, boy. I see you humble, I am. And Chankoma Akwesi 5, Mr. 5, ever told me book, and we went to me on my lunch, you know. And soon I told you, into a Bible told me book would be $100. Time pam cho mu a ensu enti mu antumi ama launch no yakopon dom e dom baaye de e ho ye mabro sumpo so beti mi dia ye hyehye nkonya 200 ye nya nipa bro 200 enti regardless na chese mu nyina mutumi baaye anka ebegu afa so ye da yakopon asete bia bia mu na wa antumi ama en kaachi sesel na auction price no beba abeto se de akwasi aye no I made that money now, say Lawrence. Customer, my guys, but happy man, money now, my motor auction price, my team, my damn say. It's standard price, you 200. Oh, Tom, I need 200 cities, and I just also I bought me a Kohoma. I support you, my pa, my yeah. In Tianket, you may say, who here book can it be auction price? I may sign a special signed copy. Now, nah, my dear, my family number no 055 808 5252. 055 0208-5252. One more dear. Na frame. Enro ame boss eba ha doctor Kwaku Oteng. Oba yo beje ne de. Eno boss me o ye je so da no bo. Wone na na asam wono so beje ne de. Ena honorable Francisco Oteng me boss oba no doctor Kwaku Teng. Ne pie sie parliamentary this trip na wanko. Wono o ma na emisika ye nanso wo event na se do went to me ama. To no se ne ngoma na nam kwanso a e de koma no. Vincent Opare. Sa me boss doctor Kwaku Teng san ye serve program na si o. Aye, your energy, next level, no? Next level energy drink, and Angel Cool, and one year survey, our program, na since doctor, a boa support here, Mr. Vincent Opare, me for CEO, also so a boa, me, opiame, it's me fear for the marketing manager, Mr. Justice Amankwa, and my colleagues, a woe hanging, no, be a yin, yam, a support me, it's me, demoka. Timo support me, I mean, you susu, everyone went to your money in our home, and just soon, me, we are. Mamma kiss your so bia kakra on. Smofak my pantime at me susuno. Musi obia say hey, what my program no I then my frame and my ba. M the book now by susuni de ye bed. What I say near to me the church I honka, you go to church I honka. I bring a dear program no. Me we are the baby and fast my animal day.
1: Hallelujah, hallelujah, hallelujah. Oh my man.
0: Oh, yes, sir.
1: Ni.
0: What does it become? Yen, ni won.
1: Ni.
0: Yam, how
1: I was selection. I said, where's my suit to be quite
0: a pub? One in it.
1: Ah, I did your thing. I said,
0: Ima Belborov.
1: Ima.
0: Manuel.
1: Ima.
0: Or best show, DJ Fresh.
1: DJ Fresh.
0: Felix. Felix, or best show.
1: Sammy.
0: My red carpet for no.
1: Ni. But girls.
0: I'm at, I actually, I'm at one more best show.
1: And I imagine
0: Carlos and Casa. Squad, no. One best show.
1: I imagine Carlos.
0: What talk? Yeah, the car. Come to the moon, you know.
1: Yeah, Tika.
0: Oh, you deny it. One best show.
1: Oh, yeah, yeah.
0: Ain't no like
1: DJ
0: hot to say the
1: live band DJ.
0: I performance in a son or
1: not.
0: Or I stay any other. Ain't my cardia would it be?
1: Ain't my study baby or Jika.
0: Study baby by Samaya, what the Nika? The book nanka sanka so say very quality obi aso ma panyi bi aso say wow eh quality we say ade ne say anya ja ye nya because of edin ade ye so no ntino ade ne say anya ja we no go do am so we spend too much money for the book works even before you have kind intellectual work nanka sa aha na event nanka sa a lot of money akom ti me say anya say uti eche na te oy ma eje me support 10,000 say any abesho. Oh, but just to buy to me, me go so eight I make a mutual. We are until I'm that so crazy soon. No, I said the baby chain. I say also the party. Oh, but Saturday after party. Left on she Saturday after party. I want him at the ice bar. It's more I'm buy any na at the program. Some more beer or buy a program.
1: Chilling time.
0: Aha, and I do many church group members. No,
1: I
0: am celebrating my birthday. Ni ni na
1: so mobile church. Saturday.
0: Oh, beer bar. Oh, beer didi.
1: Ni.
0: Eti no. Mo make sure say oi am for person mo join the adwuma ne chat group no number ne 0275 471 536 na Saturday from 3:30 arrive at 3:30 e be san so a chene ama e wo honom e na wa went to me on to book ne signed copy and I would to be na pressure and intimate me and sign with the amount now person me sign ma wa Saturday
1: o
0: be to me da ba o hima with the iceberg
1: godesh
0: am for frame so ma me to two na am for hia me dey nyabi pa cho Saturday o be to me aba and our number no fra ye ye deliver direct
1: house na suko yote ni
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0: cedis ah debi me de mo 200 no o mo de bi be ka ho me so ya me pese me mia
1: no my business woman I should me
0: question I know I want I need the message no to go and make the impact
1: okay
0: even though ya bre ye pemfa so de but message na kwa bonte no hia ye
1: me
0: into so that people can afford it.
1: Yes, yeah.
0: Into buy a better so kakra.
1: Where?
0: Legon for Abefabi or bookshop.
1: No? It's Legon.
0: It's Legon. And I'm saying Christian Village.
1: Christian Village.
0: There are bookshops or Musa Shasa.
1: Kisema, Kisema, Christian Village.
0: It's all bookshops, supermarkets, and more se. Moto Biton, no way to me a fire number, and I'm afraid 055-808-5252. Hallelujah.
1: And you're telling
0: party
1: na she serious guys na to
0: after party after party
1: party after
0: yeah. Party,
1: party after party na she to me kwacha yeah
2: ohima
0: and your
1: eyes by workers every party
0: o baba tonson
1: ni
0: o tonson no so adu and be more different and a birthday for us be chew mu cake
1: ohima fofo na she to me kwacha yeah
0: we need problem there bra na e be che nkwalanta de na ntade bi no monso
1: so fresh fresh ones
0: inty e fie guwa o de onsa beto so I feel say your size now a fine DJ hot ba be ba sha ma
1: ye
0: e be boss up Saturday no home
1: left machine like MC next to
0: me won abey MC
1: o so ja in a better oh man
0: yeah
1: girls girl I should talk English girl English girl na girl I left machine miss you miss English girl miss me my first
0: o sa won won so wa feel
1: oh
0: it was wa feel ni bi we know boy
1: oh man that's a birthday wish next to me question
0: that kind in you now
1: she she
0: oh him so party after party there's a lot information we have me dey ba be so mo me pa choice sms number no the message abaso am kan dey am 055 808 5252 ye jumenye angel fm en kan e na ye butuo wo 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book no nsem nyina so I'll be on afro joined with fifi prat on aluta this Friday obetumi catch the vibes and all and I'm asimo am join here from a GST collection pretty or so him our juma hotel such a great job now go point shower I am pain GH media so am I the most talented and creative DJ I have ever known. Ah, where je? Usu bi ma kuro mu ha. E da nyankopon se so de wo edom Ghana was do best ventures. Etie program no East Legon abrin na. A driver fu etie timi pose. Na mo send a text e ben na Charlie. I appreciate you papa. Ti free lunch for no my ready am send e emra. Afraid this are news. Ah, ekoso ewo wiase mu de wo hin na be pese utie na ohwe video no me be bobo

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Left on she say and wish more a happy birthday. We enter for Yahupon on Shamu new age. Onye makuma swadie nyina emfa mamo na onye mokesi. Now happy birthday from control room osi ankoma AJFM pon wo goso AJFM pon goso. Message ifi fo sua ho. Fo sua se yen we show happy birthday. Afi Michael ye adwuma e wo ECG. Om head office. Project team no odimo tintimai pa. Or see indeed or him and I showed on a course and also a course of procrastination or say it's a killer disease and pine no and rabble so now so what you do che a champ on you and chi and not on one Michael I know poor me patrol may change pa General Apostle Solomon sa kodie oba me book launch no be pledge me da mase mo mo pledge yin na so afi time so me chance be frem adam ka come on 40 fear 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dama se pa Inspector Naki belated birthday and call Emma Mama Linda sorry Ghana immigration service I see your kind as well Happy birthday, belated one, Uncle Emma. Mama Linda, sorry, Ghana Immigration Service. A first belated birthday, Uncle Emma. DCOI, Prudence Aku Sosu. DCOI, Prudence Aku Sosu of Ghana Immigration Service. Naki, SMA wishing you a belated happy birthday.

0: Afen koma osehwe ho we adwuma e wo best way kiddies north kanesi osehwe ho we a security officer e wo best way kiddies enchan koma pa wo enjoy show you debia. Afen koma diner wo book nook diner book nook stores omo ye book distributors. What's your show? No, Dinah. And Jack is saying, come on, Sam, listen to you on radio, hey, man. Now, I didn't see that Enkran for Frebo Fro Togbe. Me Pacho Togbe, sir, yeah, the better you, my winning master. Togbe, me Pacho, why didn't him Togbe, ni chi? Now, winning my identity and cram for Frebo Fro Togbe. Because Leonard won your batch of Buffalo Togbe. I can't talk back a minute, and a pokran.
1: Oh, you are weird.
0: You are there laughing. Mm. What does it mean?
2: Are you my dog? Bear?
0: Dog bear, you cheer then.
2: Dog bear, miss. I punch in shwa.
0: That be it. Shwa, Ronnie.
2: Dog bear.
1: Oh, you are weird.
0: Where?
2: Togbe.
0: Adroni, why did you attack her to drop?
2: Aponji.
0: Togbe, then Jenny.
2: Aponji, Kochi.
0: Are you enjoying the show? Thank you for staying with us. And Chankoma Ejewusu, Kofi Usu. From America to Ghana. And you can't have enough of this show. Thank you so much. Don't panic. At 16, I saw him on there in a birthday. So, I'm your fan. Good to know that you are a fan. Don't panic. Happy birthday to you. Enjoy your birthday, okay? When I'm a banner, I celebrate the same birthday. Imano nya akonse big one. Yeah, China. Say, Mover. Kwabna kwabna. Emilia, Brobe, Prophet Ama, Kwata, and Beverly. Hey, tobuase, tobuase. Or say, why? Okay, I'm sure, Sebia, you are even having an issue with just the spelling. Into my mention. So, Ocha said, Miss V, Kwabena Kwabena, Emilia Brobe, Prophet Amakwata, Beverly Afaglo. Now, some can see my Camp Beverly, into men Camp Beverly. But today, yes, unti. Maybe I'm on free lunch. The part of a restaurant, and this is your more idea in Naminchaka. Oba friend 0303-976-145. 0303-976-145. Free lunch for you. Yeah, China. And no crack. Miss V. Ewo book in them. The message. Ewo book in my own. Inspire you. As a kwabna kwabna message womb. The infony womb will inspire you. As a Emilia Brobe. Ewo prophet. Apostle Francis. Amwa kwata. Yes. Onosu womu be ampa. Beverly Afaglo. Ewo womu. Yeah, China. Congratulations. You want free lunch. Down passport to Cape Wadu for my take us, I'm with them. Pampe Patrick Kodom will be the landlord. Munina, oh, Emmanuel, I go to Saturn, she will be baby. Sandy Safo, so I'm a king, you go, me, John O'Denahall. Emmanuel, says, I put my mommy. I know, boy, John O'Denahall. Rose B, also South Africa for us, number. Munyam Refi, Munyam Refi, and Pesa. Yes, it's supposed to be a message by young coming because the money I am an idiot. It would not matter, Miss Amen, Council of South Africa. Can so, Mamma, I'm going to free South Africa, and my kind. Oh, Mr. Fenn, if I saw him, I didn't kuna deal with 2 years for power. So beautiful and so nice. I don't know, Allah. I have been home in chambers. I alive beyond opinions, Unku. You just had to say, oh, my bomb is my papa. So, now, dear Dodo, Kofi Peru, so I don't call you, Mateka. If you are so, I'm console back on a person, I make us a mate few free, my numbers, and no, what free? Now, mini radio, so I'm a fat, my no casa. Why, in TO be two numbers, no 0275-471536 and 055-808-5252. I win a problem, oh, free me, I'm a no becker. 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Ya there's a world trendy any papa SUV come up pass. I wouldn't say. 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what to buy because of car not team to feel so bet you am 10,000 it's 200 cedis not the buy real but obi nam foreman ko bet you am 1,000 ne 10,000 wo mu no because fra wo feel say car no na here the ish it to the 200 Ghana na buy wa wo hwe kwan say obema obi go buy wa wo bra no here the wagai ana o papi o ba kwan no wayi fu mo ne wawie and this is what is happening the crazy no it yam boy say that enye me wan say enche mo nware o mo nware o they will be so discouraged because then kwala na aba na maya na aba no omo ntiri ase na se amen na life e hia na no omo they are not aiming to become 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say nsha o se o sha o nsa enye but these are the only thing that matters to them and it is so sad. Nti no, if you really want a better future for our country, muma yenye dede o, muma yenye advocate yenye campaign awareness. Nkwani bebre hoa, na ajini mu ejwa mu esako nti ya. Nti ebi obi hoa, ya kosu wa kani seya, ebi tumye nya, ebi num, to come and reason well. To know that Charlie, This is not why you go to the university. This is not why you are the secondary school. What did they make an answer? Don't waste your life, please. And to our current Canada, she moved so who video not made a retro or has it. And to any ama, be brainer, and in a UK, you call UK, a government now will announce it, say, and kola. In almost 16 years, you know, 16 years, I don't mean you use social media. I think this is very laudable. UK government announced a social media ban for children under 16 years because a same kalano, a momo retard, don't mean develop, almost focus, concentration, almost struggle with it because of social media. And you know, UK for nature say, someone colonize, yeah, meboa, someone a bedi, and so, okay, and Tigana, more day, momaster, you know, the Oma, you need to hear. Send a bear, a bear boy, and see a generation over nine crown addiction here too much. Now, Supreme Court, a ruling say, oh, you're a year, Nas Oknupe, sir, or never done a one penny. And not me amounted to mental cruelty. Now, no bit me at the ground for divorce. A bit me, my bear man, I saw a new age. Now, man, swear, Supreme Court, you hear, and I'm so here then. Because a man said, I told him, I said, I'm going to go to the appointment. I'm going to go to the appointment. Oh, the young cobra, and I said, cobra. It's a man who's more kind of saying. Yes, one free. Yes, we're between me today. What are my options today? And I'm going to go to the friend. He says, yeah, 0598987977. I'm going to go to the friend. And boy, I'm going to go to CNN, a reporter said, Nipa Bebro or Pepe Bakuna Chipomie, no, and a woman in our mental disorders. Nearly 1.2 billion people worldwide are living with mental disorders. Number new group, and teacher, I'm a child, I'm a father, but I'm a common. I said, Nipa Be 1.2 billion. Jamo, money or me a I call out 1 9 years for fair fair image ever ha or also call hospital, yeah, the not anesthesia as so yeah baby any sin a sin a any ya and I say you cool on say I won't tip in. Yeah, anesthesia is on we and woo. I told that same be a say and crab you and quen share no so come fast with an inquenche wony. 9 years very beautiful aquala for fair fair any could tell me what. Afe BBC Kroya a reporte ese Niger ese se oba ene Bema. 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

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Joseph Wokoko Milimli Osi, in fact, him away too much. 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

0: 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But my dear, so do any bedroom, a co jolu, a encramantum here. Opposite Melin Print and Packaging. I'm Wanik Merchandise at Aroma and Ode Teresa Jasmine Rice Abba. Obenya Dodo Ewa, Enti Fre 0502-263-141 and 0248-198-371. KSL Limited or Semen Kancho Sep, or the Nkunya Papa, or the Drawers Papa, Tables Papa, Office Dear, and if you're the Indian, come a come up, and Ode Abba. 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
0: And the junior say, it is good for family members to enjoy yako conflicts.
1: Inkwada yu mpenyise.
0: Me see yako conflicts. E wase a man for to biko fieda. And yena provision stores. And supermarket. At phone call kaishi. We have a house. And now one phrase 0599-404-866. And now 0558-199-905.
1: Yako conflicts.
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9: Yes.
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12: 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I think and
2: 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It's also for wifey. 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Never angel drinks in a room. Ubianca Tanen in Winnie. There was a bassa mono, no anum.
9: 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And no anum.
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13: 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And why? 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
7: 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I will go up by a numbers now 024-66-28508. And what a good team, and I'm saying, was I ready in common.
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9: 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Make any say now, engine pain for my form of wagon and no more. I was your former on in some, say, and no, yeah, America, and Iran, a minor, one was your majai and Tokano, a fairy and a secret, and so a PFP. You said you are my friend or ship to ship do or your transfer. Say, you had a fun go a free a year ship vacuum. 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
9: Badu Jesse.
10: Badu Jesse.
9: Kofi can out and you know so dear Ed. As some way jump banny ya used to win a PR money. Nancy, I want to know some man. I'm dear. One was ye, dear. And ye fire. Fire. I call you ye dead. Yes, I'm fire seeing Dean Cushim, and your coffee wine, ya dear. 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I some way jam money, ain't seven up here money, ain't. It's your dear, ma. Why, money, ain't. And your fire, fire. And you know they say.
10: Me bacho t-shirt, me should be now so gunning in.
9: It's not your bacho.
10: Who never be a friend? 0240 Brian, I'm wasting many years. 0240 022 746 0240 022 746 And yes, sir, brefia, a German quite betrayed the answer. No, wako. 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

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Na aya eboa system. Vitamin or say eye aduane anka. Your phone and shining so Muntian Kai boy no shining so said Bosumi we inquiry and 16. Bosumi we aka 14 days was 15 days na Bosumi kwene we. We kwene we ye pe ye de on Galicious Abin waha promotion you know ye de baby na enkofo dia e discano one and one aduane ton e wo dwomni ade nyina enkofo diska pa. Yes, rappers na FM fam promotion rappers na FM fam eye onga ho say powder na shrimp but modern say we keep him akumako 20 wait 20 wait 21 no aka bom dia shenvlo unya the call redemption center why be ma card bi scratchy card code bi also send the code no fako star 713 star 27 hash and now call center okra code no bo goyi so instantly we betumi a di over 200,000 Ghana cedis. 2 billion. Sikadada. 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
0: 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Women and ADR program.
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0: Okay.
1: Nena me ye Global President for Share the Smile Ophelia Foundation.
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1: 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Aye bota ini se ye fighting for gender equity.
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1: 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Thank you. Thank you.
2: Enti, you started from Kaswa Market.
1: Okay. Kaswa new and old.
2: Kaswa
1: new,
2: old market.
1: Yes. Yon kwa no ho no.
2: Yes, old market. And I face you call in some prison market.
1: Okay.
2: And I call Achimota market. Enti, see, I do say, yeah, yeah, wo Adenta. Market honum.
1: Roadmap no a market in Kwa na so far.
2: So far.
1: And is it going to be only Accra or you add other various regions later?
2: Yes, as time goes on, you better extend it to the corporate people and then. But for now, we are starting because those are markets, man. Omunim. Omunia many so deda. Omunim senior musi si omufiensum. 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

0: Mrano, Kakra, Ama, Mutumi, or Mwanka say a trainee being so. A bit trainee or be most of them on ADR, no more knowledge or add up.
1: Nimdie.
0: Nimdie, no.
2: Sounds so becky. Platform be anko for which me ashish was so including telephone numbers be anko for so mu boa mwa ubich me edia my anafe de udi be chat for last hour anafe yes sorry wadaroma.
1: Yo, yeah da ma si baby di bedi kada ma se pa se mama yesa akwenye se yembe bosa de winti dim se amafu iti na ya wada yebesha mweni mumuni na so yebesha mweni se mumra na mumbeta yechi inti email address women at adrgmail.com and our Facebook Facebook and Bebia Kebia women and ADR ubehuye ewo all the platforms na fe your numbers no 027-809-8704 and our 020-669-4352 020-669-4352 ADR stands for 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
1: Thursday anopa 9 o'clock.
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2: 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Professor Emeritus, Doctor, Togo Boga, Betina City, Boga's Corner, Abrain. Ever see ya, and Kobebia.

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Obey 2-1, I'm on a yako shop, I'm a sham out. On I'm chroma, Dano, you say, obi jeep, on I'm chroma, and a jatom. Nani, my dear, and I a caro. Light be our so can, and you know, the Akoma mechanic be no more solid tape, atari tari any. It your soccer na salight na so bi o so do ka koma mechanic bi so on hwema wa na se light na so so wani na u ba na se light ni nyina dundum a most of them aya no omo fa solution e ma ka no bi odo ma 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day. We are uncle forecast. Aqua question, so Monsieur Franco forecast near the and son of me a static car and as I did a year, Jumet Biodia Sikrono. Light a vessel so we need a far court near Shemau in Freeho and son of us at the carnaba because car in Suyakomudi. Would Jao Hooka Krabi ultimate Jabetum Amoashi? 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

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Oh, I'm a bad danger. 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Be who

0: 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Professor Emeritus Dr. Togo Boka.
1: Dr. K.
0: Prof.
1: What collection? South Africa can check, imagine that 21st time.
0: And on we are checking
1: you. We
0: are checking you.
1: Check for chrome today.
0: No be of people are not any different.
1: Or a polish.
0: Or a polish. Yeah.
1: And check the day.
0: Polish in the trim pabu a hunwo.
1: Check once.
0: Chesia. Riadia. Now, when you say South Africa for friend Ghanaians, Ghanaians,
1: yeah, Ghanaians. Sign up for the watch, born to free.
0: Hi, I'm friend Ghanaians.
1: If you ain't there, what China? Media, me vim wo from kakra.
0: I didn't know I vim wo from.
1: We are sitting in Okro, one waka. Born, I am Kobono. Challenge me on good and good.
0: Jordan.
1: Also in
0: Jordan's. On the name says, no, captain.
1: Oh, at least two on the name. Can you know how uncle Babon is them? Nini your penny, you know.
0: Dede are you?
1: I want to call Babon is them, your support. Every I say, I'm friend. And you be uncanny, you born, no one born in some.
0: Or born in some,
1: because I want to be born in some of mine. As a supporter, as nice as a man. Oh, boy, and some. But yeah, we see Ghana, all the best. I mean, but my am fire, you need to sober her born now. 11, they know what the deal is. What you say?
0: Two of us are just a Ghana for your boy answer.
1: Oh, yes, so.
0: Then you answer.
1: I love you, you know what the deal is. Because, me, boy, Ghana and Yanni easy cry air draw.
0: Prof.
1: Make a look at your
0: prof send out.
1: Can a boy, Usha and Rai, you know, Ghana, Saudi Arabia.
0: Aye. Saudi, you know, born a pity.
1: Saudi boy. Saudi Arabia.
0: Aye, Morocco, ne Brazil. Shall they Morocco, dear Brazil?
1: What has ye?
0: Pity you.
1: It's a born a month for, but you know, Panama, dear. That. What?
0: What to what work?
1: What to what? But you go, but you will never Panama. Now, I do want
0: to
1: say, I do want
0: to say,
1: I had some lucky no men talk, and I just need to be. And my set. Aha.
0: What do I promise you? I'm not going to be nobody at all. The
1: entire zone will matter to be, you know. Minimum zone best shows that you really have some no better. Yeah. And what shall I say? What shall I say? Oh, Kasakasa. Oh, Bianca. Who say, but you won't buy him a place. Patis Matis, yes, oh, my grandson.
0: Oh, man, oh, yeah.
1: Oh, my man.
0: Oh,
1: my man. Oh, my man. Oh, my man. Oh, my man. Oh, my man. Oh, my man. Oh, my man. Oh, my man. Oh, my man. Oh, my man. Oh, any man,
0: the prof I hear radio, so go
1: but I'm saying, any man, Sammy, any man,
0: Jammy,
1: Smooth Flex Auto Limited. You be basho. And it is. And then we have now, only said. And then, 16 June, yeah. 1903.
0: 1903.
1: Yeah. Ono enye figure.
0: Okay.
1: Alphabet.
0: And I'm going to go. Yeah. And then, oka telephone numbers.
1: Menka O.
0: Oka then.
1: Menka zero. 102.9.
0: Okay.
1: I know 102. Only in our mobile.
0: Okay. It's here about 245. No. Wrong.
1: What was I say?
0: 0245. Tell him, say zero mum, the alphabet.
1: Zero mum, the alphabet. Hey, K. I would throw. Sorry, figure. Only alphabet. Ah, 1903.
0: Okay.
1: Anna Ford. Hey, your first car. Imagine this.
0: Oh, 1903.
1: Yeah.
0: That is, I think, I believe that's that time now, so your old Dr. Kwame Nkrumah. Or
1: 1901.
0: 1900.
1: Ah.
0: Mudia.
1: Adia. 1901.
0: Oh.
1: 1909. Yeah. Mm. Yeah. 1909, your old Nkrumah. Wow.
0: 1909.
1: Otiasianko, 100 years.
0: Ah, yeah, yeah.
1: Yeah, Otiasianko, 100 years. Yeah. Nana Kufadu, the 100 will be cut.
0: I didn't hear. I mean.
1: Oh, beka 100.
0: Oh, yeah.
1: Who's any petty and demo?
0: Ah, prof, when you saw the art, prof,
1: the man who's any petty and demo
2: 102.9.
0: Now, post that, you're the full picture and a post.
1: Oh, this is who was free of the first standard.
0: Eh,
1: so you had no free answer.
0: Maybe
1: we'll talk about the back.
0: Who has your friend?
1: Yeah, of free post.
0: I don't know what call my
1: year. I hope free out. We are no assembly man. And we yet.
0: My son was a popular.
1: I know we had a poster. Now the real who's almost simple. So I'll free open to so free. I had the whole bear 5 years crowd. Why are you?
0: No, prof. And I'll say one for you. I'm a first car.
1: Now imagine, say, Anka Kantanka. Kaya celebrity Kantanka Swa.
2: This is me.
1: Who's going to eat three more? 102.9. Yeah, because Ford almost started with Omakano. Then, yeah, Kagiribiao. Now, it is said, yeah, Yana Ponko. Yadi, I saw a full moon, so I know
0: working.
1: Oh, Zakas, Nibi. Yeah, 1903, no, yes, I can.
0: To Nibi.
1: The S-Pack were any moon. Who's that? Saka.
0: Sadia, I ain't had a trim moon of whom
1: I.
0: A rough name, Rambo Abodia.
1: Ubepra. And I'm with this packet. And I owe me, and there will be a fort.
0: I'll call Abedru.
1: It's, you know, I was set in penny for no man who would team just a gun and he's starting to be here. Or say a son as any. Because a bra fort is starting, you know. I'm going to present him the then a year, say, minister. Mini refugee minister crow. And all the man, and all my woman incentives, tax wave near there. Strong, and I owe to be here for the knee.
0: Minu, me, you are singing,
1: and you'll be a year. It is always starting to be you as a plantation scrum. You know, only say a new innovation. I was out buying to me a day.
0: A son, I said, no.
1: Then you panic be back. What does he say?
0: Matias,
1: then you find enough, you'll be nice, cabby enough. GRF was suddenly a tatan. When you better cry, you company. What you say? Nah, came. You're quite a new man. And then you go question you with that.
0: A dear question. I'll profit the debut. I'll cry the biba. The deal of a buy.
1: Wouldn't you be asking Conan?
0: If you ask Conan, the world is moving forward.
1: And I say, you're sure a mouthful.
0: We are learning gospel.
1: And the animal broke chroma, then you're the army. Fried rice, the GRF.
0: Am I?
1: What is your Bianco? I'm a Tom Wyatt.
0: Meto check.
1: Zing, you see. Fried rice in the key. A dear Rose Moody Nance, loaded fries with the wine.
0: Aye.
1: I go to the key, eh?
0: Nichi, loaded fries. And a pasta was a day.
1: A pasta. Pasta is Italian food.
0: Italian food.
1: Send me an evening in Iagia to a pizza near them. Pizza. Shawarma. Shawarma cried them, say, Arabian, yan, Arabic.
0: Arab phony dinner to do a
1: na shawarma language, babe.
0: Me name dear. I think we will have to find out.
1: And judge the one. Ya jay, you're doing anything in Edin Yakofab of food. But Adia Baku or what? I say, y'all doing course.
0: They are prof.
1: They say, chan of what the cars are be good crew.
0: I'm a cardless square jack.
1: Cardless square jack. Now, I'm in a tree of a car.
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1: Now, I'm going to fuck car from Canada. If you go to accident car, no, I better repair car crack. Oh, turn out petrol and that has in profit. Chan and you know, one package, you'll be asa.
0: Your baby say, gum.
1: Your baby say, gum. They say it's electric
0: electric vehicles.
1: Unam Chroma kesia pao 4x4 no tu say you charge. What you say? By da kwoso mo bewe no. E no mo huma biom de car no befa.
0: Ya the generator man. The generator man charge.
1: A kwoso mo ya.
0: Generator generator say
1: car. I can at us over to Samia. Na. Okwa China.
0: Aha.
1: Omu o baby a yewo marriage market.
0: Marriage market.
1: Yeah. Oh, ah, Uba kwana ma. Tisa kwisha rozi num. Ah, omu mari yano. Uba kwana omu ewo omu o market.
0: Oh, sir.
1: Ai.
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1: 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Boys in yes kamwa deno. Aden yomu yes a market inibi.
0: Ah. Prof di asem na ke ye mi ma.
1: Ah, Chinese guys e gulo go. Can you rest? Ah. Eti ah, da bi omu pa wa le omu ngu ason dem ne. Na no ayi ye ni aye papa. Ay prophet ananya sa. Amakwata.
0: Ah,
1: o ka so mo omu pa wa le mre ni wo akoso ye se wani. Obi o sister 5. Obi was sister 5K. Would him? That's my mina sister 5 for the hombre.
0: Now say marriage market here. I will come once a minute. So, my first time to be to me about hobby.
1: Sister 5.
0: Ah, we're about
1: to be there.
0: Say, you know, Luma, you super. I'm
1: soon enough for you. And I'm
0: prof.
1: There's a bograph one. I'm a pet. I'm a whole. Sure. I go grab the abroad. Oh, poor be over who they see this one way now. Say, Abroad, friend, I bet me patro, Missy.
0: Family to
1: Obia. Obia, I wonder who grows their own brother. Them. Now, friend, you're a bunny. So go to Bob. You didn't make you choose this yet. And son, what was it? Yes, you've been a massive fool. And so, Ogas. Okay, one good true. I bought one was midnight. And I said, I'm midnight. Ah, master. Dabby.
0: It's what I was so Yamuno.
1: This is Yamuno. Yanya marriage market. What you say?
0: Yanya marriage market to Ghana.
1: Our Ghana. Say your shabro.
0: Okay.
1: Na yum. It's your beer, ma'am, my dear. Obe pe be man wo kosa market
0: wo kosa market wo
1: de open wo akoyi enu nya fe na obi ehu kura yinya sa fe na akoyi obi school ana kosi odi obi koto adwuma wo ko ya ready market
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1: na de ko so wato
0: I know this cannot go one man.
1: Any of my masama.
0: Well, Ghana for money, Professor Togo Boga, I'm sending me voice note. Manning less than 30 seconds. Na Yemona, if you are singing, Auntie, Musuma Gentry, Professor, and go for quite sorry, them go bomb pie, be quite cheer, be quite, be a power, your mom, power, your money, memena. On not you, Moody and care, yeah, establishing my marriage market. And you also ran upon our new fear and quack or something. Yes,
1: I am not born in Sako.
0: Now, born in Sako, my teacher, who tested bad what you
1: were just watching.
0: Okay,
1: who's Uncle Babua?
0: Prof, good prof, we had me, I'm so sending your voice note numbers, not any of screen is 0598 988 6886. Na YMTA, dear Ghana for Eka. My main Kai Ghana for say, Adia Bakwa. De pa sometimes Emma if ye and any Emma aye nika and say oh ye call Eddie Akoto Dofu be a phone so a frail dofo and now your transaction they are support your busia and I say be sometimes you know auto bundle they are supporting wow business and it's an yeman emano. Na adia bakwa abba sisi ewo MTN swa ebebro a jenny and MTS so and say MTN edin fear you as a 30 years. Na 30 years promotion we every call, every text, every browse, every Momo transaction, and as a connection be our true fiber, and as a activity be our performing a war MTN app. No, so I say my MTN app, no, so no, and my own points. Some points see a bit me, I'm winning amazing rewards, including 9 brand new Toyota Land Cruiser Prados. Yeah, chess, I cast way Eddie Amagana for Aye. Then you know, check cash price up to 10 million Ghana cedis.
1: 10 million.
0: 10 million. And this cake to a empty
1: new currency, you know.
0: Aye.
1: Why not be breaking it down, man? What the gold currency means?
0: Yeah, 100 billion.
1: Ah.
0: Sika dada, no.
1: Eh, bro,
0: 100 billion. 100 billion. And I hear, check. Now, prices are for Frobebre, Eka home. MTN said, yeah, or person will see ya ukra phone. No? And it say, Obe dialect star 530 hash. Check your points are when you see ya. It sounds almost when your points any kind of almost 38 disca. Found who share MTN him, and I saw between you suit up. No, now don't watch it. You may deal with movie. MTN everywhere you go. 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
0: Aye. And you're Ghana house. You're Ghana house. And I'm Ariba.
1: And there's space phone.
0: There's space phone. There's space phone. Ariba.
1: Ariba, yeah.
0: And there's Ariba. And MTN for Betoy.
1: And you're here. At 30 Ghana house. And I said,
0: ever since MTN, yes, MTN.
1: Oh, okay.
0: I was South Africa. No.
1: Ah, or the 30 years.
0: And fear you are sending.
1: Hey, you're paying, you know.
0: Prof Ghana for kasa ba dance ni enko dance dance dance na me ma Ghana for
1: o ka yare ya baby ba ku pe na de be kwa bigel ka no o nja o kwan ne nye abigel kwan ne de na na
0: abigel
1: abigel dem say twi na bremu na bremu o kwan ne nye o ma twa so eh eni am ho atom
0: o na bo twa so
1: ha mo na nya porto o
0: Prof,
1: that's it. Smooth Fix Auto Limited, the one our car, yeah, I would be called. Now, about say Wingy Wakan, a ho, and I would be called Beshe, na party, be a sefatano, Omodi Ashama, Omia were in senses, lights, status, Ninina, and Omia, who you must answer now, preserve spray or canoa, or the qua, or Mobeshe, Eddie Amount, Omodi FDSC can also. Unze is you ask to call him. First, na we can't have a problem. Ba, just walk
0: off. I'm trying
1: my coin. No, I off. We have a bomb by our can. Yeah, ready before I break. Just say, if you diaba, aye, this is can also. Aye, check if your problem. I walk can. I'm not feel. I change the matro. Maybe I will ask you in your message. Zero to talk. Now, we rolling down. Zero bo. Who the call? Soroswa. Esodo. Mr. Oko. Now we show ask you from now. Okay, na say one can hang kwa dia. Baby a CBR number befa dia call mu shop. That is umbe to ewa bra untia capre kra. 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A bench be a bench.
0: AMG.
1: And you have a man atros. Sad track. That's your bench. It depends in the air. What they call a smooth fix auto limited. Oh, mocha. Because on my shame, not on my camera. I'm more than smooth push it action chapel. AGDR Temple. From 0547-507-011. 0547-507-011. 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Any chemical shop will be announced with him for blood tonic. From our 0247-499-499.
0: Okay.
1: On what Cape Coast Metro Mile Station.
0: Well, Prof, my uncle, you tell your Ghana for Eka and you may. Na Ghana for kasa. Prof say emfa marriage market emra Ghana na Ghana for modwene ho sen ye bisa Ghana for say won mo de won madwe a won wo e wo de prof e ka no say to asumu na say to asumu no Ghana for ena ebeche yente dia Ghana for ekan.
3: So good afternoon, Angel FM, Toko Boga, Dr. K, Rosie Rosie. Toko Boga was a day. 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I fear for a swift for dream and I then try back on a show and over for points. My mom, Uncle Bomb, Pam, Cocura, Uncle Crane, Champa, you too.
0: My patcher, number the young Casamon Fro, Yenti, Yenti, the Ghana for Kawaii Patcher.
3: All right, you say no, no, no, Mutia. Said, yeah, she got that is a Mutia, my small, small guest, and Sasson almost so Tia May. We are service on camera. So on the yard, try Uncle Bomb, Pam Cocura. We are a Berman Ponovania 40 years or so about the Crown Power in yesterday. This is a 2030 going in.
0: Prof, what is
1: it? I'll be rubbish A.N.Y. and see what they're with that.
0: Ah, says
1: I'm going to go and try. Sounds that senior the additional. Omo kwa da omu yito ho.
0: Omu yisha glasu.
1: Na zoko fa abri wabi. 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
0: Prof ya mami ntide gana.
3: Dr. K. Pako ni mikasafi asiko. 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Kasi shomo high heel. 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I'll cut a coupons near there. And now local prints, umber bar to come near there. 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
0: Hey,
3: Ghana
0: force, money prof, we address ah. Ah well, yenti.
4: Dr. K, your friend is DJ of a day. Cantamantole 17. Ah, Obaha, we are a beam, Bashir. Obia, your Masuma, Mutsi. Rich, you need to go baga. Cute Rosie, I am a time for Lopa, so I need to hear. One will be the other DJ of a day, Michachamo. Dr. K, you need to go baga. I drink. What's here? Aha, Minini Adrian, Okoha, Aha, no idea, no akofa. But Minyanka, yes, how far Oberu, yeah, while I'm in contract, what's here? Aha, I war, so pay you more, no ako ede, no ako wako renew, but so pay you more, no ako has ako ifufro. Why? Aha, if I'm DJ Obedi, can't amount to 17.
0: Prof! Ghana for now, because I believe sir, there are a couple of them, man. My NTA will say Niemra. NTA will say Niemra.
5: Good afternoon, good afternoon. Patrol, a friend of Kwame, Mr. Safi, UK. Mr. Angel FM, for you, and a few for you. William is Samu, my son, and my friend, and William Samu Sanka. I mean, Samu said, you say, I'm moving to me, I am a war. Yeah, Doctor Aika, first number a program, number radio, sumo radio, so anopa, breakfast show, number. Oh yeah, I think Men Lumishisha, Doctor B. Oh, Mama Lumi, 3 years ago, I'm coming to Nama, Obia Bagana. But you are already the address, but my real number is Mr. Moa. Don't make me the number, Nassau.
0: Well, I also up Angel Rock Miss Chanibi. I will approach you and send the number by. I'll send this audio by. And I'll see on the profile again. Your friend Kwame Brakun. Kwame Brakun, who you can want to see. Chia Mogana for you can now. So
6: you can pass me.
0: One for baby.
6: Baby, I don't know what's the kind of
0: the other. Bro, let's say, if you can, baby, you need baby. What's the kind of
6: North
0: London? North London, what's the kind of hopper? Okay. I do have why my deli. So say, me mama waiko, my boy, Juma, come up. Ono so UK. Na UK for I share, you know, Filippo Kwabre. 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

0: Na echiana papa papa nisi di ma numo. 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We Facebook na making kan yo. 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
1: And have you ever been to?
0: Okay, Prof. Mate, Asko Junior, say Dr. K, I'm watching you live from Israel. Mento, happy birthday to Prophet Johnson Dubuahene. Hey, I say Makai Sofu. Ibrahim Smile, say Dr. K, me church amunina root as Asuma. Ruth Asuma, I say, Doctor, catch a Togo Boga, I say, Nietzsche, and the Ben or Besson. Asko, I say, Doctor, came from life from okay, and America, kind. That Linda, Linda say, Waba. Linda said, Dr. K, good afternoon, evening by now. Now, me church, how are you guys doing today? Yeah, we Papa, Pana, me shamu live. Linda, I'm sharing free. I have a baby, I'm sharing free, no, at so. Ibrahim said, Akosia, dear, we will give her. Kantanka Mutus, not Benz. Akosia, Ibrahim Zian Kanjo, Sebema Kantanka, Benz, the M Fama, Kantanka, Kantanka, in your bad. Oi.
1: Hey, okay.
0: Mimi, oh, my, Kanama, and Unka. When I walk out, the old can mimi to me, car, eh? Sebema no Kantanka, Mensa.
1: Mensa no, Nantufo.
0: So the Mansa.
1: Ah,
0: Mansa, the Mansa, the Zenba,
1: Kantanka, Mensa.
0: One of my kind of cousins,
2: but I give you enough for your son.
3: Who just as well? Who calls media? Was you know who to be cut? What do you want? You must walk or bomb them
2: now. Mammy Sinjao.
3: And go walk or bomb them.
0: What you can't do, Lucia.
2: Mammy Sinjao.
3: Oh, call a Javet. Wait, we'll be talking. Oh, call a Javet.
0: Ibrahim said, Professor, and I agree with you. I'm going to find marriage market. Emra. Ruta Suma said, I don't support Togo Boga at all. Marriage market says, saying, I'm going to follow your comments, but I believe that you're going to me a kind ewa. But I am sharing so, my mess also ran up here. Now, one of them, we are seeing a survey over 3 million calves daily. I will be able to see Bay. I'll call around by a ton or go take care number one. UK and just a baby. I friend Amati. Amati, Messi, Semenyo Craden and Sasha. See, recent Bombako work up here on Sasha. See, baby, I have ton provisions. Be out quiet. Cassette, Opa, Amati. I and near me a woman abroad. You want time? I miss you. Be a market too, but the woman abroad. You want time? Tibomadi, I said, Opa, Amati. Be now, what no? Who be celebrate Lebanese? Nina, no, any tea. Aya, one more ebo bobo. Over 90 countries, any a tongue, I was so. Mamade, na pebi. 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Friend Embassy, I was 0244 186612. 0244 186612 na ye ne o emo enkomo emo ran free na shine nsoma me say kwesiada ebei eh Father's Day eh kwesiada ebei ah o si eh kwesiada ebei eh Father's Day na Ghana fo bebre you money free so papa fo so yani ona
2: ya
0: ne mo awi
1: ya we your crave for say
0: kra eh den
1: ye donor. You're a donus.
0: You're not a donut.
2: Sperm donor.
1: Ah, you're a donus. You're the petite.
0: Ah, it's not a problem for friend. A member now, which you know.
1: I'll check.
0: That's what I watch it.
1: I'm going to say, I'm going to
0: say, Papa. Oh,
1: one
0: thing,
2: one
0: group, Gaza, one thing. One thing, one thing. One thing, one thing. One thing, one thing. One thing, one thing. One thing, one thing. One thing, one thing. One thing, one thing. One thing, one thing. One Maybe you have 400 Ghana cedis. But you say Ghana. You remember the buffet? We had the Obedi Die Philip Kama. I say you remember the train phone? You had there. I have videos. You remember the memory Kama? I'm gonna say ah. So that way, me ba. I see me see. I'm a boy painting. And I'm off. I say. Papa be a show. Abra now Papa Ntia say. Obi abuao. Ama Abra now.
3: Abra
0: now Papa prekope. Obi tuli nako. What come on the treat?
3: Yeah.
0: 400 Ghana pay. We secret cry. The same kebab on thing. But medical you have 400. And yan kwa wea muko fieno, yasan ye hampa bia neme womuno e pampipa aye de mao papa na o de akofi. Ridge Royal Hotel eben fantipim Cape Coast Accra the highway ne so. But modern friend number seen air reservation CCA 0501-672908. 0501-672908. Nayo reservations. Na ye mwa Ridge Royal Hotel or say richly inviting comfortably yours. Ma yemfa ensiana Lord Eba. Lord Akam. Mene Lord Akam Reba Kam Ede Hintasem Ebro. But yenti komo ey birthdays wa hong. Na unsa kosia landed and kofu di wamu birthdays in there. Quick one. 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Na birthday bako enkoma Solomon. Happy birthday to Solomon. Now, may the Lord bless you. Okay, may they bless your no, said Sammy Atron. 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Aye, glorious happy birthday to you, nice gentleman.
2: I was saying, nice, pa.
0: May the good Lord bless your new age, wishing you long life and prosperity. We if we obra Kofi Carlos. Kofi and Kancho say happy birthday.
3: Kofi Jerry.
2: Kofi Jerry. 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
0: enye
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3: ano? 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
2: Amen.
3: Ay, bibi o hibi yao man in sanka.
2: Amen.
3: Intino.
0: And then
3: your birthday.
0: Amen.
2: Happy blessed and glorious birthday. Happy birthday, Kesiapa. Enkoma Sandra. We are fashion designer. Sandra, we are fashion designer.
0: Fashion designer. Yes. We're sure so on a
2: baby girl, papa. Very beautiful.
0: Ah, prof, now that one you taste.
2: In person and off pa Sandra on kwaso why yada wa kumasubia nyankopo ankasa enye emfa emao age with massive grace
3: come at
2: here e woteshi
3: teshi
2: ya mu patronizing
3: we so yari a obetumi akukuru na ko hospital
2: go no school on um side
0: wo pesa wo chere sey
3: wo sey sey ni mu nyedu
2: you say that
3: o yari a obetumi di na ko hospital we man is why
0: na je je bia
3: wo di na wura kam now big girl form or did you know we? Now she mean I'm a year in here big girl no yari ya. She will be who?
4: This is me. 102.
3: And I get the American me boy.
0: So if you had number 2 G, huh?
3: Me didn't hear you.
2: This is a be you say.
0: I'm back with my uncle.
3: Me put you on my mom abo no one no money yam kwa.
4: This is Angel.
0: I was
2: your wedding. Sandra, I won't pass so wide. The other one must be an uncle punk, I said, your mom. And Ruthlin, a suman dazi. Now, maybe I feel back on a kaum fee, whom Otia show nepa into Ruthlin, a suman dazi. Or your salad, our bayard.
3: Oh, okay.
2: That would be my birthday. You say your bread salad.
3: Never come up.
2: Come up.
3: Never be deep.
2: Never come up. Or
3: something.
2: Why is many?
0: The whole of next month,
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0: Oh, what sapoma? Only a DJ Sapoma.
2: DJ Sapoma.
0: Yeah, DJ Sapoma.
2: Sapoma nye. Beautiful Sapoma. 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
3: Aha.
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3: why you say that? Tell me,
0: mommy,
3: what? Anyway. Hey, any you know?
2: Ah, Sapoma, we love you, okay? Your aunties and your uncles, we love you very, very much, okay? Age with massive grace.
0: Oh my God.
2: Oh, Sapoma, Sapoma. We love you, we love you, we love you, we love
0: Sapoma
2: you. We love you, we love you. Nikra di Aba. Ya wish ya. Into di wa wode na. Glorious birthday and come out why. Udi nena. Belated. That we nimna uba be dia in advance.
3: Advance.
2: And call and fam mao. Na ko konsa wo.
0: O konsa wo. Basa lord on so my.
2: Munte ni.
3: Anti ye ni ko konsa.
0: Edina ba. Me
2: wa dey be am pese me because Tuesday is there. Lord at third time no. Bomba ye ne there. Ye ndi kokonsa kaka.
0: Light one. Mama mi kojis camera.
2: Cobra. Wa ba.
0: Lord na ba.
2: Wa la ni se.
3: O kokonsa ba ka ye.
2: Ah, kojis camera.
0: Lord aba.
2: Lord the bread.
5: Charlie, you know you. It was serious meeting be.
0: Eh, Allah.
6: Obutentim no no. So say the what do?
7: Enyamia, asudan kwama angel rock mixer aboa me pa. 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
9: Yes, Phoebe?
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5: Charlie, you know you. It was serious meeting be.
0: Hey, Allah, Moshe.
5: Now, so there, Charlie. You're in free.
0: Oh, we are to boss. Momo day.
9: Hey, what fun ye.
0: Anu, magic akadi ayam in your maybe. 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
0: say, ho.
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1: 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I say shit.
3: Only chorus.
1: Bacho Lord Akam Rebakam Penny Kwantrefua Oda Spiritual Science Consultancy Service Anno. And Tre, ya to Dinse, and Intasem Ebre, and your time, a cocker cradier, but you're managing it, Lord Aboncomo, Afa the side, and so now you're the aquarium. Lord, my joy.
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4: I miss me, Domas,
1: and then so I believe you made the same thing I'm home.
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1: Ya ba dey yetna se na ya dey intercept na break na for mo amwo Angel TV so amo hwe nyina no. 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I broadcast no enam eye Angel TV so live. Ukọ eye Multi TV ni so a you also powerful na fe. 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
4: 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So we hwe ne year me dano me ka se me say eda it happened to be the 25th December and one ebesan so happened to be the 1st January. Teda ebesi so say ya wada abon say the next day the 1st January so be the ebe ya wada.
1: Ebe ya wada.
4: 25th December eh yeah ukuada. Sa nso na be the ebe yeah. Inte da be 25th December e be ya no sana e da ye. Ade be ko so hun say 25th December any branch ya dan ye wura owia no ni mremu. It's not a second that says you see, and you will be a friend, then your friend, the solar cycle. A year of Viano, not quite ending a cycle soon yesterday, and they calculate a Gregorian calendar you see. In Tianca, but it'll be a 25th December, Biano, a year pure da, a year between while Afrofrono, and then any affinity tremolo. So that's 7 day period, your friend the cusps in numerology, your friend the cusps, which is the transitional period from.

0: na ma sisi enu se otumi shield defense ni se na be attack me to work so mu se so far that's the three impression dey but mu se chance your chance creation una mu se off work but with time mu se be nya more chances in the game.
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0: On to the line, yeah. France opinion to the own half because France wants to try me for one and fast. So the only time I France between your mono, I pushing the ball to Avanti Feno, Lise, Dembele, and after Avanti friend a year, I desire doing so. Asha, Dembele, Ebani Chibajibo, instead of say, on Avanti friend a year, does our clan map ever talk to me? He said, Dembele, Bani Chiba, Ebajibo, now if we just desire do it, and after a map winning one, and that's how it's supposed to be for a year France because how are Dembele, are you good at a year PSG in terms of? Getting the ball from the back and pushing it forward. So, Musa, Dembele coming back. No, I bet we have France moving to push Senegal to the own half.
1: Okay, I see Dembele, a bet, you know, a bet. Now, I'm a pini, a Senegal for no into their own half. And no, and I echo su Sesieno. Now, Mr. Wade, we are see Yadia, eh, Yapa, but in the penim, eh, the friend, a Qatar, Pepu, me a Timmy and Chenam Wolfu, because oh, Kasa, Obre, oh, Homia, Obre. 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France, a goal kick, aye bon, Eddie Etia France, Prof, 20 minutes.
0: 20 minutes and still, they are not a canon, still.

0: And we could see, sir, we've not seen any clear-cut opportunity for both teams. So far, chances creation no offer because Olise is not getting much of the ball whenever he gets used to it. And we said France defense, and as a Senegal defense, allow Olise, he wants to push it forward. And then we said Olise, one of his best traits, but so far, France are forcing him to giving passes to Abante Fenu. Julio, Jus Koundé and Afi Abante Fenu, that's Ousmane Dembele, something anymore, Olise, so on yes, I did, almost only said ball quite so or the man and manai that's how he came for Bayern Munich. And I say even Mateta for it before Christopher Time or no. Bayern own your chance in for born Emma Mbappe. Into a force more the neighbor and the counterpart that's a bouncy friend of Jus Koundé and Afi Dembele. So who's a chance question, Nina be based on Olise and desire to and fans, I'm making sure sir or mobile defending boys we by 3v1. Three against one, Senebe, Omunya chance, no, and push one in Mbappe.
1: Okay, Professor Dominic Fobi, and our church, let's say Muno, Waba Bemu, Eddie Amaya live on Angel 102.9 FM. Sanso and a Facebook, Angel 102.9. Ninja Oba, yeah, live or all, Senegal for Kutaboy. Abrati Fred Musa Niakete, or Jemu Yama Malik Diof, Malik Diof for Rahai, Lamin Kamara, Obeyana, and Awayano, and 10 times over Jem, yeah, Wabodi Bono, and so still. Ababedi Nicola Jackson. Jackson, you are your banner. Yajibo on the Afrinism. And 10 times so. France for an echo. Desire you, Jem, the man Mbappe. Mbappe at Tifi. Born a better one. And also creeping the after. Fan Boilo, she. Allah. Wa crea bono. A corner kick. Akwan Wofa, papa, papa, papa, papa, papa. Akwan Wofa. Senegal, Brantia, pa. Come on, come on, pa. France for the Kutaboy. One bet where the desired Dwe, Wachabaco, Nelson Manaqua, Drisa Ghana was synonym. Bono, Ababe Kra, Abrantia, I, friend Malik Diof, under the board, Eko, Lami Kabara, Ababe Sobon, Warhawa, Nicolas Jackson, when you're born, and also, Upamecano, one only and old training grounds for Bayern Munich. When in Babia, or four, Babroke, or Majibo and Effin in some fefe. Dial to Upamecano. Wajibo, no, come on, come on, pa. Bono Kuta Olise. 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Wajemu de Aquacomani goalkeeper Mendy. 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Wajemu Sadi Aquacomani goalkeeper. Goalkeeper Boboni Fio, Yempense Munubia, Naso, Wabon in 10 times. So at the end of Mendy, Mendy Bon, Unim Bank, Yashao, White and Green Nibio. And Tibon the Ban, Wakran in Tamama, my wife. Idrissa Gana and Kutaboy. Wajemu. When you said your money in the Kutaboro, and that's the money why you're a kakra.
0: Yes, the boss are not getting to him. France and so the France made for the one thing now. Rabio, AOBI, you didn't jump game, I didn't jump game, Musa. On to neutralize OB and him, so on a creator for the team. Into every time you're game, Biano. One shut down, Hun and Sano game, but every time him, so be a creator, I would see my friends, Biano. Yet Rabio, Sinus, when you're match for a man enough, a band of fellow okay. Joey, some of the Mumbo born, now Rabio, and trust of neutralizing players, sir.
1: Okay. They say, according to Flash Score, ball possession 61% for France and 39% for our Senegalese brothers. Internet, they say, and your man, a chance here, Dane, Kakran, France, if only Kutaboy, then so Malik Diof, Kaiwa, Todobo, Wajabo, and Eddie Friho, on an airport, Asu Kutaboy, where Nicola Jackson, Jackson, you'll be on Nimbo Bank, Aboy, Nicola Jackson, Jackson, shot! Bonabopo, corner kick! But Nicola Jackson born up when a shot and a born ball point as I have a ball goalkeeper no a corner kick. Fantastic shot by Nicola Jackson. What will Jackson shot?
0: Yes, we will Jackson shot. And a very beautiful one from him. Oh yeah. A bear 1v1 between him and Upamecano and Nimhawa. And I say a bear 1v1 between him and Tramini. Nimhawa and Tramini. And I say Upamecano even I shall go with some of these balls. And Jackson that tries so with me and in the movie forward. And I think it's a very great one from Mark Magnan because and yeah, all goalkeepers are I better call down for some of these boys because mostly I have players that try some of the ball better to talk.
1: I'm going to say, I can go keep on going.
0: Yes.
1: Because one went to me and so bored.
0: Yes, a very great one from Aye Jackson and a very impressive, first chance from Senegal.
1: Okay, I'm going to say, Brony, what's your corner? And see, a corner, yeah, boy, Eddie Etia, France. They say, corner, and I have 2-2. Obian, your corner is 2-4 corners, now, Bemu. In the corners in Swanka Boyo. Baba Boy, 10 times so, one eye day, let's do that be. Referee was saying, I've been saying, throwing Ayanto and Fentia Senegal. Said the Brunin, she said, Tiano, or so he had my brand, Musio. And T, Omonkon, Omonkon, Musio Kakra, normal samra ni en toaso na ye no musua na wo a wutie bi mi busa se usika he na de to bank bay pa na odu usika to ya na sister na o she blue and white bi no on e beje se susu no de ko on e da wo hwe na wo hunu no be wi wo nsa enei Universal Merchant Bank UMB omo ye proud sponsors e de ma the national team Black Stars omo se en kancho se World Cup season. Brande be bi account, or account to dada na or come and reactivate. Na fe yen cha oni o ma bebiri. O se Black Stars yi, ene brande be bi account. Account no the na pese obi e. E savings ana fixed deposit ana the ana current account. E na pese obi e, ni nyina UMB e the amount. Mesra o bank bi o ha o kwa e ma na o motete ani mo no munipa. By UMB de o duru ha, ye kro ye jeje oso. 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eye Universal Merchant Bank na ye ma o enti visit here all our 35 branches across Ghana ye ye juma 24 hours banking the time bi a person o chief kabi a e betu ma che ye mobile banking no so ye excellent eye UMB ho and I make come for a day amao UMB was a proudly back in Ghana since 1972 enti adwuma no mai ache ye papa o mai adwuma no ache papa mesrao wo he pa na ye wo ya ye wo ba bi wo ha 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Your all chronic acute joint pains, and now the any sasabro. I try this and so I saw me ha, Ninina Ashmega Nab Enterprises here, no new kumi. 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Ko Ashmega Nab Enterprise. 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Aka 15 minutes in the referee debatos. Atobo on a tete. Now so, France won a yibon in the floor. 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
0: Yes, 33 minutes, and so far, many have two observations about the France team because it looks like France are more over complicated things in terms of are more in possession because Ocha Olise drop it deeper even when they are in possession. Samson Akunde also provided the highest weight at the right, which is very bad because you himself Kunde will be a band say yeah pull out courses, young course born and by a good. So him being the highest weight at our right side on and mana the probability of it to have course born by inside no. A very low na face Saliba and so air cut three center backs Musa is very low because also you Saliba said all joining as you say what you and Anders and me who so far and also Tchouaméni dropping in between the center backs and so Adebia me who say a counter fans struggle so between me a dominating one because so far you said Nicolas Jackson and first of all you do the runs in ano I mean the right side and I feel about to find Ismail Assar and so left side also so Tchouaméni dropping deep back, just France looks one man in the midfield, which means Olise dropping deep. So that's one thing I mean about France so far.
1: Okay, 34 minutes of play, still goalless. I'm not telling friend Lamine Kamara and the ball on echo. Side the ball on a bench tree. Eddie Abreu Malik Diouf. On so Chabon has sent 10 times so. Bono Ababedi, Crepin Diata, Obetima Ede, Wajemu, Ede Ama Ismail Assar, Nanka Ismail Assar, everywhere. Idrissa Gana and Enzo Debi. 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Didier Deschamps. I feel the winner more room. A corner. And Yanya then sent you opening in Yabutre. Yabutre pa. 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Desire due, the kutabo, and then so. Oma mane kwain. 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Olise according some money, bio, referee, and call, play must continue. 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A passable already the goalkeeper. 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Diata ni desire Dwey. Papa Gay, yes, or borders will be a busso de aman or siso de amano. Me won't say, I say Venga, or to a kama pa, or Benini, the Zedi, and Yinina, when you know, or Bon Chance, and only three so white. Or to our Tamu Kutu or her France, Ismail Asan, Atifia, or Koro, Kutabono, who bet you a day, two players that attack you at the form of Fifi. Nice one, Ismail Asan, aborted that Sukuta, Senegal, about short, Nancy Debi. Goalkeeper. Me hun say Senegal Ismail Asa that form. Ah, we don't say bro pitch and so ye. Ya twene fefefe o Malik Diouf ko so so li say. Ati aye ne ho kama. Bo no kura kunde, okro so bo na betime aye hu. Wa cut back na so da bi. Papa ge aje bo no. Wa jemu e dia ma Idrissa Gana na so da bi Andrew Rabiot aye faster be bo na fro. Refresher na ben say Abrante ba ko da ho. Yenko hwe Ismail Asa. Prof, 40 minutes o. 40 minutes
0: so far. And we say Kunde and I would try so to pull out my man. It was very bad for him out. Kunde maybe I would be in football and the level and the pedigree in football. You really expect him to overturn some of these mistakes because there was no attacker and I said Mefoda running behind the penalty box. So the best thing was to push into the penalty box because all their box presence were there because once that Dembele or Mbappe or and Zayu Dio, although they are not good headers of the ball, but I would to my pretty with the but almost with the ball out tonight. So we said that was very bad from Abante FN Kunde. The only chance so far, France, any of them to the Ashe Gun, and then I air Kunde to me, about two of me. So we said, with the exception of that, you know, France, Senegal has win a game because Pepe Mata sa if he was to be a right winger, I mean, France, Senegal to actually go because on your left footed, in Tisoko, left footed, and most of the ball or cutting, you know, in quote with the course of my band for Nicolas Jackson. So, most of France, Senegal, if they had a right winger, and can born and 0-0 by this time.
1: Okay, 41 minutes, they say, and I have born, and say, still I hear Ismael Assa. Into my mom, which I drew no, said the bear, hobe, Edney. If you say you only pebby or de bia one yarns one tiapo, why am I some contumra cajano? The patcha we had Maca Crabia and Wabre. Wow, but the Benyan crown Wabre, and all etcher say, all lacking your mabre or nipedianum. And your mouth like a biniaion, and yet the other two idea no. Oh, bad dear, I and your maybe a friend I own nipediani here. Sounds so and a mineral spit is vitamins and also be here be. 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I had the acquire how, eh? Born a millionaire, real moon, eh? Throwing, Yanto, and Fantia, France. Man in the Kutabono, or 20 Quetri, at the Aquacomania Katie, Malek Diouf, Abobo and Apimnia, Now so Musa ni Akita e faster recover the amano. Ababe di Malek Diop for obaso chain and so there be true him. Yan Tom Fentia Senegal. Yere 20 France mum. They say you know 45 now so I can say 40 and 46 and can prof. 6 minutes added on.
0: 6 minutes added on. We say a dose because so far given ya henya less delays in the game. Although because they have more truths and also corner kicks in the game, but so far means the two teams are not getting their titles right for especially for Senegal because Mutat is on the bad game. So far in the failure, who's our failure? Well, man, the billions are dropping back about into the middle instead of say. Obewo aye the top left side right side was into the melee abejoine aye desire doing afi aye Rabiot in the midfield.
1: Okay, 45 minutes now so the 6 minutes now to so yabo mu ba kon any tetter dia nine ball no ekura Dembele or you show why when you desire doing so that be farm boy diata akwa no wonfo said the one for the sound of body ball we jemu dia my smile said so that be Saliba be clear ball throwing throwing ayanto. And for Antia, France. Chale, Bono, Ubiano, why do you be as a Funanya for Sao? And Yafokra, and Yafo, and Fama, France, for Nessa. Bono, the question, the Aquacoma captain, Koulibaly, a gem, the Aquacoma goalkeeper. Mendy, Edward Mendy. Edward Mendy, the Kutabor. Or some of my Zemis, who made you know. The point 1-1, no be hard in the point to call. Obobo Nesim, Tio Hernandez, where Jim Diamond desired to do it back to Hernandez. Also, the Aquacoma Mike Menyan, goalkeeper, Obobo on the 10-10-10. Ababe D center circle, Bono Idrissa Gana, where Jim with the Amapapa Gay, as Ababe Drew Idrissa Gana, hope you. Oshe, a year Senegal for Mutu sent a holding midfielders now. Where the Idrissa Gana Gay, where so the Papa Gay, it is two gays, and the Obobo no smile as an answer there be. Oma mane kwan Senegal supporters no omo bo fu as a referee no omo pese omo chese omo awo omo ye twa omo to a o si play on nti amo omo bo fu omo toto omo nsa ho oje bo onumu e dia Mateo Hernandez obobo na simu tententen na so bo we die dabi akwakwa die Edward Mendy quickly wa pia bo no e dia ma Musa Niakete de kutaboy Niakete beti ba de crache bo na blech lo. Malek Diop for the ball echo. Malek Diop for her side your man and so there be baby at the boy to aid your many when you need to make a fa. And see, Ababe the goalkeeper, Mike Menyan, oh, born in the idea, the Akakwani, the idea, say I'm a first half number. Now, Mukotanase, every right to Muno Sunan, every year, who say changes Bibaba, second half, and you go Babadia. Because, said your two teams in the midfield or pumping idiot. Say I never want to be your first goalless draw. Hey, no, any goalless draw. Maybe be your second goalless draw. Ewa habat. I mean, I'm crabby. I bet you. They be a sabi. I'm from so many people. I'm from so. I'm here. They are called Bono Kuta. Yeah, Dembele. We jam with Amakunde. Kunde across the ball. No, him Mbappe. No, so that be Bono power. No, too much. Mbappe. To me, I'm fancy. Throwing a Yanto. Enfa. Entia. France. A throwing ayer to Eddie Tia France. Now me Gusua me catch us and Moja Droya Bakope. A fellow Claire Syrup and on a to. Nan nominating Yahoo Adren. Sounds so and on Hunimu SCCA. Me patcha now so.

Emmao. Those of you are more ministry mukakra, and you want to be ordained as a bishop, all of them are handled by Soul Food Ministerial Council. Wow, a body beer, we back you, we pray for you. I experience is shared and all that. No more my license, come on. In Tenya Bible School, your old back, abeye graduation, Debbie, we are ordaining you that you can be able to carry license to preach the word of the Lord. Ube to miyako hospitals, ube to miyako all these governmental setups. Ako iya we juma. Obi bisa question, biya odi ID card, betchen. So you are a licensed preacher or something. That is the importance of ordination for you. Ye yo winyina, iti se uyo ba, anaw ye bema. And you want to come, though some churches frown on women preaching, God is interested in everybody. Like God will not use a donkey. I don't throw anybody away. So far as you have the heart desire to do the work of the Lord, come. Come, God will use you. Don't let anybody sit on you because of some traditional teachings. No. Don't. God can use anybody, including the donkey that he used. So don't let anybody limit you. Don't let any church limit you. There is no church in heaven. Tomorrow, you will be the one to answer why you were not able to do the work of the Lord. Not the pastor that refused your ordination. I'm telling you, who could be South Senior Pastor, who could go Bible school for to be ordained as a pastor or a reverend or something on few because on him say, Oshana, we know, and one or the ordinance that you are bringing more responsibilities. But listen to me, maybe you are supposed to be a pastor. But because pastor said, don't go and do the ordination in tea, you will be there. Tomorrow, your pastor will not ask the questions or will not answer the questions. Ebeyewo, enti kwenwe ye biye ama obia in the school of the prophets. Wow. Enche, I will talk about the courses, sir. Yedi mao ewo ho. Okay? You will love these very courses. But ene anaji ye ye the last registration for the school of the prophets because on the 28th of June, a Sunday, 28th of June, a Sunday, yeah, started class now. On the 28th of June, into a year registrations like mop ups, kakra. So whoever that is doing the listener, who you're interested now, and pachopa, this is a great opportunity. Into metro sanobet your registrations is here. Answer my two courses, course my two assembling in a show. Now, about 10 minutes to 12, no, maybe your studio line better draw. I also bet to me a Fred directly. I mean, but in the meantime, no, say baba ye, say baba ye registration, and pauchopa ye mao special telephone number be. And that is what you do. Ube text you ding and with telephone number go so. Na otuna ye yanka se ebe fro. Inti men fre number no. Ni obe ni se, ube texti wu ding, wu full name, any telephone number, send a text message. Either by SMS or by WhatsApp. Either by SMS or by WhatsApp. And one no. Na wa texti wu ding, any wu telephone number. Ye GSAP message din pe, minu ya, you have registered. Ochina anopa yebe yediye yebe frona we help you finish with your registration. Inti number no any udi text uding any telephone number keke obiebe tume bibio whether you are a Ghanaian or non Ghanaian you can come to that Bible school, okay? Whether you are a Nigerian, whoever you are, whether you are a South African, whoever you are, you can come to the Bible school and we'll take good care of you, okay? Very good care of you. So the number that you use to text your name and your telephone number is 0244 88 94 24 0244 88 94 24 0244 88 94

024-0244-88-94-24. That is the number. Men friend number. No, all you need to do is to send a text message. Okay, we'll be texting within any telephone number, and that is all to it. Registration and nano by the grace of God, a free. Nti un bet you ask a be a piki, a friend is saying registration form. Meaning, this is the school that you can come. I'll bet me, I use their starting ministry because lots and lots of things are taught there. Practical things, the course of practical training, mentorship, and impartation, and the course of our. Me ma number ni I'm giving you the number again. All you need to do is to send a text message. Obe text within any telephone number. That is all to it. Me a fro. Why? Obiabe to me a baby. Why? Now school no more so no. We don't just speak only English. Yeah. We also teach in Chi. In Tiye mix both the English and the Chi. There is no way. Maybe ukra one ko school down now. Maybe ukra ukra po no. You don't understand English or you cannot write. No problem, bra. Bra bra bra school honor anointing and a day here, Juma. Okay, there is no way you bet me I limit one yami afro because of English language. No. So, want to make a bro for no grabra. Okay, a yami a Juma and a year day and a year year. Into me, my own number, nibium, now I text you ding any telephone number. Then I'll begin to talk about the various courses, the duration, and all that. Okay. So we are interested at school no wala pass. Ye wala pass. And at school no so ye best study on the 28th of June. A yes Sunday, exactly at 1 o'clock. Near starting near upon 3 o'clock. Open for sorry pet no at Dominica Abba. What ya share now? Me and Casa Menko wa sorry. In the way dear, open for sorry pet no abba for the Bible school. Bible school no study exactly 1 p.m. 1 p.m. near upon 3 p.m. Into me, my number in Bium. The number is 0244-88-94-24. Obet me a text within any telephone number. That is all to it. 0244-88-94-24. Now, the Bible school courses now. We have also added some computer courses to it. Yeah, inside the way it says, we are man of God, woman of God, our Bible school. No, before so be piukrap na usu nembi bika krafa computer ho. Because baby a weasi air cause is here no. Everybody must know something small about computers. Into ye adding even computer courses to the real Bible school courses now. Bachelor at the school of the prophets. Now, computer courses, I mean, dealing with the computer courses in the first. Now, my baby settle the major courses now. Bachelor at the school of the prophets, which I call the Prophets Academy. Okay. Now, my friend be total media support setups. Total media support setups. Now, say, in a sense, we call church BMW. We want to say, we want to fix cameras. And they are doing streaming, they bring social media in your maniama. Me making sure say you understand every setup. So now you stay set it up at the end. You will know how to stream, you will know how to edit videos with some simple apps. I bet me I use phone crap or the I show you how you be able to edit audios also into scripture projection in your maniama. Me explain you when you are so a total media support. Into say, who a ministry kwapwa right after you finish the Soul Food Ministerial College, no? All this knowledge, practical knowledge, and yet cure you, this practical knowledge, you know, you are carrying it to go and implement in your church.
Ubaraye chiro, how you be able to speak on radio, how radio looks like, because you were young, you set up online radio. You were the whole setup of fear. And they say, Uba will show you how you be able to preach on radio, things that you need to know. So many things as what? Servants of God. And they say, Upifriha, there are so many things that you have already learned. Total media. And that is the IT side. Now, say Uba, the main courses now, we're dealing with the foundations of the prophetic ministry. We're dealing with the gifts of the Holy Spirit and the manifestations of it. We deal with the ministry of the prophet. Now, course when you know, it was subtopics, the very major ones. They're dealing with the interpretation, and as interpreting prophetic revelations. How do you interpret what? Prophetic revelations. Ningina yechreo. Prophetic visions and call to nations. We deal with all those things. You deal with the practical training. We deal with mentorship. We deal with impartation. All these things and more is happening in the school of the prophet. In Sautimia, this is done only within 3 to 4 months. Now, you already know, come. We have connections also. A lot of churches want pastors to work with. They call me all the time if I can get pastors for them. Okay? My churches call me attachment. You know, because of the good standards now, yes, set it. You understand it? It is a UTM from Tema, a shaman, Kasua, Winiba, La Paz. Whatever, Nungwa, all these areas, no. School no wa La Paz. School no wa La Paz. You don't pay school fees. You don't even pay for registration. And ne anajui die die, e ye sunko se, you don't even pay for registration. Okay? Some few weeks ago, some people were coming to this place. Okay? The Bible school, Ankasa, to come and pick a form of 350 Ghana cedis. But ne anajui, we are giving it to you for free. Until for you to just enjoy the freeness of the registration. No? All you need to do is to text your name and your telephone number. Then you are registered. Okay? Only 2 times in a week. Wednesdays in the morning from 8:30 to 1:30 p.m. 8:30 a.m. to 1:30 p.m. Then Sunday after church service. Exactly 1 near starting. Near upon 3 o'clock from 1 to 3. In Tisao Temia, this is a great opportunity. Usubetumia ba abe ye ordination kama. Me can say o person mu ordino as a pastor, it is possible. If you want to be ordained as a reverend, we teach you how, we teach you the things and make you to become what? A reverend. If you want to be ordained into a what? The prophetic office, we do it. Maybe what could school be? All they did was to graduate you. Ah, what if you unim ni obeye? Please come and let's see how things can be turned around. I know even some people that were ordained somewhere, but they are not able to do anything. And they came here again for their second ordination. And today they are empowered to do the work of the Lord. I always say, sir, the one that ordained you into ministry also counts. Either it can limit your speed in ministry, or enhance your speed and development in ministry. A lot of men of God, anyamia from, they don't know this. Enti am mi bomu nyina kokoko mi catch us a binum krapo no. Some of them, omwa ordinium was school, but they still came here for their second ordination. It is all about the impartation, the release of power over your life, and the knowledge you acquire to move forward. Unibia unibi. But by the grace of God, all these impartations, mentorship, and practical training happens at Soul Food Ministerial College, the school of the prophets. Please take advantage of this very beautiful thing. Your life will turn around. Yeah, yeah, the last registration, nene, because on the 28th of June, we are now. As a Sunday, yes, at this school, no.
Enti baby bia wo bia tema ashaman kaswa winiba suhum in sawum wherever you are, take advantage of this beautiful thing. Nanyami emfaso and turn your life around. Okay? Mi bebo number necessia. Mi di number ni mwa menfre. All you need to do is to send a text message. Okay? Text your name and your telephone number. Send a text message. Text your name and your telephone number to the number I'm giving to you. Uba, nyami befa school iso. I activate the grace that is upon your life. There are a lot of testimonies around. Me ma o number necessary. Who the text wooding any telephone number. Okay, the number is 02444 88 94 24 That is the number. Now, be any Uber text wooding with full name, okay? Uber text wooding any with telephone number. Now, I send it. Either you can use SMS and as Uber to me, I use WhatsApp. Any of the two, Uber to me, text it by SMS and as Uber to me, text it by WhatsApp to that number, all right? You be throw or chra and upper abuana. Why then we will registration? No, me catch and say and then the last registration because. Ubabe started school on the 28th of June. So, one name say you will not be able to start on the 28th. And then don't register because Uber cross will be because we are looking for some particular number. Number is Swanaso. It is a unye sure of it. I don't text your name so that you will not end up blocking somebody's chance. But so you are ready. When you are say, Nyamie Jumano, now you will do it. No, then the door is open for you. What you are struggling with, I once struggled with it. Okay? I once struggled with it. Now, Mikaya said, one day, come beside me, he said, how will I be able to look after my parents? And God stopped talking till I start acting before he started speaking to me again. What he has said. So that fear is in a lot of people. And then there's procrastination. Now, me bought Kokoko Emma pensioners for, and are the very elderly ones. Empaucho, you are hearing me again. Do not throw this opportunity away again. God called you like 15 years, 20 years. When you were 15 or 20 years, God called you. Hustling here, up and down, up and down. We are looking for money. We are looking for money. Look at your age now. Where you are coming from and where you are going, where you are coming from now is longer than where you are going. Use this time to restore your spirit. You can come to this Bible school. I will not throw you away. God did not throw me away. Bring your problems. Maybe you are even addicted to something. But programs, I want to call it a deliverance. Munim paibo. Na nyamia prepare for his work. Okay? I don't judge people. I help people to discover their God-given gifts. It is a utimia. You are at tema. A shaman kasua winiba. Suhum in sawum. Wherever you are, please come. Don't throw away this opportunity again. You've run away from God for long. So wherever you are, take advantage of this very beautiful thing. Nanyaminfa program we so enshrou. Why? Don't throw this thing away again. It is a open part of this very Bible school. Ah, inferno, the Prophet's Academia. All you need to do is to text your name. Text your name and your telephone number. Text your name and your telephone number to the number I'm coming to give to you right now. Number here 0244-88-94-24.
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That is the number. 024488 9424. Currently we are 11:35 p.m. and exactly 11:50, that is 15 minutes from now, exactly 11:50, I'll open the phone lines that you can also call in case oh a question be over to me abisame because I'll be closing exactly 12 a.m. So exactly 11:50 no nama be phone lines no come as I also bet to me afrena ya bonko my number ne number is 0244 88 94 24. This is the number we use for the registration. Okay, the studio one I'll be giving to you later. Exactly 11:50 I give you the real telephone number, okay, for you to be able to call me and talk to me live. But the one I'm giving to you now is just for you to register with. You text your name and your telephone number, okay? The number is 0244 88 94 24 0244 88 94 24 0244 88 94 24. That is it. Who texted within any telephone number, we call it tomorrow morning, okay? Maybe it's something about tuning in and you're a bit confused what we are talking about. Nyami Enshrao, Medine A. Bishop, Dr. Edile Chana, Mie, Osofupenia, Oda, Soul Food Ministries International. I am talking about a Bible school. I have a friend, Soul Food Ministerial College. Soul Food Ministerial College. Na school we mono ye wa different schools. E wa school ya mo. Ye wa school of prayer. Ah ye chro how you be able to pray effectively. There are levels of prayer. Ye chro ni nyina. Then from there no, we move you to the school of ministry. And also ewo ho the school of ministry. Alright? And most people that want to be general overseers, you must go through the school of ministry. It opens your mind to so many things. Then from there, no, you were the school of the prophets. Normally, I call it the Prophets Academy, the school of the prophets. And now you were the College of Bishops and Apostles. The College of Bishops and Apostles. And also, Ewoho. And it will be beer who maybe one ministry more check akra, and you want by the grace of God to be elevated to a bishop, it is possible. Just come and see me and we'll know what to do. So who tell me and you've been in ministry for some time now and you want to be elevated as a bishop, come and see me and God will honor you in that office. Now say, we Bible school, baby, and you want to be ordained either as a pastor, ordained as a reverend, you want to be ordained as a prophet, you want to be ordained as a teacher, you want to be ordained as an apostle, please come and see me. It is possible. And the elevation will come on. And now say, oh, nyami fre ewo osho. You have the call of God upon your life. Okay? Man of God, you know. And internet, listen to me. Come to Soul Food Ministerial College. Nyamiadum, ya be the school of the prophets. Nam say the school of the prophets. That doesn't mean say yes, prophets from Kwanabe to me, Abba. Everybody needs to be able to know how to hear the voice of the Lord, how to prophesy and tell things that comes to pass. Whether you are a church member, whether you are a church worker, whether you are a pastor, whatever, it's a gift of the Spirit.
and in soul food prophetic school, no? Okay? Yeah, how you'll be able to hear the voice of the Lord. How you'll be able to interpret prophetic revelations. Yeah, practical training, mentorship, and impartation. Meaning, a lot of people are coming, you know. Me catch them said there are a lot of people that have gone to some Bible schools, and then they are not able to do anything on them by themselves. But when they come back to the Soul Food Ministerial College, you see, it is all about impartation, you know, the release of power over your life. The release, and internal more greedy cars in horsepower. Almost say we have 4 horsepower. Almost say we have 8 horsepower. Almost say we have 30 horsepower. See, that means say horses are 30 and a tree, the power of 30 horses cannot be compared to the power of 10 horses. Into near ordinance are too so. I push you into ministry now. How many horsepower and on one kasawo are they push you? So you see, say, "Obeko Bible School, all right," but you don't even know what you've gone there to do. And yet the impartation and the wisdom that is made available to you, and no better than that, so they are breaking through our ministry. And God is giving you this opportunity. Say, "Oyo bow, oyo bemao, bra, bra." Maybe cry away with Bible school, baby, but you want to be ordained and given a license. Come. And your life will not be the same. Okay? Yemao, mi mao na ba na obetu mi dia register. Na nyamia dom school no la pass. Ye wo la pass. Inti wherever you are doing the listening from, nimse, se u register, time no soa, you will be coming to la pass for what? For lessons. Ube ba la pass, ufi tema, ashaman, kasua, kofridia. A lot of people are coming from kofridia. Kofridia. I was even shocked. I was even shocked that a lot of people are coming from Kofridia and somebody is Medina and is saying that Lapa is too far. From here to Medina, from here to Tema, how many minutes? Somebody is coming from Kofridia to come and be trained. Somebody is coming from Winneba, a shaman, to come to be trained. And a Wongwa, and you are saying that it's too far away. God cannot just do it for you unless why you move be, and that is faith. You need to put things into action, then God takes over. I'm giving you the chance, please. Yeah, last registration. Now, school only 2 times in a week. Umbeba school only 2 times in a week. Yeah, well, Wednesdays and upper. Umbeba Wednesday and upper from 8:30 paper school now started. Now, you're upon 1:30. From 8:30 to 1:30 Wednesdays. And now, there were the second one, Sundays after church. And we started from 1 p.m. near upon 3 p.m. In the 2 times in a week, Wednesdays and upper from 8:30 to 1:30. And Sunday area, right after church service, starting 1 p.m. near upon 3 p.m. Take advantage of these beautiful things. I mean, far program with so. And you have waited for long. Come and be ordained. And come and be given what? A license to operate. You may know how to drive. But if you are driving on the streets of Ghana without license, police nimbe tumiache. So people are graduated into offices and they are calling themselves prophet, this, that. It's all good. But that is the beginning. But you must be licensed. You have your license in your hands. You must be ordained. What you say now? And next, so they will want to see your ordination, your license, and your certificate. And so now you're gazetting. That is why it is important, say, so you're a pastor, so you're whoever you are, you must get yourself ordained and established in your office. Then other documents can come because you have this one. Now, and then you have your free registration. The same thing that people picked about 3-4 weeks ago.
registration from 350 Ghana cities. And then I'm saying that because we are doing it for the, today, the last day for the registration, I'm not taking any registration fee from you. All you need to do is to send a text message. Text your name, your telephone number. That is all. Your name and your telephone number. That is all. So I'm giving you the telephone number that you send your name and your telephone number to. The number is 0244-88-94-24. Just text your name and your telephone number. Nekai said exactly on the 28th of this month, 28th of June, whether rain or shine, the class is coming on. 28th of June. Sinyami fro krasa wiem ayekutu krapo aminia. Because it is a call of God on your life, you must come. We're starting it on the 28th. Intibebia wobia tema ashaman kasua winiba. If you really want to be part of this very prophetic class, I'm telling you, say is a test for you whether you'll be able to come or not. On the 28th of this very month, a Sunday, in the afternoon, exactly 1 o'clock, 1 p.m., you are seated. Okay? Inti, who register we pay Chotu baby. And know that on the 28th, you are coming to what? The Bible school. The number again is 0244-88-94-24. That is the number, 0244-88-94-24. If you want to be elevated as a bishop, you want to be ordained as an apostle, you want to be ordained as a prophet, you want to be ordained as a reverend, you want to be ordained as a pastor, you want to be ordained as a teacher of the word, when you know it is possible with the Soul Food Ministerial College. It's a utimia. All you need to do tonight is to text your name and your telephone number. And on the 28th, you come and see me. There will be an interview that I'll be doing for all the men and the women of God that will be coming. Maybe you're confused about the office you belong. By the grace of God, you have that gift power. Will be able to tell you where you belong. But God be brave. They don't even know whether they are, God has called them to be pastors, God has called them to be prophets, or God has called them to be apostles. Because one day, man be by me, he is coming to be ordained as a prophet. And I said, no, your office is an apostle. And I said, yes. A prophet told him before about 3 years ago. And I said, yes. So we have that grace by the grace of God to let you know your office, even if you are confused. And that is what happens in the Soul Food Ministerial College. And they said, oh, Timia, an archbishop, bishop, and apostle will be coming to interview you on the 28th of June. It's a Sunday after church service, 1 p.m. Okay? It's an interview that launches you into the Bible school. Okay? You know, you bizarre questions, then we'll know how we'll be able to train you. And if you miss the 28th, Asamaba, because archbishops will be sitting down, bishops will be sitting down, apostles will be sitting down to talk to you,
All right, from the council, which we call the Soul Food Ministerial Council. So that 28 is so crucial. And so talk rapwa film. All right, me mao number in biom. You text your name and your telephone number. 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Empower Chopper, you can even be a church worker. Maybe you are an usher, you are a lead singer, you are a drummer, you are a keyboardist, whoever you are, you want to be you want to enter into ministry, or you want to just come and know about the way the prophetic works, come. Every Christian should be able to have all these ideas and impartations. Okay? Come and let God use you to change people's worlds, including your world through you. The number is 0244 88 94 24. Kaiser and Nene, the last registration for the School of the Prophet registration. You best start it on the 28th. Of June, a Sunday, exactly 1 o'clock near starting. A one-on-one interview with all the people that have started. That's the day one. It is crucial. It's an interview day, one-on-one with the people. And they say, oh, Timia, and Pachopa, would you register pe Chrotuho so that you don't miss this first day, which is the 28th of what? June, a Sunday, 28th of June, 2026. Maybe I will be I promised you, sir, exactly 11:50, no, I'll open the phone lines. But before I even call the studio lines, no, me person me mount number now the be your registration is here. Would you text would ding any telephone number go so? Text would ding any telephone number ego so here. Na yem fraud watch na anopa. If you want to register, text wording any telephone number go so. 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That is the number, 0244 88 94 24. Just text your name and your telephone number to it, then tomorrow in the morning we call you back and then finish up with the registration for you. Now time up for us to talk one-on-one. Me by my mouth, studio line is here. If you really want to talk to me, maybe what question your person be bisa or something, go back to me, a friend number way, and I'll be exactly 12 o'clock. They will take me off air. The radio stations that are picking me now will take me off air, exactly 12 o'clock. But I am going to be in the studio, so you can continue to call me. There is a gentleman called Isaac. Isaac, I don't want to call the second name Isaac. You text your name without the telephone number. So add a telephone number to it for me. Anybody out there that is testing, I have a very huge computer in the studio. Your names are appearing on it. Okay? So you are lucky. I just saw your message.